Come on now. Let's have some smiles here.

0: 95.3 FM WMNH. It's Retro Spectrum Radio with Pauly C on your lovely, almost end of summer nights here in the Queen City of Manchester. Got a room full of sausages. Hillshire Farms in here, right, Glenn?
1: It is.
0: Yeah. Sausage party this morning with, of course, pork sausage for breakfast, right?
1: Right. I had sausage for lunch.
0: You did?
1: I did.
0: How was it?
1: It was fine.
0: Was it like breakfast sausage?
1: No, it was not. It was Hannaford's Italian.
0: Italian sausage?
1: Yeah.
0: Very nice. Like, did you buy it cooked? Or like?
1: No, I bought it. Cooked it two nights ago and brought a little for lunch for today.
0: Little air fryer treat?
1: Oh, no, I did it in the pan.
0: Nice.
1: Steam it. Yep.
0: Very nice.
1: Oh, yeah.
0: You steam it in a little beer?
1: Well, I wish I did. I haven't been drinking for a while. So. A
0: little PBR?
1: Oh, it would be fine.
0: Good evening to Dallas, Mike.
2: Yee-haw!
0: How are you, buddy?
2: Doing good.
0: You know, even when... skies are gray, we got Dallas Mikey in the house.
2: Glad to be here.
0: Glad to have you here. And of course, our resident talent, an all-around sensational guy, Glenn Turgeon.
1: Hey. That's right. Thank you very much.
0: Yes. And hello to our other resident talent, our serious resident talent here, Brooklyn Mike.
3: You're talking to me?
0: I'm talking to you, Brooklyn.
3: Hi, Paul.
0: How are you?
3: Super. It's great to be here, man.
0: Glad to have you here.
3: Thank you.
0: Yeah.
3: What's that in the corner?
0: Yeah. Well, my goodness. Look who's here, Ron.
4: Yeah.
0: Casey.
4: Hi, guys.
0: It's Uncle Ron.
4: Hello, hello, hello.
1: Wow.
0: How are you, Uncle Ron?
4: Very good. Thanks for asking.
0: Nice surprise visit this evening.
4: Yeah, yes it is.
0: Yeah.
4: Good to be here.
0: Nice to see the your beautiful face.
4: Thank you.
0: You're still thin and trim and...
4: Yeah, up a little. I'm, 210, up a little.
0: Oh, well, you got to get back to the cucumber.
4: Yeah. Well, the cucumber.
0: Right. You were getting down to what, like 180? 190?
4: Well, I was 195 on my better days, 200.
0: Wow. Yeah. What, did you start like binge watching a TV show and you're back to, you know?
4: You only got to screw up once in a while, a little bit, and then, it, you know, you can put it right on.
0: Yeah, exactly.
4: Like today, I had a half a jar of what do you call it, sauce? Aso sauce. It's all sugar and it's all salt, but I couldn't help it.
0: All right, now hold on now. When you say you had a half a jar of that, are you saying like
3: that's
0: with a spoon?
3: More than one serving.
4: I mean, yeah.
0: In front of the Family Feud?
4: It started out with a little bit of rice, and then some crackers, and then I just started spooning it.
3: Oh, boy.
4: I couldn't stop. Thing,
1: it's everywhere.
4: Yeah.
1: He's rubbing it on himself and laying on the carpet.
0: Yeah. Dear
1: nice.
0: God.
1: Anyway. But what did he say that was? Vaseline?
0: Aso.
3: Aso.
1: Oh, aso.
4: Aso.
1: Oh.
0: We were kids, we used to say, Chinese people never swear, aso, aso.
1: Yes.
4: I did it sort of good, though. I was taking apple strips, and I was putting it on my apple, so I got a little something in there.
3: Some nutrition.
4: Mm-hmm. Some nutrition.
0: Excellent. In between Pop-Tarts.
4: Yeah.
0: You're not already breaking wind, are you?
4: No. Do you want me to?
0: No, well,
1: no.
0: Preferably not.
4: Oh, okay.
0: I mean, if you want to sit one seat closer to Glenn,
1: yeah,
0: I wouldn't mind. I would put up with it. Just
4: nah. Last time he was making a fist. I don't know what if he.
1: Yeah,
4: was,
1: I get mad.
4: If he had arthritis or if he was getting ready to hit me,
3: or do something else with it.
1: Block.
3: Boink.
0: Well, here we are.
3: Yeah.
0: And Mike Pelopita is out on assignment tonight.
3: On the town.
0: Yeah, Mike Pelopita from Queen City Cabinetry, located at 978 Elm Street, here in Manchester. Right, Dallas Mike?
2: Yeah.
3: Maybe one of those numbers is right.
2: Yeah.
0: Somewhere in there, I think the correct address.
3: Somewhere between 0 and 1,000.
0: Right.
4: Ooh, the heat's coming on. Getting
3: hot. Oh, no.
0: Terrific.
3: Great.
0: Meanwhile, The air conditioner is on high and the fan is on. There could be only one place where that warmth is coming from.
1: Oh, jeez.
3: down.
1: It's not his soul.
3: Way down under.
0: Yeah, oof. Exactly. Oh.
3: Oof.
0: I don't know, man. I don't know if it's just psychological, but I can.
4: Not me, I swear to God.
1: Psychosomatic.
0: I don't
1: sketch.
0: Know. I smell something. Oh. Last time I almost died.
4: That was funny as hell.
5: It was funny, sure. Funny.
0: It's got like 600-700 hits on YouTube.
4: I just noticed. I mean, I was sitting there. I couldn't hold my breath any longer. It was like, why did you laugh? Gag, I should say.
3: Yeah, my performance at Pembroke City Limits is struggling to catch up to the fart video.
0: Right.
3: It's you're failing miserably.
0: Yeah, you're a far second.
3: Yeah.
0: You're at like 223. His fart is like at 786. Yeah.
5: Does that not just say anything you need to know about our country?
0: About YouTube viewers.
5: Yes.
0: Oh, I hate everything. Well, anyway, listen. Oh, man.
3: It's good to be consistent, though.
0: Right. Brooklyn Mike and I went out and celebrated Labor Day at a fabulous place in Bedford that I had never gone to before.
3: Oh, my favorite eatery.
0: It's called Pressed. Yeah, I'm going to give them a free plug. Because
3: Pressed Cafe.
0: You got to go to this place because, you know, the food, first of all, was great. We had a couple of eggs and the hash browns.
3: Home fries, yeah.
0: And whatever toast you want. And the toast is like thick, like really big, thick toast, no matter what you get.
3: You know, Peter would love that marble rye. That's his favorite.
0: It was really good. I'm a sourdough guy, but I didn't tell you.
3: Yeah, next time we'll get
0: it. So the marble rye.
3: Anything you want, my friend.
0: But the eggs there were cooked perfectly. I'm a stickler with the over medium type of thing.
3: Yeah, I never heard of that.
0: It's got all the white has to be cooked.
3: Oh, okay.
0: And the yellow is, you know, the yolk, of course.
3: A little runny,
0: Is runny.
3: Yeah, yeah.
0: Fully runny.
3: Gotcha.
0: But it's a hard task to do that because.
3: And it was quick, too, right?
0: Yeah, it was like fast.
3: Blink of an eye, boom, there.
0: And it was not expensive.
3: No.
0: I mean, we're talking like 1990s diner prices.
3: Yeah.
0: You know? And it's in Bedford.
3: Great quality, consistency, right across from where IHOP used to be. It's on the mirror image of the IHOP building.
0: Yeah, as you're turning into that plaza to go up to Target, and you pull in, and then you got to take a right to go to Target.
5: Yeah,
0: it's on the right before you continue going up to Target.
5: Yep.
0: And it's always packed. Yeah, and I always drove by it because it's a Bedford restaurant. Right. I'm like, I'm not going to afford this place.
3: Right.
0: But sure enough, it's probably the cheapest breakfast I've had in months.
3: And, you know, sometimes, Paul, every now and then, my wife and I will say, you know, I will, like, we don't feel like going out, but we want to have Pressed, so I just order it online. And you know how long it takes to get from, I'm here on the west side, so to get there, like, no time at all. I get there, it's ready. It's always ready.
0: It's so, and it's good, and the atmosphere is great. And it's taste, and it didn't taste like it was just made. You know what I mean? It really, literally came to us in under 10 minutes.
3: Yeah.
0: And it was great.
4: I think I've been buying defective eggs because I can't crack an egg without ending up with shells in the pan.
0: Right.
3: Okay.
0: Same here. Do you do it with two hands or one hand?
4: One.
0: Okay, well, try to do it with two hands and, you know, like right in the middle of something.
3: It doesn't help that his hands are smothered in USO sauce.
4: Yeah.
0: Something.
3: It doesn't help that his hands are smothered in USO sauce.
4: Yeah. And then the hottest part is once it's in there is trying to get the little sucker out.
0: Right.

0: case. Mm-hmm. There's a lot of heartbreaking and heartache that comes with that.
1: Part of
0: we've
1: being
0: all
1: human.
0: It's it, whether you know you're 12 years old, yeah, junior high school or middle school, whatever, or if you're, you know, our age, when something like that happens, you know, and we've all experienced the pain of that, oh, and trying to trudge through it and deal with all the other stuff in your life at the same time, and you know, try to adapt to something that you had and now it's gone, and you know that feeling that we all get, and you feel kind of lonely, and you know what? There was always music to turn to.
1: It's icky.
0: Yeah, it's a horrible feeling, and when you're sitting there all alone, yeah, you turn on the radio or maybe, you know, dig through your favorite music and turn music on, and it would soothe your soul. And there's a lot of songs out there,
1: yeah,
0: that speak of that same feeling. Mm. And when you hear the lyrics in a song and a musician singing this, and it kind of helps you. It kind of makes you realize that maybe you're not alone in this stuff, and you know, and it helps you grow. It helps you grow. So when it happens to you young, it's a learning experience. Mm-hmm. When it happens to you at an older age, when you've gone through it a few times, or you've never gone through it before, it can still be hurtful, but still, you got that FM dial to turn to, or a CD, or your albums, and to sit and relax and listen to music. Yeah. A lot of classics out there. Kendra found tens of thousands of them.
1: Oh, wow.
0: But we've whittled them down to 10 tonight. 10 songs. Kendra's choice. Kendra is ready to go, I would imagine.
2: Yes, she is.
0: All right. And you're going to have her do some heartbreak and heartache songs?
2: Exactly.
0: All right. Let's fire up Kendra tonight and fly through time. We'll come back a little later on at the top of the next hour. We shall return. In the meantime, Dallas Mike, could you please tell Kendra to play some heartache and heartbreak songs?
2: Kendra, can you please play some heartbreak and heartache songs, please?

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1: You think I'm f***ing with you? I am not f***ing with you. I'm here from downtown.
2: How can I just let you walk away?

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1: 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And it's Retro Spectrum Radio with Pauly C. We are back. It's kind of sort of the top of the next hour. We try to get there as close as possible.
2: We'll get there when we get there, Paul. Right.
1: It's Glenn's fault.
3: Yeah, I'll take the blame.
2: As usual.
3: I don't care.
1: Thanks a lot, Glenn.
3: Anytime.
1: Just for that, we're not doing the 9 at 9 tonight.
3: Fine. Do it. Chicken, you won't.
1: We can pass.
3: Okay.
1: Well, I didn't feel like it.
3: All right.
1: I didn't feel like making the 9 at 9. In fact, I called Brooklyn Mike early in the week, and I said, dude, I don't want to do the 9 at 9 this week. Can you play music in place of the 9 at 9? And he said, sure. What's the topic? Mm-hmm. And I told him what it was, so.
2: Yeah, it's my forte, this type of music.
1: And Brooklyn Mike, before you get started, could you please promote where you will be going this weekend and what you're going to do until next Friday night, please?
2: Goodness gracious. Let's see. Tomorrow is Saturday. Yeah, so tomorrow it's a private event. It's a celebration of life. Coincidentally, in Pittsfield, some folks that I know through Over the Moon, elderly gentleman that passed away a few months ago. And I got to know him a little bit. And so the folks there are having a celebration of life for him. So that's going to be all afternoon tomorrow from 12 to whenever. And then I'm going to head over late afternoon. I'll head over to the Dunbarton Congregational Church for one of my favorite open mics there. It's right on Route 13 in Dunbarton.
1: Mm-hmm.
2: And it's referred to as Spire Side. You know, the spire of the church. So they call the open mic event Spireside.
1: Clever.
2: And it's at, and that's the one, Paul, that I told you where all the congregants
1: bring food.
2: There's crock pots full of, you know, soups and homemade. Mm. Then there's homemade cakes and cookies and pies and coffee and tea and all kinds of great stuff. And it's just a great, great evening.
1: Yeah, maybe we'll go check that out.
3: So your Tupperware.
2: That's tomorrow night. And then Sunday night, I might go. Reed's North in Warner. There's going to be an open mic there. I've been there several times. And it's a nice little place, restaurant also.
1: Little pub type of place?
2: Yeah, it's really, really nice. Good people there. And a nice little open mic. And that's early. That's from 4 to 7.
1: Sure.
2: So that's not a real late night for a Sunday.
1: Mm-hmm.
2: So that works out. And then, you know, next week, Thursday, back to Over the Moon on Thursday. Oh, no, I can't make Over the Moon next hour. I have to miss that one.
1: Now, is that at Over the Moon, your Thursday gig, is that like year-round or is it just seasonal?
2: No. It's all year, every single Thursday.
1: Yeah, because we've gone to see you and it's, you know, we both love you. And
2: oh, thanks.
1: And Pelopita and I went recently. And
2: Pembroke City Limits, you showed up. That's the first Wednesday of the month. Yeah.
1: Those two have the very same kind of similar vibe going on, these two places.
2: Yeah.
1: You should go check out Brooklyn Mike. Whenever you get a chance, whenever he's around, he promotes here. And also check social listings. But tonight, in case you've joining us for the first time, Brooklyn Mike is going to give you a little taste of what he performs. And take it away, Brooklyn Mike.
2: Along the lines of your subject matter. You know, and I was thinking as the songs were playing, especially toward the end, it's actually winds up being very apropos, you know, this heartache and heartbreak situation.
1: Yeah.
2: You know, falling on this 25th anniversary of the tragedy that we all suffered.
1: Sure.
2: So it's kind of relatable to that, too, you know?
1: Oh, yeah. A lot of heartbreak and loss and tough.
2: You know.
3: Deep pain.
1: Our hearts go out to everybody who had any part of that.
2: I had just moved here several months before that happened.
1: Mm-hmm.
2: And it was kind of, I had really an odd feeling that really is not logical, but I felt guilty for not being there when it happened. Not that I could have, you know, had it, you know, made it not happen or I could have helped in any way, but I felt like almost like I had abandoned New York City and then that what happened and I wasn't there for it.
1: Oh, man.
2: So it was a really odd feeling.
1: It impacted all of us in weird ways.
2: Yeah.
1: Yeah.
2: But, you know, here we are and, you know, for most of us, we're lucky enough, life goes on.
1: So listen, if you're out there hurting, here's Brooklyn Mike.

0: You know, I get that. I get those lyrics. You know, every time she goes, some people, you know, they're in a fantastic relationship where, you know, they fit like a glove. Mm-hmm. You know what I mean?
1: Mm-hmm.
0: And anytime the other person leaves, sometimes that other person will be longing for them. And that's who does that?
1: Bill then? Withers.
0: Bill Withers. Very good. I like Brooklyn Mike's version better of that song.
1: Stop. Glenn. Come on.
2: I like that a lot. Yeah. Very well done.
1: You know, I really hadn't planned on doing this one, but it is actually one of my favorite all-time songs. Not a popular song, but when you said fits like a glove, this song totally comes to mind. It's by a singer-songwriter, a Nashville singer-songwriter named Rob Crosby. And this came out, I think it was 19... I know I had my pizzeria, and it was the first time I heard it on the radio. So I'm going to say 1991. And it's entitled She's a Natural. And, I mean, the lyrics kind of say it all. So, but I just always really love this song. Thanks. I hope you guys like it.
0: Thank you.
1: Okay, I'll try it again. She's got just a touch of gray in her hair.

0: Outstanding. Beautiful track right there.
1: Thanks. Yeah. Entitled She's a Natural by Rob Crosby, if you're looking for it.
0: Yeah, those lyrics hit home when people in situations like that.
2: Sure do.
0: Yeah, absolutely. And again, this stuff is medicine. When you're feeling like that. I think Mr. Elton John said it the best when all hope is gone. Sad song, say so much.
1: You know, a friend of mine just recently asked me if I knew this song. Now, of course, I did know it. It's a song by America, but I had not played it. Oh, I used to do it in my solo like 40 years ago, but I hadn't played it in that long. So I, you know, dusted it off, and it's ready to go. So
0: excellent.
1: Do this for this friend of mine that asked me for it.

0: Dallas Mike, let me ask you something.
1: Yeah.
0: How you doing? Dallas Mike, ladies and gentlemen.
2: Yeehaw!
3: There he is.
0: Thank you, Brooklyn Mike. We got time for maybe two more. Has a girl ever broken your heart?
1: Many times.
0: Mm. Yeah. It's rough, right?
1: Yes, it is.
0: You turned to music. Now, we once had a contest, the second annual or the second round of the Mike Martineau trivia. Do you remember that a few months back? Yeah, you guys had to choose multiple choice of what Mikey's answer would be. I think you were here for that.
4: I remember.
0: Dallas Mike.
3: Oh, yeah. Okay, I gotcha.
0: And one of the questions was if you had to give up one of these, if you could only have one of these three things.
3: Yeah.
0: It was music, a wife, and sports. And he selected?
1: Music.
0: That's right.
3: Yeah.
0: So music gets you through this stuff. You know what I mean? And it happens to everybody. And, that pain and that anguish and that stress and everything, and the music is especially live. It's fantastic, beautiful. It's a beautiful thing. And thank you for the I need you. This is one of these situations, folks, where I ask Mike spontaneously if he knows a song, and he'll say he knows it, but he hasn't played it in a while, or he's never played it before. And then the next time he comes in, he just plays it like he's played it 1,000 times. Crazy stuff. Yes. Good evening, caller. You're on the air.
5: Yeah, I left early because I just couldn't handle breakup songs. Aww. I felt like I was the only guy in the room that was, felt that way.
0: Yeah, no, it's kind of rough. But, when you're going through that stuff, it helps. It helps.
3: We're with you, Ron.
5: No. All right, guys, you be good. Have a good weekend. But, yeah, I couldn't take it.
0: Things will be better, Ron. It'll be okay.
5: Take care.
3: Love you, man. Bye-bye.
4: Bye, Ronnie. We're providing a service tonight, Paul.
0: You're right. Sure are.
3: How about a song that, I don't know, you might know it, Paul, because I know you know a lot of Gordon Lightfoot songs, even the ones that aren't hits.
0: Absolutely.
3: This is a real, it's about love lost. It's a really, really sad one. I actually played this on the morning show a number of years ago. Peter really liked it. And it was probably the only time I played it live.
0: Mm-hmm.
3: But let's give it a shot, all right?
0: Let it rip. Absolutely.
3: It's called Looking at the Rain.

lake, looking at the rain, feeling the pain of love lost running through my brain. 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

0: Oh, wow. Mm-hmm. 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
1: That's the magic of Gordon Lightfoot.
0: Gordon Lightfoot, our favorite. We actually were fortunate enough to get a picture with him.
1: Yes.
0: Yes.
1: Yes. He made his way up to Pittsfield.
0: That's right.
1: Miraculously.
0: Bless his heart. Thanks to AI. It is 95.3 FM. WMNH, Retro Spectrum Radio. I'm Pauly C, and this is Glenn. Good evening, Glenn. Take it away.
2: Hi, how are you? Doing well, thanks. So, is there any reason that, you know, maybe listeners don't know, is this, how did this theme come about tonight, Paul?
0: The theme just, it's something that we hadn't done ever.
2: Okay.
0: And I was, you know how you get Sirius Radio, and you get all these stations, you get the mm-hmm. bridge, and you get all these other stations. I started listening to a bunch of songs. I don't know if they were having a theme that night or what, but.
2: Okay.
0: The lyrics in, you know, during the week, I'm thinking, you know, Glenn, I'm thinking.
2: Okay.
0: Yeah. What were you going to say? I'm sorry.
2: No, I was just hoping that it was.
0: It's just something I heard on the radio.
1: And then in large part, he was thinking of me a lot this week, and he knows I know so many sad, depressing songs. So he's like, hey, let's just go with it.
0: Right. It was Monday. We were having breakfast.
1: Yeah.
0: And, just, I think there was something playing there that made us talk about. I don't know.
1: But he was having such a good time with the breakfast. He goes, life can't be this good. There's
0: right.
1: got to be another side right. to it. There's got to be. And then his car died.
0: And, right. And then my car died.
2: Can we plummet into the depths of sorrow for a while?
0: Right. Well, you know what? There are people out there that maybe helps. You know, Glenn?
2: True.
0: There's a lot of people out there bumming and there's nothing on TV. And you just feel like listening to some tunes, man.
2: Mm-hmm.
0: So,
2: with some dudes who know what it's like.
0: Don't worry, we'll play some Grateful Dead for you sometime.
2: I'm happy for you. I want you to. This is your show, man. We're just here to hang out.
0: Yes. Well, we're going to change things up in the last set, actually. Something I prepared a couple of weeks ago for Brooklyn Mike.
1: Oh.
0: But he had to tear off because he had a gig. So he didn't show up that week. So I had this last segment. So it's a musician that you and I absolutely love. Mm-hmm. And I was just reading about him here, and he was actually discovered when he was playing a jazz festival in 1962 in Detroit, and two of the judges were Henry Mancini and Quincy Jones, and they discovered this guy.
1: Oh, it's probably Slim Whitman.
0: Yeah, it's definitely Slim Whitman.
1: All right.
2: Wow, Boxcar Willie had an interesting start.
0: Yeah,
1: he made my night, man.
0: So he's a jazz musician. You'll love this guy.
1: All
0: He's
1: right.
0: going to do a cover of a song everybody knows.
1: Well, any jazz.
0: But then the second song that we're going to play, you'll recognize who he is. Everybody will recognize who he is because the second track is what really made him famous.
1: It's the man with the hat.
0: Yes.
1: From Rochester, New York.
0: I think he is.
1: Uh-huh.
0: I believe so.
1: Yep.
0: But he is now in his late 80s.
1: Oh, no, that's not him.
0: And... Here he is doing Feel Like Making Love right here. I'm going to do two in a row by this gentleman. It's 95.3 FM, WMNH.
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0: 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Yeah, sorry, fellas, this theme kind of sucked me in. It reminded me of a day this past summer where we were leaving the ocean. It was sunset. And this song came on. And this summer madness. It was right in the middle of summer. And it was wild because it started right when we got into a position to walk, because we were headed west. So the sunset was happening right behind, and it wasn't so bright where you couldn't look at it. You know what I mean? It was like dark orange.
1: Beautiful.
0: And we got right into the position when this song started. And this is 15 minutes. And as we were driving, we were watching the sunset. And then when this 15-minute version ended, the sun was gone completely. It was like a soundtrack.
1: Beautiful.
0: And I was just sitting here thinking about that.
1: Mm.
0: That warm summer night. It was a pretty nice summer this summer, weather-wise.
1: Yeah.
0: Beautiful along the coast. We had our share of muggy weather. But it is New England.
1: Yeah. Whatever.
0: And soon we'll all be bitching about how cold it is.
1: Sure, why not? Gives us something to talk about.
0: That's right. Exactly. I think we have time for one more, Mike.
1: Oh.
0: I'm kind of tuckered out.
1: All right.
0: And, yeah. So why don't we...

0: we try to squeeze one more in? Let me ask you this. Do you think you have another song in your Brooklyn Bowl?
1: I think I've got only about maybe 129 left.
0: Right.
1: But how about we end it a little bit on a positive note here?
0: That would be great. Yes.
1: Because, you know, there are always people out there, you know, suffering and sad and lonely. And sometimes it's hard to remember. There's always somebody out there thinking about you and rooting for you. Mm-hmm. And this is a great song. James Taylor did it, of course, but fellow Brooklynite Carole King wrote it.

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4: I mean, Led Zeppelin didn't write tunes that everyone liked. They left that to the Bee Gees.

It's time for that show where the songs are always liked by everybody. My name is Steve Benz. Welcome to B-Side. Week in and week out, you just never know what artist or song you're going to hear. You got no way of determining that. But this week, we go back to 1983. Okay. October. 22nd. October 22nd, 1983 on the U.S. charts. What could be the top song? You'll find out next hour during our 8 tracks section. 4 tracks this hour. Top 4 tracks next hour. And that'll get us to number one on the U.S. charts. But let's start it off. A song from Stevie Nicks. I really like this one. Some of her solo work out there. She got so famous at the time. But If Anyone Falls, it is from that week on the charts. All the music from that week. Stevie Nicks, you're tuned to B-Side.

from the Lawyers in Love album. That is Jackson Browne. Tender is the Night. Now, the two chords in their chorus, I can play wah, wah, wah, wah. It's good stuff. Stevie Nicks, If Anyone Falls. I always thought that that song was about her transition from loving Lindsey Buckingham onto Don Henley, and then thinking back, that's the guy that I really connect with. And I think that has gone on for 50 plus years. They just can't seem to be in the same house. Well, that. It is B-side. We are looking at 1983. The month is October, so all the music that you hear is from that week in music. Now, we've got songs 5 through 8 in a few minutes. But until then, this one I completely forgot. Telephone from Sheena Easton. What was Sheena Easton doing back then in 1983? Was she dating Prince yet? I don't think so. Do you guys remember? Maybe, maybe not.

from Talking Heads. The album was Speaking in Tongues, Burning Down the House. No one knows what the song is really about. So Talking Heads drummer Chris Franz and the bass player Tina Weymouth were married in 77. So they're huge fans of funk. P-Funk is what we might call it. So they were at Madison Square Garden. That's New York City. And the crowd is chanting, Burning Down the House. Now, this is well before The Roof is on Fire, okay? Because we all came up with those big things back then. So they put together the track, and they're figuring out the rhythms, and they're just throwing song lyrics in there just to kind of carry the song, like Cool Babies, Strange But Not a Stranger. What the heck does that mean? The whole song means nothing. Absolutely nothing, and that was Talking Heads' number one song. Most people thought David Byrne wrote that. Nope. The drummer and the bassist did. All right, now is that time to start our eight tracks section for October 22nd, 1983. What do we start with? Now, I did mention Sheena Easton. That was well before Prince, because just what she was talking about. Telephone with an F instead of a PH. Okay, too pure for this, till she saw and met Prince. Here is Prince at number eight. The song is Delirious. Kind of like how you feel when you listen to this. B-side, number eight on our countdown.

from Synchronicity, that is The Police and King of Pain, written by Sting and his crying, I am the King of Pain. He had just separated from his first wife. He was fighting with the band. That's not a surprise right there. And he was deflecting all of his hurt, his anxiety. He dubbed himself the King of Pain. That's how he came up with that. Before that, Prince, he's just delirious over a woman, all those sexual metaphors. And then he ends the song with a baby cooing. What? That one threw me off. We made sure you heard all of that. That was recorded at the Sunset Sound Recording Studio here in Hollywood. I dig that. All right, we got two more. So that was eight, then it was seven. Now we've got number six. This was a huge track in 1983 during the summer. It is from the band The Fix. One thing does lead you to another.

At number six, that was The Fix. One Thing Leads to Another. That was a song about the politicians in 1983. If you think 84 is an electric year, they're essentially saying, remember what you said, the promises that you make, because we will find out if you're lying. We're going to hold your feet to the fire. That's even true now, isn't it? Even with people in real life, not just politicians. At number five, Lionel Richie from the Can't Slow Down album, which was massive. All night long, everyone was dancing to that, to the point of nausea. Like, it did not stop. That song went all night long, on and on and on. So whatever party you went to in 1983, that song was playing. It is B-Side. My name is Steve Benz. We are looking at the music for October 22nd, 1983. The top four songs is next hour. So do not go anywhere. There is more jiving music ahead, more music that you could just dance to. I know everybody was dancing around the studio with Lionel. Badly. All of you were bad. It was bad. It was just plain bad. I should give out badges of bad dancing. But let's move on. One of the greatest singers I've ever heard and seen live was Pat Benatar. She was this little tiny lady. She's about 5 feet tall. Met her sweet, sweet as can be. First time I saw her, she blew my doors out with the sound of her voice. Here is Love is a Battlefield. You are tuned to B-Side. Tell your friends, tell your stations you're tuned in.

Michael Jackson. He's a man's man in that one. From the Thriller album. Now, the female backup, in there, if you listen to on the chorus, that's his sisters, LaToya and Janet. I bet you didn't know that. Now you know. He also throws the line tenderoni, which Bobby Brown made famous in 1988. Okay, so that should tell you what the whole song was about. Quincy Jones didn't like it, so they had to redo it. And out it came. Just beautiful. Before that, Love is a Battlefield, Pat Benatar from Live from Earth. That was the name of that album. The song started out as a ballad. And they're going, it's a little too slow. I don't know. Need to make this a little faster. And then they just put the jam on it. And there you go. Love is a Battlefield. That was a great video, too. You remember that? She was dancing around, riding a bus. Go back. Look at all this. I'm having all my MTV flashbacks. Maybe I did try to be a VJ. I did try more than once. Didn't work. So let's keep moving on. Again, we're looking at the U.S. charts for October 22nd, 1983. Every single song that we're playing is somewhere on that chart. So in case you're keeping notes, and if you are, my God, you've got far more problems than anyone else to be keeping track of this. How about Billy Joel? Tell her about her. Tell her something. What was the song written about or to who? Christie Brinkley.

a song recorded and released by Men at Work in 1982 in Australia. And then it got to the States in 1983. That is a song called Dr. Heckle and Mr. Jive. I love that because it's about a mad scientist who creates a potion which turns him into a smooth, handsome, and talkative man. Does that not sound like me? Yes, it does, into Mr. Radio Man. Anybody believe that? Sure. Let's head out for this hour. We'll be back. Here's some Stray Cats. More music from 1983 on the flip side.

We rock through 1983 in hour one. It's time to extend that to hour two. My name is Steve Benz. Welcome to B-Side. Heard around the world, every time zone. Are you saying hello to your local stations or wherever you're listening? Maybe it's another time zone, different country. That's okay too. Just make sure you're reaching out. Tell them that you're tuned in. That's how it should be. Now we go back to 1983 where the hair was cool, the jeans were cool, and our shirts were open way too far than they should have been. We were youngsters and people were going, what are you doing? But it worked. It worked for about 3 minutes. That's about the average length of a song. One of my favorite songs from Huey Lewis and the News. We are looking at October 22nd, 1983. Heart and soul, right? I'm giving you my heart, and you're giving me your soul. It's B-Side.

I am not fooling myself. That is the line from Def Leppard. The song is Foolin'. It is from their Diamond Certified album, Pyromania. That means 10 million copies. That was back when Union Jack shirts were everywhere in the States. Most people had no idea what it was. They're like, well, we don't get it. What flag is that? It was the 80s. What did we know? Reaganomics. We had no idea. That song was all about being paranoid, feeling paranoid and tormented by a partner that was questioning everything that was in his mind and what was real. What do they call that now? Doesn't matter. But back in the 80s, that's what they were talking about. They were huge. Huge in 1983, Def Leppard. Before that, Huey Lewis. That was the album Sports. That album and Four are the two best albums to get from Huey Lewis. Go get that one. That song was actually, Heart and Soul, it was actually written by Mike Chapman and Nicky Chinn from the band Exile in 1980, 81, somewhere in there. They sang, and I don't think they sang. They actually wrote, I Want to Kiss You All Over, from Kiss You All Over to Heart and Soul. Excuse me, huge hits right there. You're tuned to B-Side. Momentarily, we will get to our last four songs, the top four songs of October 22nd, 1983. Before that, we must play some Crumbling Down. John Mellencamp was all over the charts in 1983. I think he had like the hair that was parted just off to the side, a little wave to it. A lot of my friends had that. They had a lot of penny loafers like him. It was not a good look for me, but a good look for them. It's Crumbling Down on B-Side.

from Eurythmics, and Sweet Dreams Are Made of This. That was an unbelievable album. No doubt. I remember playing that song overnight at a very, very, very small radio station and just kind of finding that track before it got released as a single. Unbelievable album. Just sit there like cranking it out. Song about love our objects. And what you may think is love, the other person may not. And we push it on each other. And sometimes it's very, very dangerous. That's what that song is all about. Before that, Crumbling Down. Another reference to Ronald Reagan and his presidency. Mellencamp often sang about the farmers and the poor. And Crumbling Down was all about a deregulation that Reagan was doing. He was removing everything. And what happened to the poor? The walls were crumbling down all around. There was no longer structure for them to survive. That's what that song was about. Deep, I know. Deep. It's time for us to get to our final four, our eight tracks, the top four songs on the U.S. charts for October 22nd, 1983. Of course, we start off with something deep, inspiring, and a cool video. The song is True from Spandau Ballet at number four on our countdown.

Kenny Rogers and Dolly Parton, Islands in the Stream. The title is taken from an Ernest Hemingway story that was published in 1970 in a song written by the Bee Gees. What? The Bee Gees? They actually wrote that song for Marvin Gaye. Okay, so it sounded very, very different with that version. So Barry Gibb was hired to be the producer on that. So he's struggling with Kenny going, I don't know if I can take any more Kenny of this. Dolly happened to be in the studio. And they went, wait a second. We're both in the same record label. Maybe that's the spark that we need. Put her in there. And off it went. Huge, huge single. We don't need to talk about True. There was about an obsession. Gary Kemp with an actress. What? Yes, it was all about. That was what True was all about. Let's keep moving on to number two in our countdown. This is from the band Air Supply. Making Love Out of Nothing at All. Oh my God, that is just so sappy. And so is this song. And yet, at number two.

At number one, Bonnie Tyler with Total Eclipse of the Heart. That's October 22nd, 1983. All right, so I'm going to throw some facts at you. That song, Total Eclipse of the Heart, and Making Love Out of Nothing at All. Now, keep in mind, Air Supply wrote all their stuff, Bonnie not so much. Both songs written by Jim Steinman. Who is Jim Steinman? He wrote all of Meat Loaf's hits. Massive, massive writer. Okay? So both songs were offered to Meat Loaf. Could you imagine Meat Loaf recording these songs? They would have been unbelievable and certainly would have topped the charts. The problem at the time was Meat Loaf was fighting with his record company. Not a surprise. So the record company was hating on Jim. Meat was hating on the record company, so it never came about. 1995, excuse me. Bonnie Tyler loved that song from Air Supply, Making Love, that she recorded her version too. What? Jim Steinman, number one and number two for that week in music. So let's keep moving on. More songs from that week on that chart. What could we think of? What other huge album came out that year? How about some David Bowie and Modern Love?

That one is from the Moody Blues, Sitting at the Wheel. That is from their present album. I believe that was the only song, only single in the States. That's what I remember. I barely remember 1983 and before that. Modern Love, my favorite song off the Bowie Let's Dance album. That was massive. That album, massive. The two were unbelievable. If we could just remember it, right? 1983, do you remember any of it? Steve here on B-Side. Thank you so much for tuning in. I love hearing from all of you. Make sure you reach out to the stations or reach out to me. Say hello. Let me know where you're listening from. That's always very, very helpful. We still got time for more music from this week in music. Remember what week it is? October 22nd, 1983. Look it up. You can kind of go up and down the dial. Our show is like nothing else. Those other shows out there, they just mocking us. They're just coming out. They're just ripping us off, aren't they? Just tune to this one. How about this one from Bryan Adams? I forgot about this one. I thought it was later on. And it wasn't 1983, but it was.

I just love the motels and suddenly last summer for that Bryan Adams. It is time for us to get out of here. Love hosting B-Side. Glad that you're out there enjoying it week in and week out. You just never know what artist or song I may play. We head out with a song from Frank Stallone. You're wondering, who is that? He is the brother of Sylvester Stallone, who co-wrote the movie Staying Alive from 1983. Oh my God, that was one. That was cheesy. That was a whole lot of cheese in that album. On that album, that movie, all of it. We head out. Frank Stallone, Far From Home. I'm out of here. We will see you next week on B-Side.

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8: The cockpit is not answering their phone. 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
9: I am going to call from Washington. I have a situation with American 11, a possible hijack.
8: What's going on, Betty? The aircraft is erratic again. Problem, very erratic. Betty, talk to me. Betty, are you there? Betty? Betty?
10: A plane just hit the World Trade Center.
8: What?
10: It's 737.
11: It what?
10: Like the World Trade Center.
8: Who are you talking to?
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13: United 175, New York. We have some problems over here right now. We might have a hijack over here, two of them.
14: Jules, this is Ryan. Listen, on an airplane that's been hijacked. If things don't go well, it's not looking good. I just want you to know I absolutely love you. I want you to do good. So happy to sign. Same to my parents and everybody. And I just totally love you. And I will see you away from there. Bye, babe.
15: What are those people going to do? 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
26: Hi, baby, Baby, you have to listen to me carefully. I'm on a plane that's been hijacked. I'm on the plane. I'm calling from the plane. I want to tell you I love you. Please tell my children that I love them very much. And I'm so sorry, babe. I hope to be able to see your face again, baby. I love you. Bye.
27: We're 56865. We have I believe it is a Boeing 757. Can you see him up there, sir?
28: That's concerned. It looks like he's rocking his wings.
27: Roger.
28: He's rocking back and forth.
27: We're 56865. I advise you stay away from that aircraft. Go north as fast as you can.
29: United 93. Have you got information on that yet?
30: Yeah, he's down.
29: He's down?
30: Yes.
29: When did he land?
30: He did not land.
29: Oh, he's down?
30: Yes, yeah, somewhere up northeast of Camp David.
31: Sean, it's me. I just wanted to let you know I love you, and I'm stuck in this building in New York. There's lots of smoke, and I just wanted you to know that I love you always.
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0: I'm gonna die, aren't I? No, say your prayers.
1: Say your prayers. We're gonna think positive because you gotta help each other get off the floor.
0: I'm gonna die.

Alan Jackson, and Where Were You When the World Stopped Turning, That September Day, released in 2001, of course, honoring the victims and the events of September 11th, 2001, Tuesday, September 11th, 2001, 25 years ago this weekend. Welcome into Radio Serena, the 90s, oldies, and a whole lot more. This is Serena on your radio, and this week, as you may have guessed, we are doing a tribute show to September 11th, 2001, an event that changed our world forever, 25 years ago. And as we usually do when we open these shows, you heard an audio montage from September 11th, followed by that song by Alan Jackson, which so summed up the mood of the country at that time. This is Serena, and as we don't have a lot of 9/11 specific content, we're going to do what we normally do on these September 11th, 2001 tribute shows. We are going to play music that was popular in 2001, the year 2001. This is the music that you would have heard on your radio on September 11th, 2001, or around that time. These were the hits that were big. The hits that were big in pop, rock, and country. And in pop music, as you're going to hear, there was a lot of hip-hop influence around this time. And you're going to hear that starting with our first track. Released earlier in the year 2001, this is Eve. And it features Gwen Stefani. This is Let Me Blow Your Mind, as we feature the music of 2001 here on our 9/11 tribute show. 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

One of those rare songs that was a hit then and you don't hear much now, that was Start the Commotion from the Wise Guys here on Radio Serena, the 90s, oldies, and a whole lot more. 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It's our way of honoring September 11th, 2001, a tragic event that changed our world. 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We did a show in 2021, one in 2022, and we did two shows in 2021, one in 2022, and we did two shows in 2023, our regular tribute and a documentary about where country

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0: Rob Zombie here at Radio Serena, the 90s oldies, and a whole lot more. This is our tribute to September 11th, 2001. We're playing the music of 2001 right here on your radio, and that included some really, really heavy rock like that. Serena on your radio, and we're moving on with the music. And I told you that a lot of the hit music was very hip-hop influenced at that time. It would stay that way for quite a few years, actually. And this next song is another example of just that. This is Jay-Z, right here at Radio Serena. This is Izzo.
1: Ladies and gentlemen.

0: A country hit I had never heard before, that's Bruin. Beer Run by George Jones and Garth Brooks right here at Radio Serena, the 90s oldies and a whole lot more. Before that, Jay-Z and Izzo right here on the program as we remember September 11th, 2001 by playing the music that was on the radio in 2001. We'd really be interested in hearing your feedback on this particular show. As you can tell, we're playing some of the music, but it is more of a somber type of Radio Serena show that we're doing today in honor of this tragic event that happened 25 years ago. And we'd like to know your thoughts. Our listener line is 315-236-2001. That's 315-236-2001. 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And quick like a reminder that next week is our Dolly Parton tribute show. Dolly Parton, of course, passing away on the 25th of August at the age of 80. And we will be doing a whole hour of music dedicated to her next week. This week, though, it is our 9/11 tribute show, and we are playing the music of 2001. Again, a lot of hip-hop influenced music on the pop charts, and when we come back, we're going to hear a song that's no exception. It's by a group called City High, and it's their first hit of two released that year. We're going to hear What Would You Do, and it's on the way next. It's Radio Serena, the 90s, oldies, and a whole lot more as we remember September 11th, 2001.
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That is The Rock Show. City High before that, and What Would You Do? Music from 2001 here on Radio Serena. It's our way of paying tribute in memory of the events of September 11th, 2001. That was a very tragic day that changed the world forever. And it's one of those things. There are things in our society that because of 9/11, they are there and they will always be there. Most of those things are, you know, now security at airports because of those events, because of the planes flying into the World Trade Center. We now have a lot more security at the airports because of that. And the Department of Homeland Security. That's another thing that did not exist before September 11th, 2001. That was a department created by George W. Bush. As we remember some of the events of 9/11 and things subsequent to that. And our way of doing that is playing the music of September 11th, but of 2001. The songs you would have heard on the radio in the most prominent genres. And one of the other prominent genres of music was country. And on the radio, I remember this one. It was a big one for him. It's George Strait here at Radio Serena. There's a difference in living and living well.

Jamie O'Neill, and there is no Arizona right here at Radio Serena, the 90s oldies and a whole lot more, as we remember 2001, and in particular September 11th, 2001, by playing some of the music you would have heard on the radio in 2001. Before that, George Strait, There's a Difference in Living and Living Well. Boy, do I remember those two songs on the radio that summer of 01 when Grandpa would take me down to the beach, or, you know, we'd go other places. I remember a lot of those songs, some of them playing when in June when Grandpa would drove me back from Camp Abilities. He had that station on for about an hour when we could pick it up on B104.7. And so some of those songs playing that summer. And then, of course, everything changed. These are songs you would have heard on the radio in 2001, before, some after 9/11. It's our way of paying tribute to the events of 9/11. And a song from that summer, a really hot song from that summer, Destiny's Child. Here's Bootalicious on Radio Serena.

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2: Thank you, Jen, and hello again. This is Serena talking. Welcome into another edition of Radio Serena, the 90s oldies, and a whole lot more. And hey, I'm back. I had a great summer vacation, an amazing summer vacation, but it's good to be back on the radio, even though that means it is fall and the leaves are changing and summer's going away. But we do have some cool things on the program for you. We've got a tribute to Frank Beard, drummer of ZZ Top, who passed away this past month. Also, a tribute to Dolly Parton. We have a song from her on the way. Right now, though, we're going to get the show started with a song by Sting. I feel so happy, I can't stop crying.
3: 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Yeah, I can't stop crying. It's Radio Serena, the 90s oldies, and a whole lot more.

And actually, you know, I am quite happy because we have some new radio stations to announce as part of the Radio Serena family. And, you know, that's something to be really happy about. So happy that you can't stop crying. So I think we should tell you about those stations. Yes, indeed. Serena. And we've got quite a few affiliates to say hello to here, quite pleasantly, surprisingly. And we'll get started by welcoming KZRPLP in Cambria, California, 99.3 Zebra Radio, and Daniel Brown. Thank you for picking us up. Also, WIUP in Indiana, Pennsylvania at 90.1. And Zach Stiegler is the one running the ship there. KXCJLP in Cave Junction, Oregon, 105.7. And Philip Allison. Also, KYAQ in Sellets in the Newport, Oregon market. And Tim Lawless is running the ship there. Thank you so much for adding us. KXCR is our next station in Florence, Oregon, 90.7. And Larry Bloomfield runs the ship. KLOYLP in Lopez Island, Washington at 102.9. KCHW in Chewila, Washington, 102.7. Northern Lights Public Radio also picking us up. KELLLP in Ellensburg, Washington at 98.3. Ellensburg Community Radio. Thank you. We're on there. Also, KOCFLP in Veneta, Oregon, 92.7 Fern Ridge Community Radio. Also, we have to welcome WEMALP, Fort Washington, Maryland, 94.3 to the Radio Serena family. A big one for us, WGCCLP in Geneva, New York, 104.1 Geneva Community Radio, and our own boss at the Global Community Flagship, Jake Longwell. Thank you so much for picking up our show. And finally, we're welcoming KRFF in Fairbanks, Alaska at 89.1. Thank you so much for being part of the beautiful and wonderfully ever-expanding Radio Serena family. You know, it's just so incredible how much we've grown here at Radio Serena. And again, you know, it makes me so happy that, well, I just can't stop crying. Ah! Here's Sting on Radio Serena.

of Serena, the 90s oldies, and a whole lot more. That is Dolly Parton right there, and Love is Like a Butterfly. Of course, Dolly Parton passing away on August 25th at the age of 80, and is a very beloved country music star. We decided to play a song for her this week to honor her in her passing. We are going to have a full hour-long tribute show to Dolly Parton in 2 weeks. So that'll be the week of the 15th, if you're hearing this on our Tuesday release schedule. Again, that's a tribute to Dolly Parton in 2 weeks here at Radio Serena. Guy Mitchell before that, and Singing the Blues, a 1956 country rock crossover when rock was beginning to become a thing. And Sting before that, doing a little ditty right there with his song, I'm So Happy I Can't Stop Crying, here at Radio Serena, the 90s oldies and a whole lot more. And, you know, I'd be really happy if I could hear from you. That would make me really happy. You can contact us in several ways. Of course, the phone line to reach out to me is 315-236-2001. 315-236-2001. 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

affiliate family list here, we also have something else really new. Our new interns, Evan and Corey, and they are from Florida. And so because they're from Florida, here in, and they are now here in New York, well, you know, there's a special song just for them, because they're up here, and, well, me, you know, I think one of these days, I would definitely like to go

Okay, so like we go where no other radio station dares to go. Because, like, do you really want to conform all your life? So, like, here's another song the other stations won't play right here on Radio Serena.

That's Hoedown here at Radio Serena. That's from the ballet Rodeo by Aaron Copland. And before that, we heard a song requested by Jen, Lord Huron, and Way Out There. It's Serena, and played those songs for a one, because Jen requested it. But the Western song we played because we're about to do something Western involving Jen. And I thought it would be the perfect, absolute perfect lead-in. So, when Jen was a kid, she had this tape. And it was basically a sonic tape of a group of cowboys going through their day and riding through a pasture, almost. And it's a really awesome soundscape, and Jen spent years looking for it. Finally found it. And so we have this in stereo. This is really cool. So you're going to want to listen in headphones if you can. If not, turn up your car stereo so that you can kind of hear what's going on around you, because it's really, really cool the way they made this. This is, it's called Marlboro Country, but we don't think that's the actual name of this. So turn this up and listen to the day in the life of cowboys, because this is really epic.

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1: Yes, sir.
0: Would you watch?
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0: ZZ Top right here at Radio Serena, the 90s oldies and a whole lot more. That one's called Legs, and we're playing that in honor of Frank Beard, the longtime drummer of ZZ Top, who passed away recently. He was born in Frankston, Texas on June 11th, 1949, and passed away at his ranch in Richmond, Texas at the age of 77 while in hospice care. Before that, the Beatles and their song. Let me look at this here because I'm happy just to dance with you. Probably not one that people would be too familiar with. R.E.M. before that and Everybody Hurts. Yes, unfortunately, everybody does hurt. That does happen once in a while. It is Serena here on Radio Serena playing What a Girl Wants.
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0: And we're moving on with the music here at Radio Serena with a double, actually. So people are probably familiar with the 1968 version of Games People Play by Joe South. But actually, that's not the first version I heard of this song. My first introduction to this song was this 1993 cover by Inner Circle.

0: Serena in the 90s, oldies, and a whole lot more. That is Emerson, Lake, Palmer, and From the Beginning. Before that, a Radio Serena double. You heard The Games People Play, the original by Joe South. And we preceded that with the cover version from 1993. Inner Circle is the name of the band who did that. Serena here on your radio. Hello. It's about time, though, for me to get on out of here. So we're going to leave you with an instrumental from Ferent and Teacher, which, oddly enough, when I first heard that, I thought it was Parent and Teacher. And I thought, oh, wow, what a weird name for a band. But we're going to leave you with their song Midnight Cowboy here at Radio Serena as I'm playing What I Want and saying XOXO!
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0: Thursday morning. I love Thursdays. Thursday.
1: Oh, they're beautiful.
0: I even like saying Thursday, man.
2: Do you?
1: That's not bad.
0: Just the word Thursday.
1: It's a cool word, I guess.
0: Right. It's probably
2: the coolest day of the week.
0: Would you say it's a... Would you say it's the coolest day of the week?
1: Sounding wise, yeah.
0: Buzz, Thursday?
3: I like the weekend, man.
0: You like the weekend?
3: Yeah. But you know how parents used to, well, at least mine had the slang, you know, my mom. Thursday. You know how they used to say Thursday.
0: Oh, I know. Thursday. Right?
3: That's what I got Thursday from, I think.
0: Yeah, Sunday. Yeah, they did. There was no Thursday. A. There was no yeah. A. There was no. It was just D-Y.
3: Yeah, that's why you guys like Thursday. Thirsty Thursday.
0: Yeah, well, I don't know.
3: Right, Matt?
1: Yeah, no, every day's thirsty.
0: It looks like Matt has some nukes. He has a different... I was like, what's different about him? And I... Looks like he got some new glasses.
1: Yeah, I broke my glasses yesterday when I slammed my head.
0: Oh, yeah. So...
3: He went flying.
0: So... this is what happened this morning. So Matt comes in and he has a new setup here for when Glenn comes in, you know. So yeah. It sounds spectacular. We're upping our game.
3: Yeah.
0: So Matt's all excited about doing that.
3: Now, did this all come from all that reverb you were using last week on him?
0: I don't know.
3: And then Matt, yeah, you know, went, Glenn's hey, very Brady, demanding. This just sounds really good.
0: He goes, I'm not coming back till you guys get the proper sound system.
3: No, he liked it.
0: Yes.
3: Yeah, he liked the reverb. He liked it.
0: So...
3: Is that what it is? Because I'm not an audio guy. Am I saying the right thing?
1: Yeah, well, it's
3: Matt's
1: all
3: looking at me
1: effect.
3: Like, reverb. It's no, not really true. Reverb.
1: It actually is. It's is reverb, it? Delay. Right.
3: Okay.
1: A little bit of phase.
3: See? I was a DJ on WMBC.
0: Oh, right. That's right. That's right. Good stuff. So, yeah, very interesting. So Matt was coming in with all that equipment. I'm like, oh boy, he's going to try to explain all this to me. I have my headphones on. I'm listening to music. And, you know, and then I take my headphones off just for a second.
3: Yeah.
0: Just for a second. He goes, I'm a little out of it today. I knocked myself out yesterday.
3: He scrambled his brain.
0: So what I did, instead of saying, what? I put my headphones back on. And, well, I figured, yeah, what happened?
3: So, yeah, go, Matt.
1: All right, I went to the Concord Skate Park, skating around a little, went to do a pretty easy trick, but again, people like to wax things. Board slid out from under me on the top of like a 4-foot quarter pipe. Feet went over my head. I went down to the to the tar from about 5 feet up.
0: Right.
1: Right on the back of my head, knocked myself clean out.
3: So what did Coach tell you last time?
1: Wear a helmet.
3: Yeah.
1: Yeah, I'm going to start
3: wearing
1: a helmet.
3: Did you have a helmet on?
1: No.
3: Oh, how's your head doing?
1: Horrible.
0: Yeah. Yeah, that's
3: see?
0: Right. No.
3: We can't have scrambled brains in there.
0: No, the director's telling me that you need to move your mic screen so that everybody can see your face.
3: Oh.
0: Not you, Buzz.
3: Well, nobody wants to see my face.
0: No, your screen.
1: Oh, this thing? Oh, yeah.
3: Yeah, there you go.
0: I mean.
1: The pop blocker?
0: Yeah, you know, come on.
1: Sorry.
3: Yeah. They want to see a pretty face, man.
0: Yeah. So are you all right? You knocked yourself out.
1: Yeah. Like, bad.
3: You're out cold.
1: Yeah. There's Kibian, I guess, on the ground.
3: Oh. Yeah. We got some Kibian, too.
1: Yeah.
0: Really?
1: Oh, yeah.
3: I don't like that.
0: Why do you have to be so graphic? So no, you were Kibian.
3: No cuts? Yeah. No cuts or anything?
1: My elbow's a little banged up. But...
3: What? We got blood?
0: And what'd you do? Go home and go to bed?
1: I went
0: That's
1: home.
0: The worst thing you can do.
1: I didn't know. Yeah. My good friend Nick came over, spent the night to make sure I was okay.
3: He was very sleepy shortly after.
0: Yeah, yeah.
3: And he vomited.
0: Nick had 42 beers, a record.
3: I tell you what.
1: Hey, he was there all night.
3: Did you vomit last night, Matt?
1: No.
3: Okay, you're all right then.
1: Mm. Almost a couple of times. But
3: that's the pure sign of a concussion.
0: Yeah, you're probably concussed.
1: Oh, 100%.
0: So why don't you go into, again, I mean...
3: You're in protocol right now.
0: Yeah.
1: What are they going to say?
0: Set up the tent.
3: You're in concussion protocol.
0: Set up the
1: tent. They're going to say you have a concussion. Yeah. I know what
0: to get them checked out.
3: I know how to check them.
1: I've had a million.
3: I've seen it done.
1: Yeah, my pupils are fine. They're the same size.
0: No, they're not. They're not. They don't. You don't even look the same. I don't even know who you are anymore.
1: It happens. I'll be fine.
0: I don't think I... Yeah.
3: He screamed. Maybe he was already screwed up and he hit his head. Now he's back to normal. Sometimes that happens, you know.
1: It happened with my cardiac arrest.
3: See,
0: I mean,
3: he's a mess over there. No more, no more skating without a helmet.
1: No.
3: You hear that, all Matt's skate friends?
1: I'm not skating without a helmet anymore.
0: Oh man, yeah.
3: And you own helmets too, right?
1: I have really nice helmets.
3: See, yeah.
0: He has really nice
3: helmets.
0: What
3: do you own them for? If you
0: he probably has. He probably
1: I wear them when I skate vert. Big stuff, anything over 6-7 feet.
3: Well, you got to, you know, you got to lower your threshold down to 2 feet.
1: Yeah.
0: Eventually, you're going to have
1: just wear them all
0: the time.
1: I'm
0: not saying you can't skate anymore, but eventually, you're going to have to say, hey, man.
3: Even when you're good, you fall, right?
1: Yeah. It's
3: part of the
1: game.
3: It doesn't matter how good you are.
0: Part of the game, yeah.
3: Well, once in a while.
0: I know. Ouch.
1: Oh, it hurt.
0: I'm not doing that.
3: No way, dude.
0: The last time I saw Matt, he goes, he pulled the skateboard out of his car and he's, you know, skating around this parking lot and it looked so cool. I'm like, I'm going to try that. And then about 3 seconds later, the other part of my brain said, you know what? That could ruin your day.
3: Yeah.
0: You know, it could. You could be concussed.
3: I think roller skating, remember we were talking about roller skating, you think it would come back to you as you're going, ice skating too. I don't think skateboarding is the same thing. Because I could use it as transportation. I was never good.
0: Right.
3: Like we would go down to T's place.
0: What, you wouldn't roller skate places?
3: Oh, everywhere.
0: Oh, okay.
3: I roller skated everywhere. Oh. No, I wouldn't roller skate. No. Skateboard. Roller skate. Happy Wheels only.
0: I'm just trying.
3: You imagine that? Like,
1: you see Buzz roller skating through the city?
3: Buzz down. I'd get beat up.
1: Right. He's got his mesh cap shirt on.
0: Buzz has
3: but it was cool at Happy Days, Happy Wheels.
0: Oh, yeah, it was.
3: And we had the other place, too. We had Bedford.
0: Yeah, but Happy Wheels was the place, though.
3: Yeah, but that wasn't even open when I was real young.
0: Right.
3: We had to go over there, Bedford Grove.
1: That's another one of those things. Cool that Remix brought it back, you know?
0: Yeah.
3: There was some dudes that did that, though. You know, roller skates for transportation. But I used to skateboard for transportation.
0: Yeah, but then you have to carry your roller skates around. They're heavy and it's not.
3: Yeah, yeah.
1: You need an extra pair of shoes.
0: There's two of them.
3: Yeah.
0: You know, I don't know.
1: And no one looks cool walking through Walmart with a pair of skates over their
0: shoulder. Hey. What's that?
1: You guys want to go do some skating?
0: These are my skates. How do you think I got here? Oh, man. Roller skating.
3: I never get really fancy with that either. I just did it enough to, you know.
0: Oh, get around.
3: Yeah, you hold your girl's hand.
0: Your hand gets all sweaty.
3: Yeah. But I didn't, like, I couldn't go backwards or anything like that. You know, like these guys can go backwards and no.
1: Yeah. Back forward.
3: Like, no.
0: I was dancing. I mean, I was skating with this girl, Jennifer Coughlin. One time, she was my sixth grade, friend in sixth grade, and my hand got so sweaty, and I was so nervous, and I think the song was Leather and Lace by, Don Henley and Stevie Nicks.
3: Yeah.
0: Give to me your leather.
1: Take from me.
0: And I'm 11 years old, you know, skating around. I'm like, man, this is cool. Life's going to be good.
1: Yeah. If you only knew.
3: I remember, I don't know why I remember this now, but like when we first went, I mean, I must have been real young, probably the same age, 10, maybe 11. Yeah. And it was Bedford Grove, though, because Happy Wheels was probably not quite there yet.
1: They were still working on the floor.
3: Yeah. Well, but I used to like use the stopper and to push off.
0: Really? The stopper?
3: And that's how I skated. It wasn't the right way to skate at first.
0: Oh, you didn't just roll right out there?
3: No, it was like,
0: you
3: kinda
0: push off.
1: There's no right way.
0: You
3: no,
0: push off.
3: No, but it wasn't the, you know what I mean?
1: It wasn't the pro way.
3: Right. I learned how to do it later.
0: I could do some moves. I mean,
3: I could do,
0: I couldn't do, and I was fascinated by, is the people that could skate backwards.
3: That's what I'm saying.
0: I'm like,
3: I couldn't.
0: Backward skaters only. Are you kidding me? These people are pros. And they skate backwards as fast as they skate front.
3: Yeah.
0: I don't know.
1: It's fun.
3: Yeah.
0: But
3: Can you do that, Matt?
0: I never knocked myself out.
3: Can you skate backwards?
1: Skateboard backwards? Yeah.
3: No.
0: I'm sure your mother's going to call you today and say, hey, that's stupid.
1: I called her last night.
0: Oh, good.
3: Yeah.
0: Just in case it came up on the radio.
1: Just in case.
0: Didn't wake up, right?
1: Yeah, that's why I had next day.
0: See, I could have had a concussion one time when I was probably like 6 or 6 years old. and we were on this like little roof, you know, an overhang from another roof. So it wasn't that far from the ground, but I went to jump off it. Like, you know, I sat down and I went to slide off it to jump off it, you know, cause it wasn't that high. I knew I could, you know, but then my, you know, jeans or whatever got caught in a little like nail.
1: Oof.
0: And I went upside down and I landed on my head.
3: Yeah. They used to call it ring your bell back then, though.
0: Yeah, oh, I rang my bell.
3: You just ring your bell.
0: Yeah, my parents wouldn't let me go to sleep. I'm like, I'm just tired.
1: Lock it off.
0: I'm tired. Yeah. I'm like, no, I'm tired. I'm tired.
1: Yeah, but I guess now they don't say that anymore. They don't go to sleep anymore.
0: No, they set up a tent. They stop the, you know, take you out of the game, right?
3: Yeah. Definitely.
0: You know,
3: keeping an eye on that stuff because
0: it's important stuff.
3: Yeah,
0: man. We're really important, you know, giving out this information.
3: Meanwhile, while Matt's giving out the information, his brain is scrambled.
1: Yeah.
0: Right. He doesn't know. Are you on? Let's ask him some simple. You know what day it is today?
1: Thursday.
0: Yeah.
1: The best day.
0: Yeah, but what day? What's the date?
1: 17th.
0: Oh, okay. The 17th of what?
1: September.
0: All right. That's good. Okay. So is that a pass buzz?
3: Who's the president?
1: Big Daddy Don.
0: Big Daddy Don.
3: Okay. All right.
0: All right.
3: He's all right.
0: All right, so, okay, yeah. I guess there's...
3: He's all right.
0: Who was the 36th president of the United States?
3: Couldn't answer that one. It was normal.
0: No, I know. That's why I asked him.
1: Well, Peter.
3: Whoa.
0: Buzz is getting an emergency phone.
3: Sorry.
0: No, that's... Hey, anything's better than yesterday, Buzz.
3: That's my...
0: Did you just hit big on the...
3: No. That's my work phone, actually, now.
0: Oh, okay.
3: And that's why I forgot to shut the ringer off.
1: Mr. Important.
3: Well, yeah. No.
0: Yeah, right.
3: That's one of my folks calling me.
0: We were rocking this morning, though. We listened to some, I was listening, you know, I had my headphones on, and I'm listening to Rock Lobster. And I'm like, this song is so weird that it's
1: cool.
0: It's so good.
3: Yeah.
0: Do you like Rock Lobster?
3: Memorial High School Dances.
0: Yeah.
3: That's where we used to go.
0: Buzz says he used to do the, like, what do you call that?
3: I didn't do it. I walked
1: Rock Lobster.
0: Oh.
3: I don't know what it was. They just moved their hands up and down.
0: Yeah, up and down.
1: The lobster.
3: Yeah.
0: Rock Lobster.
3: But you guys with your U2 yesterday.
0: Yeah.
3: No bueno.
0: I had my headphones on, and then I put them back on because I took them off for a second. All I heard was you complaining about U2.
3: Oh. No. I don't like them.
0: Really? You hate them?
3: You know, all my friends love them. Like, they were like... Follow them everywhere. Seen them 18 times or whatever.
0: Right.
3: I never liked them. I don't know why. It was always like,
0: really?
3: To me, I didn't have the ear for it.
0: Not so even like, Octung Baby? They're 1990.
3: There's songs here and there that I won't change. Like, right. I like Joshua Tree, like the actual song. You know, it's a good story. Like, but, you know.
0: I don't know. Is there a song called The Joshua Tree?
3: I think so.
1: Yeah, I think
3: yes.
1: So.
3: Yeah, real okay. Slow.
0: Okay, it's slow.
3: Is that the...
0: Slow and low.
3: Yeah,
1: is but...
0: Let yourself go.
3: Yeah. But other than that, no. Ugh.
0: We have a question coming from Melanie in our Facebook Live room. Melanie wants to know, Matt, how many times have you knocked yourself out in your lifetime?
1: That's a good question.
3: Like...
1: A lot.
0: A lot?
3: Knocked yourself out by hitting your head.
1: Yeah, a lot.
3: Not drinking yourself to oblivion.
1: No, I've had a ton of concussions. Yeah.
0: That's different. That's
1: I've
0: different.
1: Given myself amnesia.
0: Amnesia?
1: Yeah, snowboarding once.
0: Yeah, amnesia.
1: Yeah, I knocked myself out so bad I had amnesia.
0: And for how long? You didn't know who you were?
1: I didn't know anything that happened.
0: Or were you just playing a game?
1: No,
0: were you just trying to trick everybody like,
1: No, I couldn't even walk upstairs for a week.
0: Yeah, see, nothing like that has ever happened to me. You know why? Because my mom wouldn't let me do any of that stuff. You'll break your leg.
3: Oh, man. The football helmets we used to wear.
0: I was lucky to go across the street to Bronstein to go sledding.
3: Yeah. I definitely got concussed a few times.
0: Really?
3: Football, you know.
0: I was probably concussed a few times just from being, like, hitting my head somewhere. Because I'm tall.
3: Yeah.
1: I've taken good ones, yep.
3: I did it. I probably did it when I was coaching a couple times, even. because, you know, collided with.
0: Yeah.
3: You get, when you get younger, you mix it up with the kids, you know.
0: Oh, yeah.
3: And we had this big 300-pounder at Campbell. The kid was huge, athletic as heck, right?
0: Really?
3: Oh, yeah. He was big kid and really good. And, he headbutted me by accident with his helmet on. That was a concussion for sure.
0: Yikes.
3: I was seeing stars. I was down on the
1: ground. That's what happened last night. Like, even when I came to, I was seeing stars.
3: Kind of like in the cartoon.
1: A little bird going around.
0: Yes.
3: That is true. I'm telling you.
0: No, I know. I've had that before. Oh, man. It's just kind of
3: That's
0: kinda
3: why
0: weird.
3: I used to call it ringing your bell back in the day.
1: Yeah.
0: I think they call that something else now.
3: Yes.
1: Yeah, concussion. A head injury.
3: Yes. Concussion protocol. This way.
1: Yeah. Traumatic brain injury. Okay.
3: This way, son.
0: I was thinking something else.
3: Oh, yes. Yeah.
0: But you know that song.
3: Yeah.
0: By Anita Ward, right?
1: You can ring my bell.
0: All right, Matt's all right. All right, good, good.
3: I think he knocked him. I thought he was a little off before he hit his head.
0: Right, he's been
3: so
0: off.
3: So now he hit his head. I think he's back to Matt. He might have hit his head again, and we don't know about it.
0: Yeah.
3: Because it was like a week or so there. I don't know where he was.
0: I saw him yesterday.
3: He's like in outer space.
0: I saw him yesterday, and I honked the horn when I went by. He was outside at Mojo's.
3: Oh.
0: And I was, I waved to him a few. I'm like, oh, he's outside.
1: I waved back. I saw you. That was great.
3: Hmm.
1: Yeah. Met my friend for some breakfast. It was good.
3: Nice.
1: Yeah.
0: What's happening to this phone here? Good morning. Yes. Good morning.
1: Nope.
0: I don't know. I don't think it's anything we're doing.
1: Phone line's just bad.
0: Right. So call back. Whoever that was, just call back. Please.
3: Did you guys get through with your technical difficulties yesterday?
0: Oh, my God. Oh. It was a weird day yesterday.
3: Well, I did have that happen at my house, too. I don't know how many people. A lot of people did. But the power went on and off three different times.
0: Yeah. Like a couple days ago, right?
3: Yeah.
0: And let's see if we can get to the bottom of it. Maybe this is the good morning. You're on the air.
4: I'm going to suggest Kevin Cavanaugh becomes the technical director, telephone director on...
3: We can get...
4: As a longtime telephone company employee.
3: We
4: seem to struggle with the phone every day.
0: Well, I mean, I'm trying to do it all here. You know,
4: I apologize, I was a little late getting into my truck and putting the show on. What happened to my skateboard training instructor and safety officer?
0: Oh, he knocked himself out.
1: Yep, probably should have worn a helmet.
3: On a skateboard, so he's going to be...
4: When was that, recently?
1: Last night.
4: Oh, brother, he's my guy. I can't have him injured.
1: I'll be good. Couple of days, I'll be back. I'm just going to start wearing helmets now all the time.
3: Danny, I told him last week to wear
4: a helmet. Was that off your motorcycle or a skateboard?
1: A skateboard. I fell off a ramp.
4: Brother, I'm putting my life in your hands, and you're getting hurt.
1: Yeah, well, you know,
4: I'm not going to have you. Good for me.
1: I'm not going to have you doing the caliper tricks that I do, or the caliber, sorry, of tricks that I do.
4: Okay,
1: you'll be rolling. You'll be fine.
4: I wish nothing but the best in his recovery to my friend Matt Juneau. So that's all I'm calling and. I'll see if I can connect you with Kevin Cavanaugh on the... You need a telephone guy.
3: Yeah.
0: I need a lot.
4: That's true.
0: Yes.
4: But, okay, I'm good. I just was picking up a little late.
0: That's all right.
4: My main man might be injured, so...
0: See, I kind of pictured you listening to the music before the show and, like, jamming out in your truck to Rock Lobster.
4: Oh, I love B-52s.
0: Yeah.
1: Oh, they're great.
0: Yeah.
4: One of the greatest bands ever.
0: That's right. Okay.
4: But no, I was trying to get ready and didn't get out the door in time before the show started. So glad Matt's good. Peter, I'm only having fun with you. So,
0: yes, I know.
4: Because I love you like a brother. Of course, you got the great Coach Tom Bazoin with you. So what a...
0: Yeah, he's a hot item.
4: Am I missing
0: he's a hot
4: anybody
0: item right
4: today?
0: Now. What's that?
4: Am I missing anybody?
3: Not yet.
1: You're good.
0: No, I think we're waiting. We're not sure if Glenn is coming in.
3: I hope he does.
4: Okay.
3: We had
4: the rocks of the show. Peter, Matt, and Tom are all there, and
0: yes,
4: great people, and I enjoy listening to you guys.
0: All right. Well, thank you so much.
4: Thank you.
3: All right. Good thing we put you in concussion protocol over there.
0: Right.
3: You got some important people calling in, checking you out.
0: Yeah, we need a tent though. Like we need to,
3: I'm looking at his eyes every second.
0: Well,
3: he's good. He's good. He's all right. Get back in the game.
0: He's all swollen.
3: You're fine.
0: He's swollen, like a swollen.
1: I'll be fine.
0: You're a big swollen swell, whatever that is.
1: I'm real swell.
0: Yeah. I don't know. All right. Well, phone lines are sometimes open. 250-6007. Give us a call. Take your chances. Make a call. Yeah, that's the fun of it.
1: Yeah.
0: that's the fun of it. Oh, we got a, a letter from Lillian. Another one. We got a whole bunch of them. I got a Little House in the Prairie one. I haven't even laid on you guys yet. We got this buzz. This saying, you should probably, maybe we could have a, someone's basically saying, you can win an Al Caprillion lookalike contest.
3: I don't know.
0: Yeah.
3: That's a stretch.
0: I'm just saying.
3: I believe he is an Armenian.
0: Oh, right. Yeah, really?
3: Yeah.
0: All right.
3: How do you spell his name?
0: Maybe it's your
1: Caprillion.
3: How do you spell it? What's the last three letters? I-A-N, right?
1: Is it? I don't know.
3: I think so.
0: I'm pretty sure.
3: And if it is, then...
0: Let's get Al in here. He would probably come in.
3: Good evening.
0: He probably doesn't remember.
3: I would love that if he came in here.
0: He probably... I mean, I think he would remember me.
3: I
0: would say, Al, we sat at the desk together at Norm and Friends one time before Norm died.
3: Yeah. Oh, that would be cool.
0: And I only did it to sit next to Al for 2 hours.
3: Sure, I don't blame you. I would have done it.
0: It was awesome.
3: We used to love that.
0: It was a live show in the afternoon. I got to, it was.
3: The Winds of New England, right?
0: Oh. Which was never a real high quality.
3: No. But we watched it.
0: Oh, yeah.
3: You can get it on UHF at first.
0: They had the Brady Bunch.
3: Flip it to Channel 50 on your UHF.
0: And then it was on like Channel 3 or something, right?
3: I was just excited I could get another channel.
1: Yeah.
3: Never mind.
0: The winds are
3: spoiling this today.
0: And they tried so hard to be a relevant newscast for a few times. And... the only thing to survive was Al. Like, Al stayed. It was just weather. He would be on the afternoon with weather updates.
3: I think they brought in some other guys and tried to, you know, really.
0: Yeah.
3: I think maybe Charlie went over there for a little bit.
0: I think he did.
3: I think he did. I'll have to ask him.
0: Because it was a small operation, though, I think, WN, the Winds.
3: Because he tried a couple different smaller.
0: They had the Brady Bunch on there.
3: Yeah.
0: Those kind of shows.
3: Maybe even Gilligan, right?
0: Oh.
3: Yeah, they had different...
0: Oh, here goes our biggest critic, Robbio Bobbio. He says, you're still talking about Al Caprillion. Yeah. Hey, listen, if you wake up on time, you big dummy, you could, understand that Buzz wasn't here yesterday, and we're just showing him the picture, and that's why we're talking about it. So Buzz is telling us about his experience with Al Caprillion. So rubber hose it.
3: Was that a recent article on him? Because he looks kind of like he would now, right?
0: Yeah, this is...
3: That's recent?
0: Yeah. No, there's a message here that just says it's a small resemblance
3: but I actually think
0: it looks more like...
3: I'm pretty sure
0: I think it looks more like Robbio, actually.
1: It looks more like Ron.
3: That doesn't look like me.
0: No,
3: I don't think
0: this is more... Right. This is more Ron.
3: But, yeah.
0: Yeah.
3: Yeah. He's a short guy, too.
0: Right.
3: The only time I ever, like, he plays I didn't piano. Really talk to him, but the
1: short
3: only time
1: guys,
3: I ever...
1: Huh? You got a problem with short guys?
3: No, I don't have a problem with him. Right. I'm just saying, like, as compared to me...
0: with Robbio? You have a problem with Robbio, too?
3: No.
0: Why does he have to be so quick to say, I can't talk about Al Caprillion?
3: That's what they do on there.
0: Oh, I know, but he knows.
1: Welcome to Facebook.
0: Yeah, I'm going to tell you, he knows how to press. He knows how to press my buttons. That's what it is.
3: I think you know how to press each other's buttons.
0: I'm telling you, don't say that.
3: I'm just telling you.
0: I mean, come
3: this
0: on.
3: This is my observation.
0: I just let it roll right off me.
3: Yeah.
0: Yeah.
3: Yeah. Kinda.
0: Anyway.
3: Yeah.
0: Yes, so sensitive. You are, Robbie. Oh, you're sensitive. You're a big, sensitive, big baby. That's why you got that award.
3: It's an interesting dynamic between your two friends.
0: Yes. Yeah, we're good buddies. He doesn't even talk to me. He avoids me now. Yeah.
1: It happens.
0: Yeah.
1: His
0: all right,
1: law,
0: I'm
1: going
0: to put this Al Caprillion thing away, and we'll put that to rest so we don't...
3: I thought I saw something recent on, like, social media or something that they... Somebody did a recent story.
0: Yeah, that's a union leader story, I think.
3: Yeah. Yeah.
0: All right, I am relaxed, Robbie-O. See, he's all...
3: Is he putting emojis with a red face and a...
0: Oh, yeah. He's saying, have a good day, everyone, like he's leaving. And OMG in all capital letters. I am relaxed. I'm pretty relaxed today, I think.
3: Yeah.
1: Seem fine.
0: Yeah, it's September 17th.
3: Why not?
0: Because you know tomorrow's a big day.
3: Yeah. Tomorrow's a big day.
1: What's tomorrow?
0: I wonder what Robbio's going to get me this year for my birthday.
1: No, it's usually Christmas.
3: Christmas.
0: Doesn't he usually...
1: No, it's usually Christmas.

0: he got kicked out more. I think he's been kicked out. He's been kicked out more than anybody.
1: I think two or three times since I've been here, just with me.
2: Back to the interesting dynamic.
0: It started smooth, you know.
1: Then it all just went to hell.
2: Yeah.
0: No, it did start pretty smooth, and then, but you know what? It was a lot of fun.
2: Yeah, for you.
0: All in fun. No, there was one time where he was mad, and he goes, I'm never talking to you again. You know, it was bad.
2: Yeah, I don't think, yeah.
0: Yeah, and, I felt bad. You're what? Oh, okay. Is he here? Oh, I thought you said, Glenn, you're going to get some air?
2: Going to get some air.
0: Oh, this is his, okay, he needs a break now. He's just going to, all right, Matt, take a
2: He's
0: break.
2: He's just scrambled eggs up going
0: oh,
2: on.
0: Oh, man, he needs some.
2: Yeah. Hey, I don't want him puking in here, so.
0: Yeah, no, he, so yeah, that happened. And then I felt bad, you know what I mean? So then, you know.
2: Yeah.
0: And then he just up and left here and just left us in the dust on Thursday.
2: Yep. Oh, well.
0: All right. Let's see. Melanie, good morning to you. Our Facebook Live room here. Robbio, good morning. Robbio will be up at the Deerfield Fair. When is that? Is that next week?
3: Yeah.
2: Daddy-O's.
0: Yeah. Daddy-O's will be up there. So.
2: Starts this weekend?
0: All right. Not this weekend.
2: Okay.
0: Yeah, it'll be next weekend, I think. I think it'll be next weekend.
2: We'll have to check that situation out right now.
0: Yeah.
2: Because we don't have our other guy here to do that.
0: Yeah, we don't. No. He just up and left.
2: He's injured.
0: But he said he was okay.
2: Yeah, well.
0: Hey, let's say good morning to Margaret Wiley. Good morning. She was on the show before. She was the author of the book there.
2: Maggie or Margaret?
0: Well, I mean, I think you can. I mean, I don't know if she.
2: Some people.
0: Yeah. Do you know her?
2: No.
0: No. All right. Let's say good morning and happy anniversary and happy birthday to the one and only B. Pinard.
2: Yeah.
0: Yeah.
2: Happy birthday, B.
0: All right, let's see. Melanie is telling me tomorrow is the big 6-0. No, you're getting me confused with Buzz.
2: Yeah.
0: Yeah.
2: Yeah.
0: Yeah. Oh, Rob says we're back to the big baby thing. Hey, man, I'm just saying.
2: Is this right? October 1st to the 4th?
0: That's when we give out the Big Baby Award for the year this year. That's right.
2: Fair. No, I'm saying the Deerfield Fair.
0: Oh, okay. Oh, is it October?
2: That's what it says on here, but.
0: Better wear a sweater then. Jeez.
2: That's
0: cold over there in Deerfield.
2: Yeah, over here.
0: I don't know.
2: I don't know. You know.
0: Pauly C goes every year.
2: Good for him because fairs, you know. Going to smell poop and food.
0: Yeah, well, I know, but like, you don't like the smell.
2: The smell of the food is good.
0: All right, Matt, Matt just almost came back.
2: Yeah.
0: You know. he peeked in, and then he walked away. I think he's listening to the show.
2: I'm going to get a trainer over here and check him for protocol.
0: And where is Glenn? I thought,
2: I don't know.
0: We had a whole big new setup for him.
2: And maybe he's MIA today.
0: What is that?
2: Maybe he's MIA today. Missing in action.
0: I don't think so. I think he was online.
2: Did he, has he messaged you?
0: Let's see if he's messaged me. I said, are you coming in? And he hasn't, maybe he left. It says he's online.
2: Oh, well, he could be online and be at home still.
0: Yeah. Well, I hope I'm waiting to see his shadow here before he comes on the camera.
1: That's what I'm watching for.
0: All right, Matt is back. Tell us.
1: I don't feel good, you know?
0: Okay, you don't feel good, because at first you said you're good.
1: Yeah, I'm okay. Just, you know, still a little
2: groggy. Woozy. You're groggy? Yeah,
0: he's woozy.
2: He's woozy.
0: It's the same thing as groggy, right?

0: Yeah, I'll be okay. Don't worry.
1: Well,
0: I always make it through.
1: We're going to have to get you back on protocol. We always,
2: yeah.
1: You're going to have to jog first. I know the whole way to get you back to 100%.
2: Really? What should he do first here?
1: Well,
2: what would first, be the first
0: take it
2: step?
0: Easy first.
1: Yeah,
0: days.
1: Yeah, you got to take it easy first before you do anything.
2: How many? 48 hours?
1: Yes. Yeah.
0: At least.
1: And then
0: 2 to 3
1: and
0: days.
1: You got to slowly get your motor skills back. And then we'll work from there. I'll bring a train. I'm going to bring one of the trainers in there. Get him back to 100%.
2: Really? Okay.
1: And then you'll be back in the game Friday night. Let's go. Not this Friday, though, Matt.
0: No, next Friday.
1: You're out for this week.
0: That's okay.
2: I think people are going to start coming here this morning because I think something's going on here.
1: Something's going on here? What do you mean?
2: Well, yesterday someone came in and we're like, oh, it's the wrong day. So I don't know. I think everyone's coming in early. All the big wigs coming in today.
1: Yeah? They have a commission meeting or something?
2: Yeah, I don't. Yeah. I just kind of hide
0: the
2: in here.
0: The commission.
2: I just kind of hide in here. I don't want to attract any attention to myself.
1: Yeah.
2: I'm not playing Humpty Dance this morning.
0: I listened to that a few times yesterday.
2: Wow, you have a new accent, I think.
0: I do?
2: I think he has a new accent. Yesterday?
1: Yeah.
2: You have kind of a Western flair.
0: Oh, just waiting to get my Western wear.
2: Really?
0: I have a Western shirt. That's my wedding shirt.
2: Yeah, the red thing.
0: Yeah, the shirt's awesome.
2: Are you ever going to get another one?
0: Yeah, I'm going to get a couple more of those.
2: Where are you going to get them?
0: So much cooler online.
2: Okay, all right. If you say so.
0: Oh, I love when my headphones die.
3: 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Call us at 250-6007. It's the morning show.
4: Good morning, Manchester. Here's Peter White.
2: Maybe we can get a wellness check somewhere on Glenn. Where is he? Remember, he wasn't feeling good last week?
1: I don't think he's ever felt good since I've been here with him every day.
2: His blood pressure was like 1,000 or something.
1: There's something going on with him.
2: Yeah, or whatever it was.
1: Yeah, you know, you get older and I guess...
0: That's pretty high, though.
2: Yeah, whatever he said was not good, right?
0: No,
2: yeah.
0: That's like stroke area.
2: Really? So I hope he didn't have a...
1: Not for him, though. He's
2: different.
1: He's kind of a superhuman.
2: So we're just waiting for him, I guess.
1: This is late for him.
2: I don't think he's mad at us.
1: For what?
0: Why would he be? Yeah.
2: Yeah, I know.
1: For what? Yeah.
2: That's right.
1: No.
2: We had a whole new setup for him this morning too.
0: I tried.
2: I mean, really? I mean, we had lights, lasers, all kinds of stuff.
0: Full PA.
2: Yeah, we had a.
0: So you want me to cancel the 18-wheeler stage I was going to pull up on?
2: No, we're going to get a little mini stage in here. Yeah. Can you imagine that?
0: Cool.
2: A little mini stage. Get the band over here in the corner. It's like the stage is like this big. All right. So, I assume Glenn knows that it's this is a Thursday gig here, right?
1: Of course he knows.
0: Isn't that how he starts his media day?
1: That's his media day.
2: Maybe we should get the other guy back. Start working. Can you talk to his people and see if you can get him in here back on a Thursday?
0: Let's have Buzz do it. Buzz doesn't get him mad.
1: Why?
2: No, I don't think you get him mad. He likes
0: a couple of things I've said.
2: No,
0: that he took the wrong way.
1: Yeah,
2: really? You guys are fighting?
0: I wouldn't say no, not fighting, but
2: right. You didn't like what he said.
0: Yeah, certain things do bother me, even though I pretend they don't.
2: Right, so there's things that bother you about El Rabo.
0: Well, no, just some of the things he said on one of those days. About
1: that's one little fight you had. It's over.
2: It's all. Those are all meant to.
1: You let it go. You know what I mean? One little spat you guys had. It's all good.
2: Yeah, I don't
1: know. You didn't mean it. He didn't mean it.
2: No, he meant it.
1: End of story. You think he meant it?
0: Came across that way. Yeah.
1: Okay. I don't think he meant it.
2: Robbie, Let's be honest, we joke around here, but Rob means no harm.
1: Can people say things when they're angry and not really mean
2: it?
1: That could happen, right?
0: Yeah.
1: Can you do that? Do you do that once in a while?
0: Not since I've gotten older.
1: No?
0: I actually think before I speak.
2: Man is very intellectual.
1: Always, you always think before you think.
0: I do. I make a conscious, I've Over the last, especially 5 years, I've made a conscious, to really think before I speak.
1: Mm.
0: Even how I talk to, on here, yeah, I joke around, I have fun. But I really actually take, even people cutting people off and stuff bothers me.
2: Right.
0: And when, the biggest pet peeve I have these days is people not listening.
2: Hi, Glenn.
5: Ba-da-ba-ba-doo, I'm on my way.
2: Oh, okay, thank you. All right, very good. Thank you, Glenn. We'll see you soon. We'll keep an eye out for you. Oh, all right. Well,
1: what was the first part? Yabba dabba doo?
2: I don't know what he said, but it was
0: good.
1: It was some French going on.
2: Oh, really?
1: I think so.
0: Half French, half American.
1: Yeah.
2: All right. So he must have heard that you had the big set. Is the sound system all set up?
0: We're ready to rock.
2: I mean, what do we do here?
0: Just turn up 3 and 4.
2: Really?
0: Why, would you like to do a test?
2: Okay.
1: Sing, Matt.
2: Till Andy calls. All right.
1: I'm not singing.
2: Test 1, 2, Matt. I'm not hearing anything.
1: What song are you going to sing, Matt?
2: I'm not hearing anything. Let's see where we can get it. Hello. Hello.
1: Testing.
2: Hello.
1: Testing, Matt.
0: Testing.
2: No, nothing.
1: Concussed Matt is not...
2: Nothing, Matt.
1: Concussed Matt is not the audio engineer.
2: Nothing.
0: I think it might be this mic cord.
2: Might be the mic cord now.
1: It might be using a concussed person
2: right
1: to do your audio.
2: That's right.
1: That might be the problem.
2: I give everybody a chance, Buzz. I like to give everybody a chance.
1: Yeah, but
0: he's a nice guy.
1: He's scrambled over there today.
2: No,
1: he had to leave for air, for crying out loud.
2: No, that's all right.
1: He's a mess.
2: I know, but since he came back, look at him.
1: He's got all these cables over there. You going to be able to figure that out?
2: He's the best there is.
1: You need some help over there?
2: He's the best I can get.
0: I got
2: it. He's the best I can get. No, he's getting a new, yes.
1: He's setting it up like the Watoy or what? What do you think?
2: Well, I don't know what we're doing here. I haven't told you. He came in with it, and I said, all right.
1: Yeah.
2: See what you can
1: do. My confidence level is not high that this is going to work.
2: Check one. Check one. Check one. Check one.
1: Yeah.
2: Jamming on the one. Jamming on the one. Huh?
0: You should be on 3 and 4, right?
2: I'm on jamming on the one. I'm on 3 and 4.
0: Okay, and they're up.
2: They're up.
0: Check one. Check one.
1: No, nothing, Matt.
2: Jamming on the one. Jam. Jamming on the one. Yeah, it looks like.
1: You can't hear that, Matt. I can hear it loud and clear.
2: Sounds great, Matt.
1: Are you sure you can't hear that?
2: Sounds great.
1: I think you might have screwed your hearing up too.
0: Oh, I'll figure.
2: What happened here? I mean, Glenn's coming all the way in because we have this new.
1: No.
2: What happened?
1: No point out for Matt.
2: Do you need another? What
1: happened? You forget something?
0: Nope.
2: All right. He's gonna let him think about it because he's a little slower today. So let him compute this in his noggin.
1: I don't think you should
2: his
1: be
2: foggy noggin.
1: I don't think you should be attacking this today as part of your concussion protocol. You shouldn't be overthinking.
2: This could keep his mind working.
1: No, that's not the way it works.
2: Yes,
1: that's the way it works. He didn't even remember the numbers. See,
2: it's 4 and 5.
0: Yeah.
1: That's his amnesia. It's coming back.
2: All right, here it is. Okay, 4 and 5. All right.
1: Place your bets.
2: I heard something.
1: You think it's going to work?
2: We don't know. Let's check. Check it. Hey, Matt, Mike, check. Mike, checker. Micah, checker.
1: Matt. Nice try, buddy.
2: Maybe
1: I gave you.
2: Did you turn it on? Did you? I mean, we are on here.
0: Yeah, I'm on here.
2: This is the band.
1: Do you have the D batteries dead?
2: Hello.
1: The D batteries in that.
2: Hello. Thing? Is the band there? Is the band there?
1: Now he's going for a new cable.
2: All right, we are getting a new cable here. All right, let's.
1: He already tried this one, by the way. This is the second time he tried this one. The confidence level is getting lower by the second that that's going to work.
2: All right. We're excited. All right. Oh, hold on, Matt. I don't hear anything. No, we're waiting. We're patiently waiting.
1: Whoa, you had something there.
0: There it is.
2: Okay.
1: Whoa.
0: I had to be at 48.
2: Microphone checker.
0: This is a phantom mic.
1: Whoa, right. Matt, there you go.
2: All right, he's all excited now. See, it took only...
1: All right. Yeah, but it was, you know, part of his... Yeah.
2: Maybe you can introduce, Andy. That's all you're going to microphone check? That's your only microphone check after all that?
0: I had to put on headphones.
2: A microphone checker. Well, let me do it. Can I play with it?
0: Yeah, go ahead, here.
2: All right.
5: Microphone checker.
1: Whoa.
2: All right.
1: Glenn's going to sound fantastic on that thing.
2: All right.
5: Maybe he'll do boys. All right.
2: This is fun. Enough. Okay, that's
1: now you got to get dizzy again.
2: I mean, yes.
1: Getting me dizzy.
2: All right. Very good. I love that. Oh, Matt, do you need to?
0: What?
2: We're all right, folks.
0: Yeah.
1: Well,
2: no,
1: I'm all right.
2: I mean.

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2: And now from ManchesterInkling.com, it's Andrew Sylvia.
3: I think this is Andy. Good morning.
4: Good morning, Peter.
3: All right. Thursday morning, Andy.
4: It's Thursday, Friday, or whatever day it is. It's a good day.
3: Yeah, it is a good day. It's a brand new day, and how are you?
4: I'm doing good. How are you doing?
3: We're all right. We're just trying to get ready for the artist. Willette Glenn. The artist. We're trying to keep Matt awake here. He may be concussed.
4: Why? What happened?
5: I fell down and went home on my skateboard.
3: He skateboard.
4: Oh, that's not good. Wear a helmet.
5: You know.
4: Yep.
3: Yeah. All right. Thank you. What do we got in the headlines, Andy?
4: Well, obviously, the big thing of the day is from yesterday, the Nazi symbol that came up on the milk pot. We have a story on that on Inkling. Definitely tragic news. I'm guessing you guys have been already talking about that.
3: No, we haven't mentioned it yet, but it's on my list here.
4: Yeah, that's really frustrating that you see that in the city. But
3: yeah,
4: we're gonna hang together around the milk pot and make sure they get through this.
3: All right. Together. Very good, Andy. Love that.
4: Sorry, on Stony from last week's zoning board, a proposed townhouse development on Titus Avenue got approved for variances. They'll have to go to the planning board. I have a story on that. Full disclosure, Candace had testimony against that one, so I had to put that into the story. She used to live nearby.
3: Oh.
4: I think Charlotte has something to say. Charlotte, what are you saying here?
3: You say, I think she's...
6: Hi.
4: Well, you're saying hi to everybody.
3: Yeah.
6: And Molly.
7: Hello.
6: Hi, Molly.
4: Hi, everyone.
3: Yeah, very nice. Wow.
4: I'm very proud of her. Every time we go to the grocery store, she can name the aisles. She knows all the numbers of all the aisles now.
3: Oh, very good.
4: Also, the other day, she was able to recognize a B, an O, and an S on my shirt.
6: Wow.
4: And she's 21 months old.
6: That's pretty good.
4: That seems really advanced to me.
6: Yeah.
3: Now, are we having another birthday at the station that morning?
4: Yeah, we'll bring them in, and you can see how much they've advanced. They can count.
3: It has
4: on
3: to be.
4: The air and
3: they were here for their first birthday. They started their morning.
4: They're regulars on the show now. They're the most famous toddlers in the city, I think, at this point.
3: There's Glenn.
6: Yeah, well, like Glenn and
4: Glenn.
6: Artist.
4: Say hi to Molly.
3: Is that Glenn?
6: Yep.
7: Hello.
4: Hi, Glenn.
7: Hi, Papa.
3: Say hi. Hiya. Hiya.
7: Hi. I like popcorn.
3: Okay.
4: Yeah, that's what the duck says.
3: Oh, okay.
4: You know, the duck and the cow. They're growing leaps and bounds. We'll get them in there soon. Talk to you guys.
3: All right. We love that.
4: Yeah,
3: is Matt going to get some air?
6: He's going to get the
4: artist. Also, a story from the planning board 2 weeks ago on Wellington Road. They want to put a new development in there. We also one of the abutters who talked about a different angle of it. And that's what I got for you today. And let me see if I can find the weather here. It's going to be cloudy. The chance of showers, high of 78.
3: All right. Very, very good.
4: So, all right. Let's get to the grocery game so we can get to Glenn.
3: All right. Well, we do this every Thursday. Got to get it in. All right. Very, very good. This is... Glenn just came. Well, no, he's not here yet. We're waiting for...
4: Okay, no problem.
3: We're waiting for Glenn and Matt to come in. Let's see if we can... All right, we don't got all day, guys. Let's see.
4: No, you got time. I'm looking for things here.
3: Yeah. Oh, okay, yeah. Well, there is a, I think.
6: I saw him out there. Yes, I 100% saw him out there.
3: Didn't it? Was that Glenn?
6: Yeah.
3: Are you sure it was Glenn?
6: Yeah.
3: I thought he had sunglasses on, didn't he?
6: He did have sunglasses on. It was Glenn. I'm not seeing things. I'm not the one concussed.
3: Yeah, where is he?
6: He probably walked around. I don't know.
3: Who knows? Trying to get in.
4: Yeah, you need to give him a key.
3: I mean,
4: in there.
3: No, I don't think Glenn's going to get one of those.
4: That's fair.
3: No,
4: that's a good point. I probably should backtrack that statement.
3: Yeah, that's no, but I don't know.
4: He might live there.
3: I don't know where he is. I.
4: Well. All right, I'm ready now. So, in the meantime, if you want to play a grocery game while I wait for him.
3: Well, what are we bidding on today, Andy?
4: Frozen foods.
3: Frozen. See, Matt. Okay. All right, frozen foods. I think we're ready. Right. Okay, we're gonna. I guess we'll take our bids. We're just gonna go. Let's see. Well, I have to do a thing for Matt. We have Buzz, Glenn. And myself, hopefully that I get in here for a couple. All right, let's do our first one, Andy. We're ready.
4: Okay. Tortino's pepperoni pizza roll snacks. 50 of them. And the bag is 24.8 ounces.
3: Okay. Let's see.
4: Is Buzz there? I haven't heard Buzz yet.
6: I'm here.
3: Yeah, Buzz is here.
6: I'm here, Andy. I'm just chilling.
4: Matt's there. He's just not feeling well.
3: No,
6: he went to go see where Glenn was. Cause,
4: okay.
3: Now you can hear him, right?
4: We can wait if you want. I mean,
3: Here comes Matt.
6: With a report.
3: Did you find the artist?
5: I did.
3: You did. Okay. All right. Okay. All right.
6: Matt, Tostino's pizza rolls.
3: Yeah.
5: I love those.
3: All okay. right, Totino's. That's what's up for bid here.
5: Oh, okay. How big is that package?
3: The package.
4: It is 24.8 ounces.
3: 24.8.
5: 449.
3: 24.8.
6: 449.
5: Okay.
6: I'll go $3.99.
3: $4.49, Matt? Is that what you said? $4.49? All right. What do you say, Buzz?
6: $3.99.
3: All right. Let's get the Glenn to Totino's pizza rolls. Glenn, do you like them?
8: I still have them on.
6: Okay. Glenn says one penny.
3: Okay. One.
4: Yeah. Like, yeah.
3: Did you say one penny, Glenn?
6: Yeah.
4: Honestly, I think if one's not there, we should still just have a bid for one penny for him.
6: Yeah.
4: Just in honor of him.
3: Yeah, I know.
8: Okay.
3: Okay, yeah, no.
8: Are you repeating old stuff? Is that what you're
4: doing? Uh-oh. No. What's wrong?
3: No, no, it's not. It's delayed. So we want you to bid on Totino's pizza rolls.
8: Really?
3: Yes.
8: Give me a second here.
3: All right. Glenn said give him a second.
8: there goes the second.
6: Just say penny. Just say one penny, Glenn.
8: One cent.
6: Yeah,
3: okay, 1 cent. I'm gonna go with $3.99. Did you say $3.99?
6: Yeah.
3: Oh damn.
6: You can have it if you want though.
3: No.
6: If you really want it, you can.
3: I don't want it. I'm gonna go with $4.50. All right. What do we have, Andy?
4: It is $4.49.
3: Ah.
6: That was right on the button for Matt.
3: Yeah, right? Matt got it right on the button.
6: Matt got the thing right on the button.
3: Yeah, he got...
6: Way to go.
3: He got what we call a perfect bid. Congratulations, Matt. You are safe once again.
8: Matt is fine.
6: Wow.
3: He's fine,
6: Glenn says.
3: All right.
8: How about you?
3: We are, yes, we are ready. We are ready for a round. Let's go to the second one.
4: All right. Second one is Purdue Air Fryer Ready Roasted Crispy Wings. That's 22-ounce package.
6: Okay.
3: All right. We're going to go over to Buzz.
6: $4.99, please.
3: $4.99. All right. Glenn, Willa, Glenn. Willa, artist, Willa, Glenn.
8: $4.98.
3: $4.98?
6: Is
3: that what you said?
6: Yes.
3: Okay.
6: Glenn backdoored me on that
3: okay.
6: one.
3: Okay. Okay. That's something. I'm going to go with feeling good about $3.99.
9: Not gonna work.
3: Okay.
6: Yeah, not gonna work.
3: Let's go to Matt.
5: $5.
3: $5 for chicken wings.
6: I got sandwiched.
8: You got sandwiched, yes. That's what I was thinking.
6: I got sandwiched. All right. I'm the meat and they're the bread.
3: Let's go to Andy. What is the price, Andy?
10: Price is
8: $8.99. Oh my god. It's out of this world.
6: It's so, chicken.
3: Matt gets it. Matt gets it with his $5 bid. Yeah. Is super. Wow, you are something.
6: Matt's two for two.
5: Good at what I do.
6: Concussed Matt.
3: All right.
6: We can't beat a guy with a concussion over there. What's wrong with us?
3: Well,
5: what isn't wrong with you?
3: Well, let's go to the next item up for bid this morning.
10: Okay, next one is Ben and Jerry's ice cream. Any flavor, they're all the same price.
3: All right, let's go over to Willette Glenn, the artist. Yes.
8: A penny.
3: One cent.
6: One penny. That's that sounds like good for Ben and Jerry.
3: All right, I'm going to go with $4.99. Let's go to Matt, who's double safe.
5: No, are these the individuals or the bigger ones? The pint?
10: This is a pint size.
5: We're going to go with $5.99.
3: $5.99 for Matt. Ooh.
6: Cherry Garcia, Matt.
5: Fish food.
3: Let's go to Buzz.
6: $6.
3: $6. Wow, you guys.
8: $6.
3: And Glenn already said 1 cent. Let's see what we have here. Are you ready, Andy? What is the price?
10: $3.15.
3: Is that what you said?
10: $3.50.
3: Yeah, so we'll let Glenn
6: get the
3: point with 1 penny. Congratulations, all right, sir. All right, let's go to the next item up for bid. I'm exhausted.
10: Okay. Healthy choice, gluten-free chicken marinara protein bowls.
3: Ooh.
10: 9.25 ounces.
3: These are the bowls that used to go right through Easy G. Let's see.
10: Yeah.
3: All right, we're going to start with me this time. And I'm going to go with
7: $4.99.
3: All right, let's go to Matt.
5: $5.29.
3: All right, Buzz, what do we have?
6: $5.30,
3: and let's go. So we're not Glenn the artist.
8: I actually eat that stuff.
3: You eat it?
8: Yeah, but I don't buy it every week, and prices go up and down. So I'm going to say a penny.
3: 1 penny, 1 cent. Gets it right from Timo.
8: I'm already safe. So.
3: All right. Yeah, you are. So let's go. What is it, Andy?
10: $3.97.
3: So Glenn gets it again. He's tied with Matt. This is a, wow.
5: A nail biter.
3: All right. Let's go to our last item in regulation.
10: All right. Next one is Aridak Crispy Shoestring French Fries Potatoes.
3: All right. We're back.
10: 28 ounces.
3: We're back around to Matt. All right.
5: I'm going to go $3.99 on this, Peter.
3: $3.99. All right. Here comes Buzz.
5: Buzz,
3: how much is a bag of All Right?
6: All Right, what? All Right.
3: All Right, French fries.
6: Oh.
3: It's our last item in regulation.
6: I like those. Let's go.
10: $4.99
6: is what they are.
3: $4.99. Yep. Okay. Let's go to Willette Glenn, the artist.
8: $5.
3: $5.
6: Stop doing that to me, Glenn.
3: I am going to go with 1 penny. Just in case. Let's go. Andy, Sylvia, what do we have?
10: $3.96.
3: $3.96. All right, I get it. I am safe.
8: Yeah, it works.
3: All right, I like it. I think that's great.
6: Am I out yet?
3: You're eliminated.
6: Thank God.
3: You're eliminated, and we're all in it to win it here. We have our, this one is our bonus this morning. What is it, Andy?
10: All right, in honor of my loved one, Steak'em Philly cheesesteak style egg rolls.
3: All right.
10: And it's a Z at the end, egg rolls.
3: All right, we're going to start with Willette Glenn, the artist.
8: How many egg rolls are there in there?
6: Yeah.
10: 12 ounces of egg rolls.
8: Is it in a jar or what?
4: It's in a box.
8: It's in a box.
4: And it has a Z. It has a Z at the end. If I haven't made that clear.
8: Okay.
4: It's not an egg roll. It's egg rolls.
3: Okay. Oh. It's a Z.
4: Rolls.
8: I'm going to go for the fourth time. A penny.
3: One penny.
8: That's unfamiliar with me.
3: All right, we're gonna go to Matt. We're gonna go to me.
6: Pressure's on.
3: Okay, I'm gonna go with $3.99, and let's go to Matt.
5: Two pennies.
6: Oh man,
8: you're bad.
3: 2 cents.
6: Yeah,
3: you went 2 cents, Matt.
8: I told you he's all right.
6: No, there's something wrong with him. I'm telling you.
3: All right, what do we? What do we?
5: For a long time.
3: Andy, what do we have? Andy, what is the price, Andy?
6: We lost him. That's funny.
4: Oh, I'm on mute. The girl put me on mute. Now I'm back.
3: All right.
4: It's $4.99.
3: $4.99. I said $3.99, so that leaves it.
5: Your win.
3: I am the clear winner today.
8: Congratulations.
3: Thank you.
6: Well, like Glenn and the tough guy and Buzz that wasn't paying attention.
3: It's worth it. It's worth it. It really is.
5: A W is a W, Buzz.
3: Hey, Andy.
6: Good win.
3: Thank you so much once again.
4: You are welcome, sir.
3: All right. You have a wonderful day. We'll talk to you tomorrow.
4: Okay. Talk to you soon.

0: You're listening to Peter White. Call us at 250-6007. It's the morning show.
1: Good morning, Manchester. Here's Peter White.
2: All right, we are back here. It is Thursday morning. We have 64 degrees outside. Got some showers coming this afternoon. Going to be a high of 76 today. All right, Matt, are you feeling all right?
3: Yeah, I'm okay.
2: All right.
4: He's good. I'm keeping an eye on him.
2: All right, very, very good. And we are excited. We have a lot of fun around here, but we're very excited. Emily from Meals on Wheels is here this morning. Emily, good morning.
5: Good morning, Peter.
2: Well, very nice to see you. We've been talking about Meals on Wheels for a couple of days now, right?
4: Yeah.
2: And I think what's interesting about it is I didn't even realize it's more than just bringing someone some food in the afternoon or in the morning, right? I mean, there's many different programs.
5: Yeah, we have multiple programs. So we do have our main home delivered, but our motto is more than a meal.
2: Okay.
5: That's our goal. We are serving more than a meal. We're serving nutrition, but especially social connection that allows interaction with our community. So keeping connection to the community for our older neighbors.
2: Okay, that's really something. And now, are you out of Nashua? Is that what it was? Or
5: we are all Hillsborough County.
2: Okay. Yeah, so that covers a lot.
5: It does. We serve about 5,000 meals a week. And our headquarters is in Manchester.
2: Okay.
5: We do have locations in Peterborough, Nashua, our headquarters in Manchester, and then Milford.
2: All right. Is that over on the
4: Blakes?
2: It's the old Blakes building, right?
5: Yeah.
6: Oh,
2: nice. Now, you've done this, Glenn?
6: No. Years ago when I was coming out of the hospital, I had to have Meals on Wheels for that. But now I'm back to myself. Okay. But yeah, I've done it before. What's the best thing about the program that I think is that's important to me is that when you knock at someone's door who probably haven't had anybody knock at their door, so you know that they're still there and you can ask, how are you?
2: Right.
6: You know, are you taking your meds?
2: But what we're saying, I think it's more than that, because I know now that there's daily trips for people, right?
5: So for Manchester site, we do have a transportation program, which does go to shopping stores, sometimes special events that they can get to. We do have a dino club. I know recently they were brought to the dino club in Nashua, Soul Sisters.
2: Yeah.
5: So they get to enjoy that getting out of the house, I think, is a big thing.
6: And how do you apply for that if you're a senior in need?
5: Yeah. You can apply at hcmow.org. It's Hillsborough County Meals on Wheels, to break it down.
2: All right. Okay. And I understand, you have a fundraiser coming up. It sounds like a big one. It's a big 5K.
5: Yeah, that's actually the reason why I'm here.
2: Yes. I know why you're here. I know it wasn't just to talk. We were hoping you'd bring in a couple of those meals. No, I'm just kidding.
5: Well, definitely if I'm invited back, I'll bring some next time. We have a 5K. It's a runner walk on September 19th, this Saturday. It's at 9:30 a.m. Registration is open till Friday at 6 p.m., but we do have walk-in availability on Saturday. It's really a chill 5K. Like, anyone's invited. I mean, I would love to do it if I'm not running it, like, you know, hosting. Yeah. It's along a beautiful trail. It's along water. So if you like nature and everything, it's really pretty.
2: Yeah, okay, wow. All right. Yeah. And how does someone find out? Can you register? Do you just come and do it?
5: You do have to register, but you can just show up on
2: race day and sign up. Okay, you can register on site? All right.
6: And where does it start?
5: It starts at 9:30. No, that's like the initial.
6: What location?
5: Oh, Mind Falls Park in Nashua. Yeah.
6: Okay, it's in Nashua. Okay.
5: Yeah. Nice. Seven Stadium Drive, exactly. We've had some people go to different locations.
2: But in Mind Falls Park in Nashua. All right. That sounds pretty good.
5: It's really pretty.
6: What exit would you take if you were on the highway?
5: You know, whenever I go there, I always question which exit to take. I do believe it's exit
2: 7W.
5: No, I always want to question if it's exit 6. It's actually 5.
6: Six.
5: It's 5 is 2 exits.
4: Oh, five. You can get there.
2: You can, five, you have to loop
3: you
2: around.
3: You get off like you're going to Methuen.
4: You can get there.
6: We need to Google it, right?
5: No, yeah, well, I think it's Peabody Mass.
4: They have this thing called GPS now.
6: Yeah.
4: Okay, you just plug it in and you just follow along.
2: Really?
4: Yeah.
5: I don't know. Sometimes they send you somewhere random.
4: Yeah, that is true.
5: They have
4: that
5: circles.
4: They do. They have it.
2: They have it. I didn't know.
4: Just came out like, you know, last week.
5: You know, I work at Meals on Wheels, and you would think I would know how to do directions, but not
2: yet. Yeah, no.
5: Not yet.
4: No, but, you know, once you go to... But Emily's right. Like, when I first started working there, like, I didn't even know this transportation program existed.
2: Right.
4: You know, until I went over and spoke to them about doing it myself. And,
2: yeah.
4: And they have many, many programs. There's a lot of things and a lot of different ways that seniors can connect. And again, and a lot of my clients are... Like Emily says, it's not just about the food. You know, a lot of them, you know, come for the social aspect of it. And they look forward to going to these different things. And it's the same thing when I've had friends that have done the door-to-door, you know, the drop-off. And, you know, they're doing wellness checks at the same time, you know. So it's just the only human connection sometimes.
2: Right,
4: that
2: right.
4: Some of these seniors have, and they're very important, and I'm enjoying doing it.
2: Well, what's interesting is what I've heard you talk about is, you know, these people are going out, so they're actually active, too.
4: Yeah.
2: You know what I mean? And they're not sitting around. You've gone to, I mean, turkey dinners. And,
4: yeah, right? That's where Emily was talking about Soul Sister. There's four that are, I think, are active, if I'm right.
2: Okay.
5: Yep.
4: Dine Out Club. You know, there's Soul Sisters, and we have Manchester location, Shea Vashon, which we're going to today. And then
6: have
4: Frank Kors, that's right. And then there's Purple Finch. Purple, thank you.
2: Purple Finch
4: in Bedford. And they're all very nice, and they all have set up.
2: Where were you yesterday?
4: Yesterday I was at a Parks Commission meeting, so I was working.
2: That's right. I'm sorry. Yeah. You do it on bus.
4: Yeah. Well, I try. You gotta try to stay busy, right?
2: Right.
4: Yeah.
2: Very right.
4: So. Yeah. So, how many is this? How many years they've been doing the 5K, Emily?
5: 5K. This is our 7th year doing the 5K.
4: Okay.
5: It's my 3rd doing it personally.
4: Okay.
2: All right, and it sounds like a good event. What can people expect when they go there?
5: Expect community. Expect like a chill understanding of this can be someone's first 5K. It can be someone's 20th 5K. Like, we're just in it to make a difference and make that impact in our community.
2: We're going to send our guy, Glenn.
5: More than welcome.
6: Right. Are we allowed
5: to
6: walk?
5: All of you are welcome. Yeah, of course.
6: A little fast
5: you can take your sweet time.
6: Oh, no, I don't get... I take my sweet...
5: hours later.
6: No, I actually... I'm a fast walker.
2: Glenn is superhuman.
4: Yeah, he's superhuman.
5: See, I believe that.
6: I wouldn't say... Why would you say that? You don't even...
2: Well, look at you.
3: Yeah. Your heartbeat.
5: So I'm just going to believe it.
2: Yeah, she like, you know, look at your shirt. Look, yeah. You look very...
5: He's put together.
2: Hey, so you put together, see?
4: See?
6: Fashion.
2: Man, yeah, one of fashion, that's right.
5: The question is, why shouldn't I believe it?
2: Would you say, Glenn, that you have a passion for fashion?
6: I do.
2: I guess.
6: I always have. When I was a senior in high school, you know, when you're in high school, you can take your extracurricular activities. Some of them are cooking, sewing, automobile.
2: All right, short story
6: carpenter.
2: Long. Let's go.
6: I did them all. Well, the sewing part, in my senior year, I only had one class a day, so I did a tie, a shirt, and a pair of pants.
2: Okay, there you go.
6: And I said, why are you here? My mother said, I'm going to be single. I better learn how to dress myself.
2: Yeah, no, fantastic. So, I mean, I've always been, you know, we've been on the air for a while, and I've had Meals on Wheels on, I mean, before the... You know, I think Blake's was still open, you know, so it was a good 8 years ago, maybe something like that, 10 years, I don't know. But I think it's a great thing. I really do. How'd you get into doing that? Something you...
5: So it's actually a personal impact that I have. So my mom is older, so I do understand the isolation aspect to it.
2: Yeah.
5: Especially when you do get older, your circle starts to get smaller. Mm-hmm. And witnessing that, it was very... heartbreaking personally to my mother and to me watching it. So overall, I think that's really my reason why, because I think it's important to stay connected. I think we all experienced that
2: absolutely.
5: A couple of years back during the pandemic is when we had a taste of that feeling, but this is something that doesn't end for them.
2: Yeah.
5: And we just don't realize.
2: I think Buzz is making a few friends.
4: More than a few, yeah.
2: Finally.
4: Well, yeah, we're right, having a...
2: Finally.
4: Yeah.
5: Buzz is becoming a whole pop star, like, right. of itself within transportation
2: yeah,
5: program.
2: He does it all.
5: He does.
6: I agree that the connection is very important.
5: It is.
6: Because some of these people, if they didn't have this, they wouldn't be speaking to anybody sometimes for a week.
5: Yeah.
6: You know?
5: And a lot of them do say that. They tell us, like, they're the only person we see.
6: Yeah.
5: And it's not because of... they don't have family or anything, but it's because like yeah. family grows up, their kids grow up, they yeah. move sure. out, they start their own life. Yeah. And I think a big thing is also it does that wellness check that you mentioned. It's really to make sure that they're doing well. They're not in a state where they need to mm-hmm. be taken care of. You know what I mean? Like there's no changes.
2: Yeah.
6: Especially in the summer when it's hot and humid and in the yeah. winter when we have storms.
5: Mm-hmm.
2: Yeah. Well, we're yeah. getting some love from our friend Ellen in the Facebook Live room. She's been getting Meals on Wheels for a long time, and she says she loves the program. The food and company are much appreciated. So, very nice. Throwing us some love, or throwing Meals on Wheels some love anyway, but it's a great thing.
4: Yeah, and as we're just talking about it, one of my clients is calling me.
2: Good. See, that's good.
4: So
2: when are you getting here?
4: Well, they're probably... Either you
2: should
4: know,
2: bring him into yeah. the show either, here. You should bring him into the show.
4: Sometimes they're checking in to see if I'm coming today, make sure.
6: Pick me up.
4: Or yeah. or sometimes they're canceling for whatever reason.
2: Right. You know,
6: that's good.
4: They have a yeah.
2: All right.
4: But I'll have to check that after.
2: I wanted to also mention Ellen just lost her dad. He was 100. We talked about it. Remember we wished him a happy birthday.
4: Yeah.
2: So our thoughts are with her anyway. All right, fantastic. Well, listen, how can people find out more about it, maybe even about volunteering or just anything about the program? Website?
5: Yep, the website, hcmow.org. Yeah, everything's on the website.
2: And as far as the building, is there anything over there like people can do or just come in if they want to volunteer and like, hey, how can we help out?
5: Yeah, so we do have to do background checks just
2: sure.
5: because,
2: sure.
5: you know, safety first.
2: Did his come back all right?
5: It took a while.
2: Oh, it did, right.
5: It definitely took a while.
2: Yeah, he knows people.
5: But Buzz passed.
2: Yes, yeah. Okay, good.
3: He could check other states.
5: I feel like we should have double-checked the license.
2: Yeah.
5: You know,
2: yeah
5: make
2: yeah.
5: sure that that was real. But
3: yeah, Buzz right. isn't his real first name.
5: Oh, really?
2: Yes, yes.
5: I never knew that.
2: All right, Emily. Well, I think we got it all across here, but that's fantastic. I want to thank you for coming in and doing what you do. I mean, it's great. Don't be a stranger.
5: All right.
2: We love Meals on Wheels here.
5: Yeah, thank you so much for having me, and I appreciate it.
2: All right, thank you. All right, we got, I believe we have, we'll let Glenn the artist coming up in just a bit. Glenn, are you almost ready?
6: Yep.
2: You really are? Have you heard that we have a new...
6: I've heard it. The only thing I didn't like is when you tested it,
2: yeah,
6: it went over wild.
2: Yeah, we're gonna. I know, you're going to have a whole new career here.
6: I can't do it like that.
2: Yeah, you can.
6: No.
2: No, we're going to do it. No.
3: I'll control. I'll make sure it's good.
2: Right. Matt's going to be the control, so you can't get mad at me. All right? So,
6: look, he passes it on you now.
3: Well, that is my fault now. I'm in charge of this.
6: Yeah.
2: Yeah, Matt. Well, you volunteered.
3: I know.
2: You volunteered.
3: Fun. I try to do what I can.
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6: Please clear the floor.

0: Manchester. Here's Peter White.
1: All right. We are back here. Thursday morning. Well, that was pretty good, Buzz. I like that.
2: Yeah, they got a lot going on over there.
1: Yeah, that's good.
2: Yeah. I'm still learning all the different programs that they have.
1: So you've been in the building over there?
2: Oh, yeah.
1: Does it look like Blake's?
2: No. Well, the Blake's part, they're still working on. And they're actually going to make a restaurant over there.
1: Well, what I'm saying is they should have kept, like, some of Blake's.
2: Well, they kind of did. They got some signs still that are in that warehouse part.
1: Right.
2: They still have some, old signs. And you can tell it was, right? But it's all offices, though, now.
1: Okay. You know? All right. It is. Huh?
2: Yeah.
3: We have the weatherman right there on the TV.
1: The weatherman. Yes. They do a great job. That's Nightbot.
2: Yeah.
1: Yes. Do you know? Do you?
3: No, I don't know. Yeah. We have an audience out there.
1: Yeah. We're actually the audience.
2: That's mom or dad.
1: This is the
3: entertainment.
1: This is Donna's. She runs kind of that. That room.
3: That I know.
2: Okay. Yeah, hey, Donna.
3: I'm talking about the bird. That's
2: the bird is mom or dad. No. Yeah.
3: You still don't know which one it is?
2: Well, no. I don't know. You can't tell it. Can you tell the difference?
1: No. Donna can tell the difference.
2: Mom or dad.
1: But it's a temperature of 66 right now. The wind is blowing from west, and it just went off.
2: She's going to answer you.
1: She listens.
2: She's saying hi to you, Glenn. See,
1: she only listens on Thursdays when we'll let Glenn the artist is here. Yes. Glenn, so good to see you. How have you been feeling?
3: Much better.
1: Really, you look good. You have kind of a little comb over going on now.
3: Well, I'm growing hair and it goes back. Do you take pills to grow hair? Take nothing. I'm reinventing myself.
1: Really?
3: Talk to your body. It works.
1: You don't need pills?
3: Not for hair.
1: Okay. Well,
3: I'm not taking that special stuff either.
1: No, you don't do anything for anything? No pills for anything?
3: Not for anything.
1: Anything.
3: I take a lot of pills for things that I need to do, but not for hair.
1: Okay.
3: Remember, when you are in pain, the nails and the hair grow very fast.
1: All right. Like Cialis or anything like that?
3: No.
2: You taking any blue pills?
3: I don't need Viagra.
1: Yellow?
2: Okay. No. Blue lightning?
3: No.
1: Right.
2: You're laughing, Matt. That means, never mind.
1: Anyway. Are you all right now, Matt? Welcome.
4: Yeah.
2: Are you okay?
4: Yeah, I'm good.
2: Did you take any Advil over there?
1: He doesn't take anything like that, do you? Do you take Advil? Are you allowed to take Advil?
4: Yeah, I take baby aspirin every morning.
2: Yeah,
1: really,
2: for your normal condition, but now this is a little special.
1: Wow,
3: yeah,
1: I know. Baby aspirin?
3: Yeah.
1: All right, I'm going to put
3: the hot.
1: You might be up for the big baby award.
4: Hopefully.
3: Oh, my God. Hopefully, he said.
4: Yeah, I'd love to be the big baby this year.
1: Well, anyway, you'd be in there with some good company.
4: Yeah, it'd be great. That's an all-star
1: cast. Our friend, Baby-O.
2: Was that a nomination right there?
1: I don't know.
2: Was that an official nomination?
1: No, I'm not nominating.
3: Can you nominate yourself?
2: No, I've already been nominated by somebody.
1: Really?
3: Well, I will nominate Matt.
2: I think it was Will.
1: Probably Will. Would you say Will's probably your biggest fan?
2: Yeah. I'll see him tomorrow night, actually.
1: Oh, nice.
2: At the game. At the game, yeah.
4: Oh, the big game?
1: Yeah.
2: Huh?
4: The big game?
1: Who's Memorial playing this time?
2: Pinkerton.
1: Good luck.
2: Oh, boy.
1: Yeah.
2: That's a big one for them because they're 0-2. Give me a big game.
1: All right.
2: It'll be my first real look at them this year.
1: So, Glenn, what are we doing today? Are we singing? Do you have anything new?
3: Anything new?
1: I mean, I don't know what we were doing today.
3: We're going to do "And I Love You So" by Perry Como.
1: Who? Perry Como.
3: Did I say Carrie? I'm sorry.
2: Perry Como. Oh, that's an oldie.
3: And it's a Carrie fan.
1: Okay.
3: I hear that tomorrow is a big day here in the studio.
1: It is a big...
3: What is the big number?
1: The big number is... you're talking about me.
3: Yeah.
1: Oh, wow. I'm glad you remember.
3: We only have a birthday once a year, you know.
1: I know.
4: Peter has it all month.
1: Well, I don't have it all month.
2: It's birthday week.
1: Have I been talking about it all month?
2: No. He's not a birthday week guy.
1: No, I'm more of a birthday weekend.
2: Yeah, that's okay.
1: My birthday weekend.
3: Well, are you going to be celebrating it? weekend?
1: No, yeah, by like, you know.
2: Doing the same sleeping. Thing he always does.
1: Yeah.
2: Celebrating by doing it the same thing same he thing. Does every other
1: That's
2: day.
1: That's right.
3: And you know when they sing Happy Birthday? Have you ever Googled the songs Happy Birthday? There are tons of them.
1: There's tons of swears in that song, and you don't even know it.
3: Well, you don't
1: know there is.
3: One. Yeah, you call it a swear? Happy Birthday?
1: No, yeah. Shh.
2: Yeah.
1: So, okay, so who is this? Perry Como.
3: You're wild, aren't you?
1: Am I wild?
3: Can you be wild?
1: Are you asking me if I can be wild?
3: I guess what I'm asking you is, can you handle a wild birthday song? Different than a regular song.
1: Well, I would like, what I really would like is a song called Boys Club.
3: That's not a birthday song.
1: What I want for that's my birthday song.
3: No, I'm not giving you that gift.
1: Right, that would be something.
3: You never get that gift from me.
1: Why not? Why?
3: I'm telling you.
1: Why?
3: It's the way you first presented it.
1: No.
3: Stuck in my brain.
1: No, it's not the way I first presented it. When I first presented it, you said that you were going to come in and do it.
3: Until I heard it.
1: And then it was time to come in, and you said, I'm not doing that.
3: Until I heard it, yes.
1: Because it's a beautiful song.
3: I'm not saying it's not. It's not one of those that I want to sing.
1: Would you rather sing Mr. Richard Smoker?
3: No.
1: Okay.
3: No, absolutely not. You played that last week.
2: That was funny, actually.
4: A great song.
2: That one was actually funny.
1: Well,
2: Boys Club's goofy, Glenn. I'm with you.
1: Yeah, I know, but it's, you know, it's a thing now. All right, Perry Como karaoke.
3: It's a thing for him.
2: Yeah.
1: What's wrong? It doesn't, if you listen to the lyrics, you'll realize.
4: Mm-hmm. It's a good song.
1: Yeah.
3: I'm not arguing about how the song is. I just don't want to sing.
2: Even concussed Matt thinks it's a good song.
1: Now, what karaoke, what are we doing here? What song?
3: It's
2: Perry Como.
3: And I Love You So.
1: And I love you so.
3: A little serenade. Yeah.
1: Now, Matt, how does Glenn do this? Do we know?
4: Yeah, he uses that mic.
3: This okay. one?
4: Nope, the one on the desk.
1: I thought you were helping him out here.
4: Right.
3: Okay, no.
1: I thought we were in. I thought. What's the matter, Matt? Are you all right?
2: Yeah,
1: Matt got knocked
2: good,
1: out he's here. He knocked himself out yesterday.
3: I know. He's fine. Give it to
1: How him. Do you know he's fine?
3: You got to slow down a little bit, but because like Buzz says, concussion doesn't go away over in one day.
1: Okay, so you're going to use the other mic. That's fine. I can shut that other one up.
4: Should we test him real quick?
1: Well, yeah.
5: Do it well.
1: Get a feel for the mic first.
5: All right, let me do something here.
1: Change it around. Give him what. Show him the effects that he has.
5: No.
1: Show him what he has.
4: Hit it. Okay, test.
5: Here we go. And I love you so. Too much echo.
2: Whoa.
4: Too much echo. Keep going. If you stop, I can't fix it, Glenn.
2: Easy.
1: You have to.
5: Why are you over there? That's what you are.
3: That's not bad.
1: Oh, it sounds awful.
5: Unforgettable.
2: Look at Matt, the DJ over there.
5: Okay, how's that going?
1: Horrible.
5: See, that's good.
2: Yeah. Matt, do you have a record they can skip?
1: Like, what other sounds
2: wiki, wiki, wiki, wiki.
4: Really, it's just adding a little reverb and stuff.
5: Yeah, that's all I need.
1: Well, play around with it. You want to hear something a little wild.
5: Not the way you were doing it last time.
1: Not what way? What way are you talking about?
5: You went like that.
2: Reverb.
5: I can't sing that.
1: There we go.
5: Yeah, you know what I mean? I'm not a bear.
1: You're weird. What's that?
5: You're the one that's weird.
1: Wow.
5: That way
1: is
5: perfect.
1: Okay. All right. That's freaking me out.
5: You need to make sure that they understand.
1: What is going on here?
4: You told me to play with the stuff. So
1: all right. Yeah.
5: When I come back
1: someone
5: from heaven,
1: slipped something.
5: When I come back from heaven to haunt you, I'll sound like that.
1: You're going to haunt me, aren't you?
2: Yeah. I think
5: it could
2: so.
5: Could be in a good way.
1: Yeah, because I think.
4: Yeah, that sounds good, right?
2: Yeah.
1: I think you're already dead and you're just hanging around.
5: I'm just a shadow, huh?
2: That other one be good for a haunted house, though, Matt.
4: Oh, yes. Great. I love that stuff.
5: Ooh. All right.
1: All right. This is, okay, let's see. Now, Matt, don't blame me for the sound.
2: He's
1: right.
2: Got it. He's got it.
5: I'm all right.
1: Do you need, are you all right?
5: I'm all right.
1: All right. All right.
5: Glenn,
1: and I love you so right here on the morning show. All right?
5: I'm all right.
1: All right. All right.
5: Glenn, morning.

0: Thank you.
1: I didn't. Why do you have to say my name right after?
2: It's got gas over there.
1: I wasn't doing anything. I was just testing it out, Glenn.
2: I think he has gas. Go ahead.
3: Huh? He's a little gassy.
2: I think he's gassy over there.
1: I'm not gassy. I'm not. I'm not. Oh, yeah. Microphone check out.
2: That sounded good on that. Good job, Matt.
0: That wasn't bad. Is there any way I can get a copy of that?
3: Online. I don't record it.
1: Matt knows how to get you a copy. He just doesn't. I don't think he can do it because he has a concussion.
0: Yeah,
2: well, you can clip it off of Facebook.
1: Right.
2: You can clip it off of Facebook.
0: It doesn't play on Facebook. It does.
2: Yeah, it does.
0: It does, though. Yeah, it does.
2: Yeah, I'll find a way. You can clip it off of there.
0: I'll find a way.
1: You know what? What do you need? An audio thing or a video thing?
0: A video would be great.
1: I don't know if I can do that.
0: The video
1: would be the Facebook thing.
0: Okay. Yeah. If not, or TV 26. That's not recorded, though, is it?
1: Well, TV 26, I'm not sure what that is.
0: It's only six.
1: Is it channel 6?
0: Oh, I'm sorry. I meant channel
1: 6. Are we on 26 now?
0: No, I'm sorry.
1: I don't even know. People are always asking me, hey, what channel are you guys on?
0: 6.
1: And I'm like, I don't even, did they change?
0: No,
1: they
0: it's changed. 6. It's 6. That one has remained channel 6.
2: Yeah, the other one's 22, right?
1: All right.
2: 22.
0: Yeah, 22.
1: Now, let's check in with our friend Shaky here. Maybe not.
2: We lost Shaky.
0: Call again.
1: All right. Yeah, he'll call. He should call back. He's good for it. All right. Very, very good. Now, that's a good song. Hey, so what happened with the tour thing? With the, you know.
0: I just told you, I ended up having pneumonia with water in my lungs, and I lost my voice for over 3 weeks.
1: Okay.
0: Over 2 weeks.
1: So you missed out.
0: And I missed out.
1: Okay.
0: And then I was supposed to go 10 days, and my blood pressure is over 200, and they won't let me on the plane.
1: All right.
2: Stick around, man. It's
1: clear.
2: We need New England telephone in here.
1: Yeah.
0: Well, didn't the alderman suggest someone? I heard him this morning.
1: Yeah.
2: Kevin Kaff. He was the old.
1: Wouldn't it be funny if Kevin Kavanaugh came in here in his old uniform?
2: I can call him right now.
3: He's got that little telephone they plug in.
1: His old New England telephone.

0: I think he might come in.
1: The old truck.
2: Yes.
1: Said New England cow on the side.
2: Yes.
0: Don't you think, Buzz? I think he might come in. Maybe not in his old uniform.
1: Yeah. Yeah.
2: I thought there was something going on. A meeting here today. I was going to go in and, you know, bring it up, but.
1: Yeah.
0: You know, it's a very heavy, heavy duty
2: job I have. No, I know. I know. I feel it every day on my shoulders.
0: What's going on this weekend? You can expect between 30,000 and 40,000 people in the city.
2: Right.
0: There are festivals all around the city this weekend.
2: Lou Multiple. Diamond Phillips is in town.
0: Really?
2: Yeah. Do you know who Lou Diamond is?
0: I do.
2: Who is he?
0: He's an artist.
2: Yeah. No, but old he's actor. A movie star. He's a movie star. Yeah.
1: Old actor.
2: You don't want to call him an old actor because he could be an early morning guy and could be listening to the show.
0: There you go.
1: Well, he's so old.
0: Lou, I mean, what?
2: Lou, if you're listening, we're right
1: he's
2: back.
1: He's an 80s guy. We're old, though.
2: We're right behind the hotel. Lou, if you want to come down as your Chavez character from Young Guns, that would be great.
1: You think he's here already?
2: No.
0: So I suggest if you want to come downtown tonight, tomorrow, do it early.
2: What? Right?
0: Because you're going to have a hard time finding parking.
2: Not me.
1: Never mind.
0: No, you are. Well, you're going to park right here.
2: I just say, I mean, I just walk around saying, don't you know who I am? And they just let me park there.
0: It's funny. I have a story behind that. We have a new.
2: I'm just kidding. I don't do that.
0: I know. We have a new store manager, and his name is Mark. And he's probably actually listening because he knows I'm
2: actually,
0: on.
2: Actually, maybe this is Mark.
1: No.
2: What is happening to this phone?
0: Yeah. So anyway. I walk into his office, introduce myself, and he says, oh, the legend. I said, stop it.
2: Really?
1: Yeah.
0: He said, I walked downtown, and I asked who Glenn Mollett is, and I said, they all know who he is. Said, really?
2: I always say he died a long time ago.
0: You should have.
1: Well, right. Now it's more like Glenn.
2: Yeah, because that's why I say it, Buzz.
0: A new invention.
1: Yes.
2: Right.
1: He's reborn.
2: Because I know the old Glenn, and this is the new Glenn.
0: You know, I still get scolded by a few people about... When you chose a stage name, why did you just reverse your name? Because your name's the most important thing in the world.
2: Why is this hanging up on people?
1: Going to a telephone.
0: Are they calling?
1: Can I help you?
3: What about Lightning Glenn? That would be a good name.
0: No.
2: Maybe it's the call waiting.
0: Well, Lightning Glenn, the artist, is fine with me. Simple.
2: Hello? Simple. Hello?
1: Hello?
2: Get me Kevin Kavanaugh.
0: Call him right now.
1: I have no dial tone.
2: Yes.
1: Do you have a dial tone?
2: Boy, you know, I hope Shaky's not having, you know, calling us for help.
1: He's gonna,
3: yeah.
2: Shaky, sorry, just
1: don't roll. Call. If he's calling here for help, he needs help.
3: Stop dropping
1: he serious.
2: He calls here for 911.
0: He's not going to get much help at this point.
2: Yeah, I know. We're awful, right, Glenn? We're
0: no, not you're good not awful.
2: We're not good for anything here. Information, anything.
0: You need some new wires or something, right, Matt?
2: Oh, we need some new wires.
3: We're going to wait for the professional.
0: There you go.
1: Yeah.
0: You got these wires.
1: Matt just jiggles the wire. That's all he does, Matt.
0: But that tells me the wire is not very good.
2: Now, Shaky's not. Now he's not calling, so maybe he didn't. Maybe
1: Shaky, you okay?
2: Now I'm worried about him.
0: Call, Shaky. Call.
2: I know. God, I can't.
0: Yeah. So, Buzz, I have a question for you.
2: Oh, wow.
1: Yeah, I'm ready.
2: Question
1: sesh.
0: Can I get on the bus today?
1: Well, today you can't. You got to sign up, Glenn.
0: Oh, and yeah.
1: But I can get you signed up.
0: Would you do that
1: I
0: for
1: got
0: me?
1: The connects.
0: There you
2: right.
0: go.
2: You have to sit on the roof.
1: I'll bring the...
0: as there's a seatbelt.
1: I'll bring you the info and get you...
2: Do we have a call here?
1: You signed up. Because you're going to get signed up for the Dino Club, the whole nine yards.
0: Okay.
2: Do we have a call here?
1: Oh!
2: Is that the cranker?
0: Hey, probably what?
1: That was the cranker.
2: Is that the cranker?
3: He's cranking.
1: Oh, crankers. These phones.
2: Maybe the cranker has Shaky.
0: Do you know who the cranker is by any chance?
2: No, do you?
1: No.
2: Thought it was you, but it can't be because you're here.
1: Glenn, do you get crankers on your TV show?
0: No.
1: You don't take calls,
0: no.
1: right?
0: No, because it's a concert. And if I do take calls.
1: But you've taken calls before,
0: yes,
1: right?
0: Yeah. And I'll probably do it today because today I have a little. It's an election year this year.
1: Yeah.
0: I have a little spill, and I'd like to have their opinion, so I'll say. The polls are open for 10 minutes. Call in.
1: Oh, there we go. Okay. You know.
2: All right. I think we got him. Are you okay?
0: You know, it's like Peter's show.
4: I'm fine.
0: Oh, there he is.
4: There's something wrong with the line.
0: Yeah.
1: Oh,
0: I agree.
2: Right. Shaky, we were just hoping you weren't calling us for an emergency.
4: No. If I was there, I would call Glenn.
2: Oh, okay, yes.
1: Don't ever call here first, Shaky, whatever you do.
0: Yeah, I answer my phone call 24/7.
4: No, I don't know what happened. I tried like 5 different times. I couldn't get through.
2: Yeah, and then the cranker called.
4: Well, I don't know who he is, but Glenn, that was an excellent job you did on that song.
0: Thank you.
2: Yeah, you know who else said it was good? Flavio.
0: Flavio?
2: Yeah. Very famous Flavio.
4: No, Glenn, you know, I think you should do a CD.
0: Well, I'm in the process of doing a Christmas album.
2: Really?
1: Christmas!
2: Would you like to do a song with me?
0: I want to buy a CD. A certain famous artist, though.
2: Really?
0: It's going to be the way this is being planned will be 12 songs.
2: All right,
0: I have 6 in English and French, and he will have
2: 6 No one wants to hear that. Wants to hear that, though. Jakey, do you want to hear this?
0: Christmas? You don't want to hear Christmas? Not now.
2: Not in French?
4: Well, no, not in French.
0: There's a lot of French people living around here in Spanish.
2: Not anymore. They're all gone. No, they're all gone.
0: They're here.
1: Shaky, you still living in the CD era over there? He wants to buy a CD.
4: Yeah.
1: That was like 20 years ago, Bob.
0: Yeah, it's all digital now, online. You get 2 free songs, and you pay 99 cents per song.
2: Glenn's going to bring us 45s over. You guys can listen to some tunes this afternoon.
1: Yeah.
4: Yeah, how about the 33s?
1: Yeah, you go way back.
2: Right.
1: You go way back, right? Yeah. Those are before my time.
0: He's got the equipment
2: right
0: here.
2: That's a full-length record, yes.
4: But I just want to give a call and say, Glenn, you did a great job on that song. Great job.
0: I appreciate
4: and you too, Matt. You did a great job.
2: All right. Very good. Okay. Thank you, Shaky. Thank you.
4: Have a good day.
2: All right.
1: Shaky's always complimenting you, Glenn.
0: He watches my show a lot.
2: He watches your show?
1: Yeah.
2: He's a fan. Really?
1: He's a fan.
2: He's a fan of your show. He's one of your fans. What are your fans called?
0: Fans.
2: No, but you know, like... You know, Barry Manilow fans or Fanilows or, you know, Grateful Dead or Deadheads.
0: They're my fans.
2: What are they? Glennios?
0: I'm going to create a website eventually.
2: Glennaroos?
0: Early next year, and it's going to have...
2: What would they be, Matt?
0: Fans, favorite fans.
3: The Glendals.
2: Oh, yeah.
0: Glendals? I don't mind that, I guess.
1: That's not bad.
0: Yeah, it's not bad at all. It's not good.
1: Came up with that pretty quick.
3: Wow. Yeah, I got all good ones.
0: He's going to be all right.
2: How about the Glendies?
0: No. That's how it would be.
2: Oh, wait. That's been taken.
1: Yeah, that's copyright.
0: Yes. Yeah, I can't do that. I'm going to get arrested.
1: Speaking of that, how many people you think go in and out of that place? I don't know that they get a number. You know how they get numbers with the pings, Matt?
2: Yeah.
1: The geofence. I wonder if they do that at Glendy and get a number that goes through there.
2: I'm sure they do.
0: If they don't, they could, because the chief will have that happen.
1: It's got to be a big one, right? I wouldn't know. It's tough to tell because a lot of people come and go. And
3: Or people just stop in to get food and leave.
2: Makes sense.
0: It wouldn't be any different. When we have crowds here, they pin it, and then that's how they know.
1: Right.
0: So most of them are outside where the event really is. So they would at least get that crowd.
1: Hmm. Interesting.
3: I'm sure they do something.
1: We'll investigate that after.
2: You're getting a lot of... a lot of fanfare. You have one person out there that's not a big fan.
0: Oh, yeah. It happens all the time.
2: Because he saw you standing behind the mayor.
0: Oh, my God.
2: And all these publications, there you are.
0: It was open, and I was with...
2: I'm just saying, he's a veteran.
0: Like, told me to stand
2: you're always in the right place at the right time, Glenn. That's what this guy's saying. We'll call his name Pat.
0: And what is wrong with being in the right place at the right time?
1: Yeah, what's wrong with that?
0: That's a positive.
2: I know. I'm just saying. You don't want to saturate yourself.
0: I could never be saturated.
2: He would like you to go away altogether.
0: Well, I'm sure he would.
2: I'm just saying.
0: That's fine.
2: Okay.
0: I'm not going away, though.
2: I know. I know you're not going away. I'm just letting you know not everybody loves you.
0: Maybe I'll sing him a song called You Make Me Feel Brand New.
2: He drives a dumb truck. I'd watch out.
0: That's it.
2: He's looking for you. So be careful when you're in the streets.
0: I am hoping that I'm moving this week.
1: I've been there
0: 3 months, and I still don't have my furniture.
1: Whoa.
0: So last week they couldn't do it. Hopefully they're going to do it this week.
1: Yeah, hope so.
2: I'm
0: tired of living in a suitcase.
2: Are you actually living in it?
0: Well, out of a suitcase.
2: Out of a suitcase.
3: Yeah, that would be pretty small.
0: Yeah.
2: How do you sleep on the floor? Isn't it cold?
0: No.
2: Is it cold? Do you have a rug or something?
0: No. The bedrooms do have rugs. thank for someone, a good friend of mine, he let me have a full-size air mattress.
2: Okay.
0: And it's working.
2: Okay, well, that's good. You have an air mattress, though.
0: So it's a lot more comfortable than on the hardwood. Well, this was a rug, but the rugs aren't very thick.
2: Okay. Makes sense.
0: Mm-hmm.
3: You just can't go jumping on the air mattress, Glenn. You know, no. That's how you break it.
0: I'm not a jumper anyway, so forget it.
2: Now, do you have a deck over there? Do you have a
0: We do.
2: A private deck?
0: Yes.
2: Is that you out there suntanning naked?
0: No.
2: I wasn't sure.
0: What I do with that deck is when I sit down in the afternoon on my days off, I'll provide a concert.
2: Okay.
0: My speakers are out there, and it echoes throughout that neighborhood. And okay. I've heard some good comments about it, so no one's complained yet.
2: That's good. Just
0: don't do it at midnight.
2: Right. Because some say, because that's been a little news story in some of the thing, right? Because some say you were pushed to the beginning of the line.
0: Well, that's not true.
2: I know it's not true. We explained it.
0: Of the 80-something apartments that are there, I was the one before last to sign. It was never guaranteed to the very end. And for Joe Kelly to say that I didn't ask to go anywhere, I applied for 11 other apartments. But I can't afford $3,500 and $4,000. If he can, and he wants to pay my rent, I'd be more than happy to move in.
2: What he doesn't know is you've got the penthouse, right? You've got the beautiful three-bedroom penthouse.
0: No.
3: top floor, I'm on, get a helicopter port.
2: You're on top of Wall Street Towers, aren't you?
0: I'm on the second floor, and I'm at the very end of the north part. We don't even have all those big windows. So I'm not living in the espresso area, which is very nice. And I'm glad that a lot of the vets, the guy who picks up the trash for us, volunteers for years with his bike, he's got one of those nice apartments, and he deserves it.
2: All right. Very good. Yeah.
0: I would never take that away from anybody.
1: You're taking up space in his head there, Glenn. That's all.
0: And he likes
1: it. We all do that once in a while.
3: It's fun.
1: He likes to pretend he doesn't know how to say my name. That's his thing he with does. Me. Yeah.
0: Call him
1: Buzz. That's his thing with me. Yeah.
2: Oh, he just doesn't.
3: You have an interesting name. How do you spell that?
1: Bazon, whatever his name is. Bazon, he was talking about me last night.
3: Oh, Bazoni?
2: Yeah. Really? He doesn't? Okay. Wow.
0: Yeah. You know what gets me? It's an
2: election. You're a hot item.
0: It's an election year, Buzz, and he's always talking about elections, right?
1: Yeah.
0: And now he's talking about you and I. We're not even running for anything.
2: Maybe he wants to be like you guys. I don't know.
1: Yeah. He was jelly, Glenn.
0: Pick up
2: you
0: a mic,
2: he's jelly?
0: Joe, and start singing on your show.
2: Why don't you?
3: Why does Buzz talk TikTok?
2: TikTok? Right.
1: What? It's jelly.
3: You talk in TikTok sometimes.
1: I don't even have TikTok.
3: I don't know. You seem to know all the words.
2: Wait, stop.
0: Where did you learn how to speak TikTok then?
1: From the kids, man. I was coaching high school kids.
0: I love it.
1: The way they talk.
0: Yesterday, I wore a hoodie. I don't wear a
3: cap.
2: Yeah, what?
1: No cap.
0: A hoodie, like. Like
1: cap,
0: actually.
2: Why are you wearing a hoodie?
0: I don't wear hoodies. I wore it because of the colors. It was neon colors, and the art was great. I walked into work and said, "You don't wear hoodies. What are you doing?" I said, "The college young men and women wear hoodies.
2: They
0: and
2: do?
0: They're college? My fans. I have a lot of fans.
2: You have a lot of college fans?
0: Yes, I do.
2: I had no idea.
0: They go to a lot
2: women
0: of
2: women or they men?
0: Both.
2: Okay.
0: They go to the
2: men
0: goat.
2: And women.
0: They go to the goat. Yes.
3: Both ways.
2: You go. Oh, at the goat.
0: Yes,
2: okay,
0: and they're
2: that
0: back. They're
2: sense.
0: Back in school now, and they've been this week. My God, they were the floor. They actually removed the pool table, and the floor was loaded with people.
2: Really?
0: Yeah.
3: Were they slow dancing to your tunes?
0: You know, where was I? I was at. I was at a hall that last week. I forget which one it was. And when I was singing, there were... Oh, it was Revo. The Revo Casino on that Friday.
2: Really?
0: I was singing some nice, soft, old songs. I'm still working on my voice. And couples came out, surrounded me, and started dancing. And I thought that was great. That's what music is all about, for people to enjoy.
1: Like the old slow dance, Glenn? Like a... You know, getting in the 80s?
0: It was waltz. They were doing waltz.
1: Grabbing some tushy back there?
0: Oh, I would think not.
2: Really?
1: Oh, why not?
2: Don't I mean, you do it for? Didn't you tell me in private that you do this just for the backstage antics?
0: No.
2: Oh, okay.
3: He's like Humpty Hump.
2: Right.
0: No.
1: Oh,
2: you want the lifestyle?
0: No.
2: Right.
0: I do it don't because you? I enjoy it.
2: You want the lifestyle?
0: Everybody should do something that they enjoy. I always tell the people who graduate from high school, when you go to college, please pick something you're going to use because you're wasting your money. Enjoy your work.
2: No, it makes sense.
0: Who
2: right?
0: wants to work 40 years at a company and you're miserable? I don't.
3: Depends how much they pay you.
0: Well,
2: I mean, it's kind of hard for you to get a job because you're so old now.
0: It's not hard. I'm getting a new job right now. It's going to pay me more than Home Depot does.
2: Really? Within the job with the when is that happening?
0: I'm going to know today.
2: Okay, I hope this works for you. I'm sorry.
0: I do too because I need that extra income because Home Depot, we don't plant things in the winter. And so the hours are. Last week I had 30 hours. This week I have 13. That isn't going to pay for the rent.
2: No.
0: And I don't want to become homeless again. Never again.
2: Well, you can just ask Joe Kelly for a couple of bucks, a little loan maybe.
0: No, he'd have to give it to me.
2: Oh, he'd have to give it to you? Because you don't want to pay him back.
0: No, it's not that. It's that I can't pay $2,000 back if I don't have it.
2: Right.
0: That's why I never had a credit card in my life, because I always pay as I go, or you do without.
2: Well, I'm rooting for you, like I always do. Like I said, I've always rooted for you, Glenn.
0: Well, I qualify for the job, so it shouldn't be a problem.
2: And what will you be doing again?
0: I'll be working with the homeless who sleep there at night.
2: Okay.
0: And talk to those who have addictions and see if we can find some solutions to their problems.
3: It's like a peer support counselor.
0: Yes. And do the same thing with those that are mentally ill who may not be connected with counseling.
2: Okay. And now, is this a city job?
0: No.
2: Oh, okay. It's a private job.
0: A private mission.
3: You're going to be counseling people?
0: I've done it before. I used to work at Elliott.
3: I want to see this.
2: Why? What's wrong with that?
3: Nothing. I think you'd be a great counselor. I'd like to see it, though.
0: Remember, I have 35 and a half years of sobriety, so I'm not new to this.
2: Right.
0: I've seen it all.
2: Didn't you say someone slipped you a Mickey one time?
0: They tried to.
2: Okay.
0: I took one sip and I went to the bartender. You know I don't drink, but she insisted. I don't care what tip she gives you. If it happens again, I'm never coming back to this bar. It shouldn't be like that.
2: Yeah, you shouldn't. Makes sense.
3: Waste of a roofie.
2: Anyway.
0: Their problem. Now, you could have had it if you were there. I could have given it to you.
3: No, that's not a good idea.
0: No, I wouldn't have done that. I would have thrown it out.
2: All right. We have a call here. I guess this person wants to say something about your singing here. Good morning. You're on the air.
5: Okay. I sat here trying to think of something pleasant to say after that, and I can't.
2: Oh, that's Simon Cowell. Thank you, Simon.
0: Simon Cowell, that's your problem, not mine.
2: Yeah. I didn't know Simon listened to the show.
0: I'm sure he
2: does. Really?
3: Big
2: no.
3: Fan.
0: It's a clip that you got from something else.
2: That's not a clip, Glenn. Yeah. It's not a clip.
0: The phone didn't even ring. You didn't even press the button.
2: Yeah.
0: I got you.
3: No, he's got it on
1: He's
3: silent.
1: On to you. He's on to you, Peter.
2: Right. It's quite a fiasco. Remember that one?
0: Quite a fiasco.
2: That's it. Do you still use quite a fiasco?
0: I do.
2: All right.
0: Why wouldn't I?
2: I don't know.
0: It's me.
2: That's a good word, yeah.
3: Quite a fiesta is better.
2: No, quite a fiasco.
0: Why should someone have to change themselves for somebody else? Especially if it's positive.
2: That's right. I agree.
0: So, peer pressure? No, not for me.
3: Oh, all day. I love peer pressure.
0: It can get you in trouble.
3: No.
2: Well, yeah. You like peer pressure?
3: Oh, yeah. You know me. I love it.
2: So man hasn't been right this morning because he knocked himself out.
0: You
2: got to
0: shrink that brain there. Did you say it wasn't playing?
2: Yeah.
0: But he's getting it all together now. I don't see a problem with him.
2: I don't think he is all together. He just doesn't seem like he's energized as usual.
0: Yeah, I agree with that. But
3: Matt,
0: you're going to be off that board for a while, aren't you?
3: A couple of days.
0: There you go.
2: Simon, what did you think of Glenn's song today?
5: Horrible.
3: Yeah. But the audio sounded good.
0: That's Peter that says that.
2: I didn't say that.
0: Well, you put it on there.
2: I wouldn't do that, Glenn. I don't have that stuff anymore. I've matured.
0: You've matured?
2: I've matured.
0: I listened to the radio, and then the other day you ended up with all stuff that I said before. So don't say you don't do it anymore.
2: Oh, I would never do that, Glenn.
0: Yeah.
3: You must have been listening to a repeat.
2: Yeah, it was probably a repeat.
0: It was the morning show, and at the end when you signed off, all I heard was echoes of me.
2: All right, all jokes aside, Simon, what did you really think?
0: You're funny.
2: What did you really think of Glenn's performance today?
5: Dreadful.
2: Okay.
0: That deserves another song, then.
3: You are not going to L.A.
0: Need for improvement. I'm not going to L.A. I have a son there.
2: Oh, my God. I didn't realize it was so late, Glenn.
3: Yeah.
0: Yeah, so let's do what...
2: We have time for one more, I think, only if it's Boys Club.
0: No.
2: I mean, it's 8:54, but...
0: You are wasting your time.
2: You are wasting my time, Glenn.
0: I want to sing You Make Me Feel Brand New by The Stylists.
1: Do it.
0: It's not that long, so if you do it now...
2: Well, I know, but I mean, this is a lot of pressure.
0: Pressure?
2: What is it called?
0: You Make Me Feel Brand New by The Stylistics, and it's your favorite. It is a Cara Fun.
2: Okay, let's get it ready. Are you ready, Matt? Are you ready with the sound guy? Matt was all ready to put his stuff away and walk out of here.
0: No, I'm good.
3: Grab your mic, buddy.
0: Here we go.
3: Is that on?
0: That's on.
3: Yeah, it's on.

0: Beers playing the piano. The words could not explain.
1: I'm trying to fix it, Glenn. Hold on.
0: It's perfect. It's perfect. Precious love.
2: Stop it.
1: I'm not doing it. I'm not doing it. Microphone checker. Microphone checker. Okay, Glenn.
0: You're ruining it for me.
1: No, I'm not ruining it. Hold on. I'm running out of time. I'm getting... Okay, we'll be off in a sec. Oh, sorry. Yeah, look what's happened. What happened? I didn't do that, Glenn. I don't have it, Glenn.
3: See, every time they try something new, Glenn.
0: Turn off the mic.
1: There's something wrong here.
4: Yeah, I don't know. You broke it.
5: I'm always breaking things around.
4: I know. Dude, gotta be careful, man.
5: It's the ghost in me. I don't know how to behave. Have a good weekend. Enjoy the heavy week.
1: Try that again.
3: Yes.
5: Try what again?
3: This craziness over there. The Halloween special.
1: Glenn, thank you so much.
0: You're welcome.
1: I want to thank Emily from Meals on Wheels.
3: Yeah. Thank you, Emily.
1: Yeah, good stuff. All right. We'll see everybody tomorrow. Enjoy your Thursday. It's going to be some showers this afternoon.
5: Yeah.
1: That's all right.
5: All right.
1: We're all going over to Glenn's.
5: No.
1: We're having a party over there.
3: Hang out on the balcony.
1: Are you going to be
5: on my
1: today?
5: TV show?
1: Are you going to be today?
3: That would be good.
1: No, he's asking you.
3: Oh, me?
1: Yeah.
5: I'm asking all
3: I'm busy.
1: All right, wow. Sometime.
3: I got my transportation.
5: All right.
1: All right, folks. Have a great Thursday. Enjoy. I want to say happy birthday to the maestro, Dan Soucy.
5: Happy birthday,
4: Maestro Domus.
1: All right, yeah. Lord Tucker Jesus, they used to call him.
5: Fun fact.
1: All right.

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5: After 6 days on the road, the seventh son was 2,000 light years from home.
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11: I need to get one tuck over the line, because what chance does one good man have when he's up against 40,000 headmen and the four horsemen?
5: But two-time mama was no help.
12: I think you should go one way Sunday and draw three of a perfect pair, kind of like Bob Dylan's 115th dream.
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15: 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Okay, take two.

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2: 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I think 12 might suit you better. I don't understand you, darling. Most girls your age are thrilled to death when it comes time to pick a pattern. You haven't even looked at the ones the Bureau sent over. Oh, I looked at them. I remember how excited I was before I was done. I finally chose number 12.

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2: Bob Dylan kicked the hour off with his 115th Dream.
3: 6 minutes and 31 seconds of biting satire from his LP, Bringing It All Back Home.
2: It opens with Dylan starting to play the acoustic guitar and singing the first lines alone.
3: But then he and producer Tom Wilson just burst out laughing because the band missed their cue to come in.
4: What?
2: And we heard Bob Seger in the middle, I Feel Like a Number.
3: First released on Seger's 1978 album Stranger in Town.
2: And if you do feel like a number, we've got good news, because we're rolling numbers all hour long.
5: Yeah, man, we'll stay out of time.
3: Rolling numbers usually refers to smoking weed, but a number, of course, is defined as a mathematical object used to count, measure, and label quantities.
4: What?
2: And just around the audio bend, we've got these numbers. 2, 40,000, 7, 1, 6, 2,000, 3, and 4.
3: And 10 years after, with an introduction by their drummer, Rick Lee, talking about how difficult it was at times to write songs while working with a guy like Alvin Lee.
6: Lyric writing was very difficult working with Alvin. He wouldn't use anyone else's lyrics, although we recorded God knows how many blues songs. But he said to me, and I'd been a Nashville songwriter, so I can write the odd lyric, but he said to me he couldn't relate to any of my lyrics. So if you look at most, not all, there are one or two songs that I wrote,
3: right,
6: but most of them Alvin wrote.

0: interrupt this cartoon for a special report.
1: Every state where weed is legal, the cops still have to test negative for THC, which I think is wrong. I think they should test positive.
2: And stoned cops, I think that'd solve some problems.
3: Imagine that. He'd be like, freeze! Oh. I dropped my gun.
2: It's crazy slippery in my hands. I've been eating Funyuns in the squad car.
3: Anyway, will you hand me my gun?
2: Come on, dude. You're closer to it.

0: Now we return you to Act 3 of...
1: I don't want to be transformed. I want to stay ugly. Is that good, being like everybody? I mean, isn't that the same as being nobody?
2: You understand, of course, that transformation has become a normal part of growing up. It's a sign of maturity.
1: What, being like everyone else?
2: Your social adaptability is good. Your powers of reasoning quite normal.
1: Then why can't I make up my own mind? Why can't I? Why are you going to force me to do something that I don't want to do? You can't make me do it, can you? Nobody can make me do it.

0: I didn't want the transformation, I wouldn't have to have it, would I?
1: Don't worry, darling. You're just nervous.
0: What you need is a glass of instant smile.
2: Yeah, man, I can dig that.

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And tight, and I can make you cry for me both day and night. And I can heal the sick and even

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0: Thank you.
3: And since you weren't listening, you missed getting a good buzz on while we rolled these numbers for you.
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3: Plus one good man, Janis Joplin, and two-time mama 10 years after.
5: Are we going to do any actual math problems?
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3: 40,000 Headmen, that was on Traffic's self-titled second LP, written by Winwood and Capaldi.
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4: But these days, like most folks, we mainly use the pipe.
3: Whatever it takes to get the proverbial one took over the line. Which reminds me of the time we had the late Michael Brewer here on our show.
4: Yeah, and you asked him about that song.
3: Is it true you started writing that backstage as kind of a joke before one of your shows?
7: That's very true. I mentioned the Vanguard Coffee House. We were playing there for the millionth time.
3: Yeah.
7: And we were getting ready to go on for our last set of the evening, and a friend stopped by with some really good Lebanese hash. And we stepped out back and took a few drags. Came back in and tuned it up in the dressing room. Tom said, man, I'm one toke over the line. I just cracked up. That was hilarious. And just off the top of my head started singing, one toke over the line. And the next day we got together, and in about an hour we turned it into a song.
3: And a big one, yeah.
7: We didn't even take it seriously.
3: Really?
7: We literally were writing it just to make our friends laugh, you know, and entertain ourselves. We hadn't even considered recording it. First time we played Carnegie Hall, we went over really well, had several encores, and we basically ran out of songs, so we decided to do one toke. And the president of the record company was there, and he came backstage and said, oh man, you gotta record that, you gotta add that to the album. We were working on our Tarkio album at the time. So we did, and next thing we know, they released it as a single, and it went shooting up the charts, and we were in big trouble. Made Nixon's enemies list.

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1: Crunchies and hempies, earth mothers, vegans, hyper vegans. We're all here.
2: I'll never change my mind. I've thought about it and I know I never will.
3: Why?
2: Have you ever read Shakespeare or Keats or Shelley? Aristotle, Socrates, Dostoevsky? Did you know that Dostoevsky was an epileptic? He was ugly, he was deformed, but he wrote about beauty, about real beauty.
3: Meredith, I must warn you, this kind of subversive.
2: These men wrote about life and about the dignity of the individual human spirit and about love.
3: This is enough.
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1: We spent 6 days on the road with Taj Mahal, and the stones took us 2,000 light years from home.
3: It's all about numbers this hour. Some folks take numbers very seriously. Were you ever into numerology, baby?
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3: Yeah, 1 through 9.
1: Or a master number, 11, 22, or 33.
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1: And I see your number is 11. 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
3: Time for your long, deep closer, baby.
1: Well, our closing number is 4, as in the Four Horsemen.
3: By Aphrodite's Child, preceded by the song Loud, Loud, Loud.
1: First, a few words of wisdom from the song.
3: The day young boys will stop becoming soldiers.
1: And soldiers will stop playing war games.
3: We will all sing and dance and shout.
1: Loud.
3: Loud.
1: Loud.
4: Peace.
5: The day the walls of the cities will crumble away, uncovering our naked souls. 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

0: before I went to sleep, I remembered something that Father said. 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

you say, man? 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Yeah, I got a little money. 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Open the door, man. 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Hey, Mr. Bartender, bring me one over here. 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I want something strong for my money. 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I got money to spare, but I ain't got it there. 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Nice and brown. 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

0: a girl, how much on me? 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
1: In Chicago, Illinois, in Portland, Oregon, I met people who treasure, just like they were gold and diamonds, records that came out 30 or 35 years ago, and the name of the singer was Mississippi John Hurt. So here he is now, Mississippi John Hurt.

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3: It's 1 o'clock.

understands the blues. Are you listening? I say everybody understands the blues. Everybody from one day to another has the blues. You take the little baby that's laying in the cradle. He can't get that milk bottle fast enough. He go to kicking and crying and going on tearing up the little baby bed. He got the blues. Can you dig it? You take this girl that's got this mane squeezed. That's her boyfriend, that is, you know. And he just bought a brand new GTO. You know she wanna be with him every time he cranks it up and go around the corner to the soda fountain. This is why she wanna go and show it off where all the guys and gals be. You know what I mean? And she get ready to go out this particular night, and her mother said, "Daughter, you was just out last night. You can't go out tonight. That's too many nights in a row." She go in the room and fasten the door and won't answer the phone, won't eat, won't talk to nobody. She got the blues. That's what's wrong with her. Some people call them the reds, the pinks. When you get through, it's the old-fashioned country blues. That's right. I ain't seen my main squeeze and 10 long weeks today. You know I got the blues. Can you dig it?

0: But wait, I don't think you're with me. Let's everybody get a thing going right here. Yes, yes. Can you feel it? Yeah. I can't hear you. Can you feel it?
1: Yeah.
0: Yes, yes. Sounds awful good. Keep it right there, children. Keep it right there. The blues. And when you're doing the blues, they're so strong, that's the reason they name, they call them blues power. Yeah. And would you believe I invented blues power? Can you dig the blues power? Let everybody say yeah. Say it again, say yeah.

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0: Rochester once again. 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All right. Thursday morning. I love Thursdays. Thursday.
1: Oh, they're beautiful.
0: I even like saying Thursday, Matt.
1: Do you? Yeah, it's not bad.
0: Just the word Thursday.
1: It's a cool word, I guess.
0: Right, it's probably
1: the coolest day of the week.
0: Would you say it's a the coolest day of the week?
1: Sounding wise, yeah.
0: Buzz, Thursday?
2: I like the weekend, man.
0: You like the weekend?
2: Yeah. But you know how parents used to, well, at least mine had the slang, you know, my mom. Thursday. You know how they used to say Thursday?
0: Oh, I know. Thursday. Right.
2: That's what I got Thursday from, I think.
0: Yeah, Sunday. Yeah, they did. There was no Thursday. A. There was no yeah. A. There was no. It was just D-Y.
2: Yeah, that's why you guys like Thursday. Thirsty Thursday.
0: Yeah, well, I don't know.
2: Right, Matt?
1: Yeah, not really. Every day is thirsty.
0: It looks like Matt has some nukes. He has a different. I was like, what's different about him? And I looks like he got some new glasses.
1: Yeah, I broke my glasses yesterday when I slammed my head.
0: Oh, yeah. So
2: he went flying.
0: So this is what happened this morning. So Matt comes in, and he has a new setup here for when Glenn comes in, you know. So yeah. It sounds spectacular. We're upping our game.
2: Yeah.
0: So Matt's all excited about doing that.
2: Now, did this all come from all that reverb you were using last week on him?
0: I don't know.
2: And then Matt, yeah, you know, went, Glenn's hey, very demanding. This just sounds really good.
0: He goes, I'm not coming back till you guys get the proper sound system.
2: No, he liked it.
0: Yes.
2: Yeah, he liked the reverb. He liked it.
0: So,
2: is that what it is? Because I'm not an audio guy. Am I saying the right thing?
1: Yeah, well,
2: Matt's looking
1: all
2: at me like reverb. It's
1: no,
2: not
1: that's
2: really
1: true.
2: Reverb.
1: It actually is. It's is reverb, it? Delay. Right.
2: Okay.
1: A little bit of phase.
2: See, I was a DJ on WMBC.
0: Oh, right. That's right. That's right. Good stuff. So, yeah, very interesting. So Matt was coming in with all that equipment. I'm like, oh boy, he's going to try to explain all this to me. I have my headphones on. I'm listening to music and, you know, and then I take my headphones off just for a second.
2: Yeah.
0: Just for a second. He goes, I'm a little out of it today. I knocked myself out yesterday.
2: He scrambled his brain.
0: So what I did, instead of saying, what? I put my headphones back on. And, well, I figured, yeah, what happened?
2: So, yeah, go, Matt. Go.
1: All right, I went to the Concord Skate Park, skating around a little, went to do a pretty easy trick, but again, people like to wax things. Board slid out from under me on the top of like a 4-foot quarter pipe. Feet went over my head. I went down to the to the tar from about 5 feet up.
0: Right.
1: Right on the back of my head, knocked myself clean out.
2: So what did Coach tell you last time?
1: Wear a helmet.
2: Yeah.
1: Yeah, I'm going to start.
2: Did you have
1: a
2: helmet on?
1: No.
2: Oh, how's your head doing?
1: Horrible.
0: Yeah, that's
2: see?
0: Right. No.
2: We can't have scrambled brains in there.
0: Now, the director's telling me that you need to move your mic screen so that everybody can see your face.
2: Oh.
0: Not you, Buzz.
2: Well, nobody wants to see my face.
0: No, your screen.
1: Oh, your thing? Oh, yeah.
2: Yeah, there you go.
0: I mean.
1: The pop blocker?
0: Yeah, you know, come on.
1: Sorry.
2: Yeah. They want to see a pretty face, man.
0: Yeah. So are you all right? You knocked yourself out.
1: Yeah. Like, bad.
2: You out cold.
1: Yeah. There's Kibbian, I guess, on the ground.
2: Oh. Yeah. We got some Kibbian, too.
1: Yeah.
0: Really?
1: Oh, yeah.
2: I don't like that.
0: Why do you have to be so graphic? So you were kibbying.
2: No cuts? Yeah. No cuts or anything? No
1: my blood. Elbow's a little banged up. But.
2: What? We got blood?
0: And what'd you do? Go home and go to bed?
1: I went
0: That's
1: home.
0: The worst thing you can do.
1: I didn't know. Yeah. My good friend Nick came over, spent the night to make sure I was okay.
2: He was very sleepy shortly after.
0: Yeah, yeah.
2: He vomited.
0: Nick had 42 beers, a record.
2: I tell you what.
1: Hey, he was there all night.
2: Did you vomit last night, Matt?
1: No.
2: Okay, you're all right then.
1: Mm-hmm. Almost a couple of times, but
2: that's the pure sign of a concussion.
0: Yeah, you're probably concussed.
1: Oh, 100%.
0: So why don't you go into again? I mean,
2: you're in protocol right now.
0: Yeah.
1: What are they gonna say?
0: Set up the tent.
2: You're in concussion protocol.
1: Set up the tent. You have a concussion. Yeah. I know what
0: to get them checked out.
2: I know how to check them.
1: I've had a million.
2: I've seen it done.
1: Yeah, my pupils are fine. They're the same size.
0: No, they're not. You don't even look the same. I don't even know who you are anymore.
1: It happens. I'll be fine.
0: I don't think.
2: He screamed. Maybe he was already screwed up and he hit his head. Now he's back to normal. Sometimes that happens,
1: It happened with my cardiac arrest.
0: See, I mean.
2: He's a mess over there. No more skating without a helmet.
1: No.
2: You hear that, all Matt's skate friends?
1: I'm not skating without a helmet anymore.
0: Oh, man. Yeah.
2: And you own helmets too, right?
1: I have really nice helmets.
2: See?
0: He has really nice helmets.
2: What do you own them for if you
0: He probably has. He probably
1: I wear them when I skate vert. Big stuff, anything over 6-7 feet.
2: Well, you gotta load at your threshold down to 2 feet.
0: Eventually you're gonna have
1: just
0: to
1: wear them all
0: I'm
1: the
0: not
1: time.
0: Saying I'm not saying you can't skate anymore, but eventually you're gonna have to say, hey man,
2: even when you're good you fall, right?
1: Yeah, it's,
2: I mean,
1: part
2: it
1: of
2: doesn't
1: the
2: matter
1: game.
2: How good you are,
0: part of the game. Yeah,
2: you fall just, once in a while.
0: I know. Ouch.
1: Oh, it hurt.
0: I'm not doing that.
2: The
0: last time I saw Matt, he goes, he pulled his skateboard out of his car and he's, skating around this parking lot and it looked so cool. I'm like, I'm going to try that. And then about 3 seconds later, the other part of my brain said, you know what? That could ruin your day.
2: Yeah.
0: You know, it could. You could be concussed.
2: I think roller skating, remember we were talking about roller skating, you think it would come back to you as you're going, ice skating too. I don't think skateboarding is the same thing. Because I could use it as transportation. I was never good.
0: Right.
2: Like we would go down to T's place.
0: What, you wouldn't roller skate places?
2: Oh, everywhere.
0: Oh, okay.
2: I roller skated everywhere. Oh. No, I wouldn't roller skate. No. Skateboard. Roller skate. Happy Wheels only.
0: I'm just trying.
2: You imagine that? Like,
1: you see Buzz roller skating through the city.
2: Buzz down. I'd get beat up. Right.
1: He's got his mesh half shirt on.
0: Buzz has
2: but
0: his,
2: it was cool at Happy Days, Happy Wheels.
0: Oh, yeah, it was.
2: And we had the other place, too. We had Bedford.
0: But Happy Wheels is the place, though.
2: Yeah, but that wasn't even open when I was real young.
0: Right.
2: We had to go over there, Bedford Grove.
1: That's another one of those things. Cool that Remix brought it back, you know?
0: Yeah.
2: There was some dudes that did that though. Roller skates for transportation. But I used to skateboard for transportation.
0: Yeah, but then you have to carry your roller skates around. They're heavy and they're
1: You need an extra pair of shoes.
0: There's two of them.
2: Yeah.
0: You know, yeah. I don't know.
1: And no one looks cool walking through Walmart with a pair of skates over their shoulder.
0: Right. Hey. What's that?
1: You guys want to go do some skating?
0: These are my skates. How do you think I got here? Oh man, roller skating.
2: I never get really fancy with that either. I just did it enough to,
0: get around.
2: Yeah, you hold your girl's hand.
0: Your hand gets all sweaty.
2: Yeah, but I didn't I couldn't go backwards or anything like that. You know, like these guys can go backwards and no.
1: Yeah, back forward.
2: Like, no,
0: I was dancing. I mean, I was skating with this girl, Jennifer Coughlin, one time. She was my sixth grade, friend in sixth grade. And my hand got so sweaty, and I was so nervous. And I think the song was Leather and Lace by, Don Henley and Stevie Nicks.
2: Yeah.
0: Give to me your leather.
1: Take from me.
0: Yeah. And I'm 11 years old, I'm skating around. I'm like, man, this is cool. Life's going to be good.
1: Yeah. If you only knew.
2: I remember, I don't know why I remember this now, but when we first went, I mean, I must have been real young, probably the same age, 10, maybe 11. Yeah. And it was Bedford Grove, though, because Happy Wheels was probably not quite there yet.
1: They were still working on the floor.
2: Yeah, but I used to use the stopper to push off.
0: Really? The stopper?
2: And that's how I skated. It wasn't the right way to skate at first.
0: Oh, you didn't just roll right out there?
2: No, it was like,
0: push off.
1: There's no right way.
0: You push off.
2: No, but it wasn't the,
1: it wasn't the pro way.
2: Right. I learned how to do it later.
0: I could do some moves. I mean,
2: I could do,
0: what
2: yeah.
0: I couldn't do, and I was fascinated by, is the people that could skate backwards.
2: That's what I'm saying.
0: I'm like,
2: I couldn't.
0: Backward skaters only. Are you kidding me? These people are pros. And they skate backwards as fast as they skate front.
2: Why?
0: I don't know.
1: It's fun.
2: Yeah.
0: But
2: can you do that, Matt?
0: I never knocked myself out.
2: Can you skate backwards?
1: Skateboard backwards? Yeah.
0: No, I'm sure your mother's going to call you today and say, hey, that's stupid.
1: I called her last night.
0: Oh, good. Yeah. Just in case it came up on the radio.
1: Just in case.
0: Or you didn't wake up, right?
1: Yeah, that's why I had next day.
0: See, I could have had a concussion one time when I was like, I was probably like six years old. And we were on this like little roof, an overhang from another roof. So it wasn't that far from the ground, but I went to jump off it. Like, you know, I sat down and I went to slide off it to jump off it, you know, because it wasn't that high. I knew I could, you know, but then my, you know, jeans or whatever got caught in a little like nail.
1: Ooh.
0: And I went upside down and I landed on my head.
2: Yeah. They used to call it ring your bell back then, though.
0: Yeah, oh, I rang my bell.
2: You just ring your bell.
0: Yeah, my parents wouldn't let me go to sleep. I'm like, I'm just tired.
1: Walk it off.
0: I'm tired. Yeah. I'm like, no, I'm tired. I just want to, I'm tired.
1: Yeah, but I guess now they don't say that anymore. They don't go to sleep.
0: No, they set up a tent. They stop the, you know, take you out of the game, right?
2: Yeah. Definitely.
0: You know,
2: keeping an eye on that stuff because
0: it's important stuff.
2: Yeah, man,
0: we're really important, you know, giving out this information.
1: Yeah.
2: Meanwhile, while Matt's giving out the information, his brain is scrambled.
1: Yeah.
0: Right. He doesn't know. Are you on? Let's ask him some simple. You know what day it is today?
1: Thursday.
0: Yeah.
1: The best day.
0: Yeah, but what day? What's the date?
1: 17th.
0: Oh, okay. The 17th of what?
1: September.
0: All right. That's good. So is that a pass buzz?
2: Who's the president?
1: Big Daddy Don.
0: Big Daddy Don.
2: Okay, all right.
0: All right.
2: He's all right.
0: All right, so, okay, yeah. I guess there's...
2: He's all right.
0: Who was the 36th president of the United States?
2: Couldn't answer that when he was normal.
0: No, I know. That's why I asked him.
1: Well, Peter.
2: Whoa.
0: Buzz is getting an emergency phone call. No, that's... Hey, anything's better than yesterday, Buzz.
2: That's my...
0: Did you just hit big on the...
2: No. That's my work phone, actually, now.
0: Oh, okay.
2: And that's why I forgot to shut the ringer off.
1: Mr. Important.
2: Well, No.
0: Yeah, right.
2: That's one of my folks calling me.
0: We were rocking this morning, though. We listened to some... I was listening, you know, I have my headphones on, and I'm listening to Rock Lobster. And I'm like, this song is so weird that it's
1: cool.
0: It's so good.
2: Yeah.
0: Do you like Rock Lobster?
2: Memorial High School Dances.
0: Yeah.
2: That's where we used to go.
0: Buzz says he used to do the, like, what do you call that dance?
2: I didn't do it. I watched
1: Rock Lobster.
0: Oh.
2: I don't know what it was. They just moved their hands up and down.
0: Yeah, up and down.
1: The lobster.
2: Yeah.
0: Rock Lobster.
2: But you guys with your U2 yesterday.
0: Yeah.
2: No bueno.
0: I had my headphones on, and then I put them back on because I took them off for a second. All I heard was you complaining about U2.
2: Oh, no. I don't like them.
0: Really? You hate them?
2: You know, all my friends love them. Like, they were like, follow them everywhere, seen them 18 times or whatever.
0: Right.
2: I never liked them. I don't know why. It was always like,
0: really?
2: I didn't have the ear for it.
0: Not even like, Octung Baby? They're 1990. Yeah.
2: No. There's songs here and there. But I won't change. Like, right. I like Joshua Tree, like the actual song. You know, it's a good story. Like, but, you know.
0: I don't know if there is. Is there a song called The Joshua Tree?
2: I think so.
1: Yeah,
2: real slow.
0: Okay, it's slow.
2: Is that the.
0: Slow and low.
2: Yeah,
0: but let yourself go.
2: Yeah. But other than that, no. Ugh.
0: We have a question coming from Melanie in our Facebook Live room. Melanie wants to know, Matt, how many times have you knocked yourself out in your lifetime?
1: That's a good question.
2: Like,
1: a lot.
0: A lot.
2: Knocked yourself out by hitting your head.
1: Yeah, a lot.
2: Not drinking yourself to oblivion.
1: I've had a ton of concussions. Yeah.
0: That's different. That's
1: I've
0: different.
1: Given myself amnesia.
0: Amnesia?
1: Yeah, snowboarding once.
0: You had amnesia.
1: Yeah, I knocked myself out so bad I had amnesia.
0: And for how long? You didn't know who you were?
1: I didn't know anything that happened.
0: Or were you just playing a game?
1: No.
0: Were you just trying to trick everybody? Like, oh.
1: No, I couldn't even walk upstairs for a week.
0: Yeah. See, nothing like that has ever happened to me. You know why? Because my mom wouldn't let me do any of that stuff. You'll break your leg.
2: Oh, man. The football helmets we used to wear.
0: I was lucky to go across the street to Bronstein to go sledding.
2: Yeah. I definitely got concussed a few times.
0: Really?
2: Football, you know.
0: I was probably concussed a few times just from being, like, hitting my head somewhere. Because I'm tall.
2: Yeah.
1: I've taken good ones, yep.
2: I did it. I probably did it when I was coaching a couple times, even. Because, you know, collided with...
0: Yeah.
2: You get, when you get younger, you mix it up with the kids, you know?
0: Oh, yeah.
2: And we had this big 300-pounder at Campbell. The kid was huge. Athletic as heck, right?
0: Really?
2: Oh, yeah. He was big kid and really good. And, he headbutted me by accident with his helmet on. That was a concussion for sure.
0: Yikes.
2: I was seeing stars. I was down on the
1: ground. Yeah, that's what happened last night. Like, even when I came to, I was seeing stars.
2: Oh, yeah.
0: Kind of like in the cartoon.
1: A little bird going around. Little...
0: Yes.
2: That is true. I'm telling you.
0: No, I know. I've had that before. Oh, like, man. It's just kind of weird.
2: That's what I used
0: weird.
2: To call it ringing your bell back in the day.
1: Yeah.
0: I think they call that something else now.
2: Yes.
1: Yeah, concussion. A head injury.
2: Yes. Concussion protocol. This way. Yeah.
1: Traumatic brain injury.
0: Okay.
2: This way, son.
0: I was thinking something else.
2: Oh, yes. Yeah.
0: But you know that song.
2: Yeah.
0: By Anita Ward, right?
1: You can ring my bell.
0: All right, Matt's all right. All right, good.
2: Yes, he's good. Back. He's. I think. He,
0: don't worry
2: I
0: about
2: think
0: Matt,
2: it knocked
0: everybody.
2: Him. I thought he was a little off before he hit his head.
0: Right, he's been.
2: So
0: off.
2: Now he hit his head, and I think he's back to Matt because he might have hit his head again, and we don't know about it.
0: Yeah,
2: because it was like a week or so there. I don't know where he was.
0: I saw him yesterday.
2: He's like in outer space.
0: I saw him yesterday, and I honked the horn when I went by. He was outside at Mojo's.
2: Oh.
0: And I was, I waved to him a few. I'm like, oh, he's outside.
1: I waved back. I saw you. That was great.
2: Hmm.
1: Yeah. Met my friend for some breakfast. It was good.
2: Nice.
1: Yeah.
0: What's happening to this phone here? Good morning. That's what. Yes. Good morning.
1: Nope. Huh.
0: I don't know. I don't think it's anything we're doing.
1: Phone line's just bad.
0: Right. So call back. Whoever that was, just call back. Please.
2: So you guys got through with your technical difficulties yesterday.
0: Oh, my God. It was a weird day yesterday.
2: Well, I did have that happen at my house, too. I don't know how many people. A lot of people did. But the power went on and off three different times.
0: Yeah. Like a couple days ago, right?
2: Yeah.
0: And let's see if we can get to the bottom of it. Maybe this is the good morning. You're on the air.
3: I'm going to suggest Kevin Cavanaugh becomes the technical director, telephone director on...
2: We can get...
3: As a longtime telephone company employee.
2: No, oh, okay.
3: We can seem to struggle with the phone every day.
0: Well, I mean, I'm trying to do it all here. You know,
3: I apologize. I was a little late getting into my truck and putting the show on. What happened to my skateboard training instructor and safety officer?
0: Oh, he knocked himself out.
1: Yep, probably should have worn a helmet.
2: On a skateboard, so he's going to
3: be... When was that, recently?
1: Last night.
3: Oh, brother, he's my guy. I can't have him injured.
1: I'll be good. Couple of days, I'll be back. I'm just going to start wearing helmets now all the time.
2: Danny, I told him last week to wear
3: a helmet. Was that off your motorcycle or a skateboard?
1: A skateboard. I fell off a ramp.
3: Brother, yeah. I'm putting my life in your hands, and you're getting hurt.
1: Yeah, well, you know,
3: I'm not going to have you. Good for me.
1: I'm not going to have you doing the caliper tricks that I do, or the caliber, sorry, of tricks that I do.
3: Okay,
1: you'll be rolling. You'll be fine.
3: I wish nothing but the best in his recovery to my friend Matt Juno. So that's all I'm calling and. I'll see if I can connect you with Kevin Cavanaugh on the... You need a telephone guy.
2: Yeah.
0: I need a lot.
3: That's true. That's true.
0: Yes.
3: But, okay, I'm good. I just was picking up a little late.
0: That's all right.
3: My main man might be injured, so...
0: See, I kind of pictured you listening to the music before the show and, like, jamming out in your truck to Rock Lobster.
3: Oh, I love B-52s.
0: Yeah.
1: Oh, they're great.
0: Yeah.
3: One of the greatest bands ever.
0: That's right. Okay.
3: But no, I was trying to get ready, and didn't get out the door in time before the show started. So all I'm right. glad Matt's good. Peter, you know I'm only having fun with you. So
0: yes, I know.
3: Because I love you like a brother, and of course you get the great Tom, Coach Tom Bazoin with you. So what a
0: He's a hot item.
3: Am I missing
0: he's a
3: anybody
0: hot item
3: today?
0: Right now. What's that?
3: Am I missing anybody?
2: Not yet.
1: You're good.
0: No, I think we're waiting. We're not sure if Glenn is coming in. I hope he does.
2: Are we? Derry, we had Matt.
3: The rocks of the show. Peter, Matt, and Tom are all there, and
0: yes,
3: great people, and I enjoy listening to you guys.
0: All right. Well, thank you so much.
3: Thank you.
2: All right. Good thing we put you in concussion protocol over there.
0: Right.
2: You got some important people calling in, checking you out.
0: Yeah, we need a tent, though. Like, we need to, you know.
2: I'm looking at his eyes every second. He's good. He's all right. Get back in the game.
0: He's all swollen.
2: You're fine.
0: He's swollen, like a swollen.
1: I'll be fine.
0: You're a big swollen swell, whatever that is.
1: I'm real swell.
0: Yeah. I don't know. All right. Well, phone lines are sometimes open. 250-6007. Give
1: Take
0: us
1: your
0: a
1: chances.
0: Call.
1: Make a call.
0: Yeah, that's the fun of it.
1: Yeah.
0: that's the fun of it. Oh, we got a a letter from Lillian. Another one. We got a whole bunch of them. I got a little House in the Prairie one. I haven't even laid on you guys yet. We got this buzz. This saying you should probably maybe we could have a. Someone's basically saying you can win an Al Caprillion lookalike contest.
2: I don't know.
0: Yeah,
2: that's a stretch.
0: I'm just saying that's.
2: I believe he is an Armenian.
0: Oh, right. Yeah. Really?
2: Yeah.
0: All right.
2: How do you spell his name?
0: Maybe it's your
1: Caprillion.
2: How do you spell it? What's the last three letters? IAN, right?
1: Is it? I don't know.
2: I think so.
0: I'm pretty sure.
2: And if it is, then
0: let's get Al in here. He would probably come in.
2: Good evening.
0: Oh, he probably doesn't remember.
2: I would love that if he came in here.
0: He probably. I mean, I think he would remember me.
2: He's in our era.
0: I would say, Al, we sat at the desk together at Norm and Friends one time before Norm died.
2: Yeah. Oh, that would be cool.
0: And I only did it to sit next to Al for 2 hours.
2: Sure, I don't blame you. I would have done it.
0: It was awesome.
2: We used to love that.
0: It was a live show in the afternoon. I got to, it was
2: the Winds of New England, right?
0: W-N-D-S. Which was never a real high quality.
2: No, but we watched it.
0: Oh yeah,
2: you can get it on UHF at first.
0: They had the Brady Bunch.
2: Flip it to channel 50 on your UHF.
0: And then it was on like channel 3 or something, right?
2: I was just excited I could get another channel.
1: Yeah.
2: Never mind.
0: The Winds.
2: I like these.
0: The Winds.
2: I spoiled this today.
0: And they tried so hard to be a relevant newscast for a few times. And the only thing to survive was Al. Like, Al stayed. It was just weather. He would be on in the afternoon with weather updates.
2: I think they brought in some other guys and tried to, you know, really.
0: Yeah.
2: I think maybe Charlie went in. Over there for a little bit.
0: It could.
2: I think he
0: possibly.
2: Did. I think he did. I'll have to ask him.
0: Because it was a small operation, though.
2: Yeah.
0: I think WN, the Winds.
2: Because he tried a couple different smaller.
0: They had the Brady Bunch on there.
2: Yeah.
0: Those kind of shows,
2: yeah. Maybe even Gilligan. Yes. Maybe even Gilligan, right?
0: Oh.
2: Yeah, they had different.
0: Oh, here goes our biggest critic, Robbio Bobbio.
2: Uh-oh.
0: He says, oh, you're still talking about Al Caprillion. Yeah. Hey, listen, if you
2: like
0: wake up on time, you big dummy, you could, understand that Buzz wasn't here yesterday, and we're just showing him the picture, and that's why we're talking about it. So Buzz is telling us about his experience with Al Caprillion. So rubber hose it.
2: So was that a recent article on him? Because he looks kind of like he would now, right?
0: Yeah, this is.
2: That's recent?
0: Yeah. No, there's a message here that just says it's a small resemblance.
2: Yeah, but
0: I think it looks more like.
2: I'm pretty sure.
0: I think it looks more
2: something.
0: Like Robbio, actually. If you think about it.
1: It looks more like Ron.
2: That doesn't look like me.
0: No,
2: I don't think
0: this is more. This is more.
2: But yeah.
0: Yeah.
2: He's a short guy too.
0: Right, right, yeah.
2: The only time I ever, like, he plays I didn't piano. Really talk to him, but the
1: short
2: only time
1: guys,
2: I ever...
1: Huh? You got a problem with short guys?
2: No, I don't have a problem with him. I'm just saying, like, as compared to
0: me... with Robbio? You have a problem with Robbio, too?
2: No. I don't.
0: I mean, why is he, you know, why does he have to be so quick to say, oh, I can't talk in a bad Episcopalian?
2: That's what they do over there.
0: Ah. I know, but he knows
1: welcome
0: how to press.
1: Facebook.
0: Yeah, I'm going to tell you, he knows how to press. It. He knows how to press my buttons. That's what it is.
2: I think you know how to press each other's buttons.
0: I'm telling you, don't say that.
2: I'm just telling you.
0: I mean, come
2: this
0: on.
2: This is my observation.
0: I just let it roll right off me.
2: Yeah.
0: Yeah.
2: Kinda.
0: Anyway.
2: Yeah.
0: Yes. Yeah, so sensitive. You are, Robbio. You're sensitive. You're a big sensitive big baby. That's why you got that award.
2: It's an interesting dynamic between your two friends.
0: Yes. Yeah, we're good buddies. He doesn't even talk to me. He avoids me now. Yeah.
1: It happens.
0: Yeah.
1: It's
0: all right.
1: Locked,
0: I'm
1: going
0: to put this Al Caprillion thing away and we'll put that to rest so we don't.
2: I thought I saw something recent on like social media or something that somebody did a recent story on.
0: Yeah, that's a union leader story, I think.
2: Yeah.
0: All right, I am relaxed, Robbio. See, he's all, his all.
2: Is he putting emojis with a red face and a...
0: Oh, yeah. He's saying, have a good day, everyone, like he's leaving. And OMG in all capital letters. I am relaxed. I'm pretty relaxed today, I think.
2: Yeah.
1: Seem fine.
0: Yeah, it's September 17th.
2: Why not?
0: Because you know tomorrow's a big day.
2: Yeah. Tomorrow's a big day.
1: What's tomorrow?
0: I wonder what Robbio's going to get me this year for my birthday.
1: No, it's usually Christmas.
2: Christmas, yeah.
0: You know when it all started, Buzz?
2: He
0: got me a Christmas gift, and then he got so mad at me, he took it back.
1: And he left.
0: Yeah.
2: He did?
0: No, I kicked him out.
1: Oh, yeah, that's right.
0: Let's get that episode up and running this weekend.
1: Wow.
0: That's a great one.
2: He brought you in a gift, gave it to you, and then took it back.
0: Well, he brought me in one gift, and then he was supposed to bring in the other one the next time he came in.
2: Oh.
0: And then, you know.
2: Didn't get it.
0: And well, because I kicked him out.
1: Now he's
0: were you here the day he got kicked out?
1: Oh, yeah.
0: I think he got kicked out more. I think he's been kicked off. He's been kicked out more than anybody.
1: I think two or three times since I've been here, just with me.
2: Back to the interesting dynamic.
0: It started smooth, you know.
1: Then it all just went to hell.
2: Yeah.
0: No, it did start pretty smooth. And then, but you know what? It was a lot of fun.
2: Yeah. For you.
0: All in fun. No, there was one time where he was mad and he goes, I'm never talking to you again. You know, it was bad.
2: Yeah, I don't think. Yeah.
0: Yeah. And then I felt bad. You're what? Oh, okay. Is he here? Oh, I thought you said, Glenn, you're going to get some air?
2: I'm going to get some air.
0: Oh, this is his. Okay. He needs a break now. He's just going to. All right. All right, Matt. Take a break.
2: He's got scrambled eggs up going
0: on. Oh,
2: up
0: man.
2: There.
0: He needs some.
2: Yeah. Yeah, I don't want him puking in here, so.
0: Yeah, no, he, so yeah, that happened, and then I felt bad, you know what I mean? So then, you know.
2: Yeah.
0: And then he just up and left here and just left us in the dust on Thursday.
2: Yep. Oh, well.
0: All right, let's see. Melanie, good morning to you. Our Facebook Live room here. Robbio, good morning. Robbio will be up at the Deerfield Fair. When is that? Is that next week?
2: Yeah. Daddy-O's.
0: Yeah, Daddy-O's will be up there, so.
2: Starts this weekend?
0: All right. No, not this weekend.
2: Okay.
0: Yeah, it'll be next weekend, I think. It'll be next weekend.
2: We'll have to check that situation out right now.
0: Yeah.
2: Because we don't have our other guy here to do that.
0: Yeah, we don't. No. He just up and left.
2: He's injured.
0: But he said he was okay.
2: Yeah, well.
0: Hey, let's say good morning to Margaret Wiley. Good morning. She was on the show before. She was the author of the book there.
2: Maggie or Margaret?
0: Well, I mean, I think you can. I mean, I don't know if she.
2: Some people.
0: Yeah. Do you know her?
2: No.
0: Oh. All right. Let's say good morning and happy anniversary and happy birthday to the one and only B. Pinard.
2: Yeah.
0: Yeah.
2: Happy birthday, B.
0: All right. Let's see. Melanie is telling me tomorrow is the big 6-0. No, you're getting me confused with Buzz.
2: Yeah.
0: Yeah.
2: Yeah.
0: Yeah. Oh, Rob says we're back to the big baby thing. Hey, man, I'm just saying.
2: Is this right? October 1st to the 4th?
0: That's when we give out the big baby award for the year this year. That's right.
2: Fair. No, I'm saying the Deerfield Fair.
0: Oh, okay. Oh, is it October?
2: That's what it says on here, but.
0: Better wear a sweater then. Jeez.
2: That's
0: cold over there in Deerfield.
2: Yeah, over here.
0: I don't know.
2: I don't know. You know,
0: Pauly C goes every year.
2: Good for him, because fairs, you know, going to smell poop and food.
0: Yeah, but, well, I know, but like, you don't like the smell.
2: The smell of the food is good.
0: All right, Matt just almost came back.
2: Yeah.
0: You know. he peeked in, and then he walked away. I think he's listening to the show.
2: I'm gonna get a trainer over here and check him for protocol.
0: And where is Glenn? I thought.
2: I don't know.
0: We had a whole big new setup for him.
2: And maybe he's MIA today.
0: What is that?
2: Maybe he's MIA today, missing in action.
0: I don't think so. I think he was online.
2: Did he? Has he messaged you?
0: Let's see if he's messaged me. I said, "Are you coming in?" And he hasn't. Maybe he left. It says he's online.
2: Well, he could be online and be at home still.
0: Yeah. Well, I hope. I'm waiting to see his shadow here before he comes on the camera.
1: That's what I'm watching for.
0: All right, Matt is back. Tell us.
1: I don't feel good, you know?
0: Okay, you don't feel good, because at first you said you're good.
1: Yeah, I'm okay. Just, you know, still a little
2: groggy. Woozy. You're groggy? Yeah.
0: He's woozy.
2: He's woozy. Hmm.
0: That's the same thing as groggy, right?
1: Yeah, I'll be okay. Don't worry.
2: Well,
1: I always make it through.
2: We're going to have to get you back on protocol. We always,
0: yeah.
2: You're going to have to jog first. I know the whole way to get you back to 100%.
0: Really? What should he do first here?
2: Well,
0: what would be the first
1: take it
0: step?
1: Easy for a few days.
2: Yeah, you got to take it easy first before you do anything.
0: How many? 48 then, hours?
2: Yes.
1: At least.
2: And then
1: 2 to 3 days.
2: And you got to slowly get your motor skills back. And then we'll work from there. I'll bring a train. I'm going to bring one of the trainers in here. Get him back to 100%.
0: Really? Okay.
2: And then you'll be back in the game Friday night. Let's go.
0: Not
2: this Friday, though, Matt.
1: No, next Friday.
2: You're out for this week.
1: That's okay.
0: I think people are going to stop.
1: Oh, next Friday.
2: You're out for this week.

0: from a, like kind of a Western flair.
1: Oh, just waiting to get my Western wear.
0: Really?
1: Yeah. I have a Western shirt. That's my wedding shirt.
0: Yeah, the red thing.
1: Yeah, shirt's awesome.
0: Are you ever going to get another one?
1: Yeah, I'm going to get a couple more of those.
0: Where are you going to get them?
1: So much cooler online.
0: Okay, all right. If you say so.
1: Oh, I love when my headphones die.
2: You're listening to Peter White. Call us at 250-6007. It's the morning show.
3: Good morning, Manchester. Here's Peter White.
0: Maybe we can get a wellness check somewhere on Glenn. Where is he? Remember, he wasn't feeling good last week?
4: I don't think he's ever felt good since I've been here with him every day.
0: His blood pressure was like 1,000 or something.
4: There's something going on with him.
0: Yeah, or whatever it was.
4: Yeah, you know, you get older and it, I guess.
1: That's pretty high, though.
0: Yeah, whatever he said was not good, right?
1: No,
0: yeah.
1: That's like stroke area.
0: Really? So I hope he didn't have a...
4: Not for him, though. He's
0: different.
4: He's kind of a superhuman.
0: So we're just waiting for him, I guess.
4: This is late for him.
0: I don't think he's mad at us.
4: For what?
1: Why would he be? Yeah.
0: Yeah, I know.
4: For what? Yeah.
0: That's right.
4: No.
0: We had a whole new setup for him this morning too.
1: I tried.
0: I mean, really? I mean, we had lights, lasers, all kinds of stuff.
1: Full PA.
0: Yeah, we had a.
1: So you want me to cancel the 18-wheeler stage I was going to pull up on?
0: No, we're going to get a little mini stage in here. Yep. Can you imagine that?
1: Cool.
0: A little mini stage. Get the band over here in the corner. It's like the stage is like this big. All right. So, I assume Glenn knows that it's a Thursday. This is a Thursday gig here, right?
4: Of course he knows.
1: Isn't that how he starts his media day?
4: That's his media day.
0: Maybe we should get the other guy back. Start working. Can you talk to his people and see if you can get him in here back on a Thursday?
1: Let's have Buzz do it. Buzz doesn't get him mad.
4: Why?
0: No, I don't think you get him mad. He likes
1: a couple
0: you.
1: Of things I've said.
0: No,
1: that he took the wrong way.
4: Yeah,
0: really? You guys are fighting?
1: I wouldn't say no, not fighting, but
0: right. You didn't like what he said.
1: Yeah, certain things do bother me, even though I pretend they don't.
0: Right, so there's things that bother you about El Rabo.
1: Well, no, just some of the things he said on one of those days. About
4: that's one little fight you had. It's
0: right,
4: over.
0: It's all. Those are all meant to.
4: You let it go. You know what I mean? One little spat you guys had. It's all good.
0: Yeah, I don't
4: know. You didn't mean it. He didn't mean it.
0: No, he meant it.
4: End of story. You think he meant it?
1: Came across that way. Yeah.
4: Okay. I don't think he meant it.
0: Robbie, let's be honest, we joke around here, but Rob means no harm.
4: Can people say things when they're angry and not really mean
0: you just,
4: that could happen, right?
1: Yeah.
4: Can you do that? Do you do that once in a while?
1: Not since I've gotten older.
4: No?
1: I actually think before I speak.
0: Matt is very intellectual.
4: You always think before you think.
1: I do. I've made a conscious, over the last five years, to really think before I speak.
4: Hmm.
1: Even how I talk to, like on here, yeah, I joke around, I have fun, but I really actually take, like, it, even people cutting people off and stuff bothers me.
0: Right.
1: And when, like, the biggest pet peeve I have these days is people not listening.
0: Hi, Glenn.
5: Ba-da-ba-ba-doo, I'm on my way.
0: Oh, okay, thank you, all right, very good. Thank you, Glenn, we'll see you soon, we'll keep an eye out for you. Oh, all right. Well,
4: what was the first part? Yabba dabba doo.
0: I don't know what he said, but it was.
4: It was some French going on.
0: Oh, really?
4: I think so.
1: Half French, half American.
4: Yeah.
0: All right. So he must have heard that you had the big. Is the sound system all set up?
1: We're ready to rock.
0: I mean, what do we do here?
1: Just turn up 3 and 4.
0: Really?
1: Why would you like to do a test?
0: Okay.
4: You sang that
0: till Andy calls. All right.
4: I'm not singing.
0: Test 1, 2, Matt. I'm not hearing anything.
4: What song are you going to sing, Matt?
0: I'm not hearing anything. Let's see where we can get it. Hello. Hello.
4: Testing.
0: Hello.
4: Testing, Matt.
1: Testing.
0: No.

0: Nothing.
1: Concussed Matt is not.
0: Nothing, Matt.
1: Concussed Matt is not the audio engineer.
0: Nothing.
2: I think it might be this mic
0: cord. Might be the mic cord now.
1: It might be that it you're using a concussed person
0: right.
1: to do your audio.
0: That's right.
1: That so might be the
0: I give everybody a chance, Buzz. I like to give everybody a chance.
1: Yeah, but
3: he's a nice guy.
1: He's scrambled over there today.
0: No,
1: he had to leave for air, for crying out loud.
0: No, that's all right.
1: He's a mess.
0: I know, but since he came back, look at him.
1: Look at him. He's got all these cables over there. You going to be able to he's figure that out?
0: He's the best there is.
1: You need some help over there?
0: He's the best I can get.
3: I guess.
0: He's the best I can get. No, he's getting a new, yes.
1: He's setting it up like the Watoy or what? What do you think?
0: Well, I don't know what we're doing here. I haven't told you. He came in with it, and I said, all right.
1: Yeah.
0: See what you can
1: do. My confidence level is not high that this is going to work.
0: Check one. Check one. Check one. Check one.
1: Yeah.
0: Jamming on the one. Jamming on the one. Huh?
3: You should be on 3 and 4, right?
0: I'm on jamming on the one. I'm on 3 and 4.
3: Okay, and they're up.
0: Well, I mean they're up.
2: Check one. Check one.
1: No, nothing, Matt.
0: Jamming on the one. Jam, jam, jam. Jamming on the one. Hmm. Yeah, it looks like.
1: You can't hear that, Matt. I can hear it loud and clear.
0: Sounds great, Matt.
1: Are you sure you can't hear that?
0: Sounds great.
1: I think you might have screwed your hearing up too.
3: Oh, I'll figure.
0: What happened here? I mean, Glenn's coming all the way in because we have this new.
1: No.
0: What happened?
1: No bueno for Matt.
0: Do you need another?
1: What happened? You forget something?
0: Nope. All right. He's gonna let him think about it because he's a little slower today. So let him compute this in his noggin.
1: I don't think you should
0: his
1: be
0: foggy noggin.
1: I don't think you should be attacking this today as part of your concussion protocol. You shouldn't be overthinking.
0: No, this could get him. No, this could keep his mind working.
1: No, that's not the way it works.
0: Yes,
1: that's the way it works. He didn't even remember the numbers. See,
0: it's 4 and 5.
3: Yeah.
1: That's his amnesia. It's coming back.
0: All right, here it is. Okay, 4 and 5. All right.
1: Place your bets.
0: I heard something.
1: You think it's going to work?
0: We don't know. Let's check.
1: Check it.
0: Check it out. check it.
1: He's got
0: check
1: nothing
0: it out.
1: Again.
0: check it. Hey, Matt, Mike, check. Mike, checker. Micah, checker.
1: Matt. Check. Nice try, buddy.
0: Maybe
1: I gave you.
0: Did you turn it on? Did you? I mean, we are on here.
3: Yeah, I'm on here.
0: This is the band.
1: Do you have the D batteries dead?
0: Hello.
1: The D batteries in that.
0: Hello.
1: Thing?
0: Is the band there? Is the band there?
1: Now he's going for a new cable.
0: All right, we are getting a new cable here. All right, let's.
1: He already tried this one, by the way. This is the second time he tried this one. The confidence level
0: is
1: getting lower by the second that's going to work.
0: All right. We're excited. All right. Oh, hold on, Matt. I don't hear anything. No, we're waiting. We're patiently waiting.
1: Whoa, you had something there.
3: There it is.
0: Okay.
1: Whoa.
3: I had to be at 48.
0: Microphone checker.
3: This is a phantom mic.
1: Whoa, all right. Matt, there you go.
0: All right, he's all excited now. See, it took only. All right.
1: Yeah, but it was, you know, part of his. Yeah.
0: Maybe you can introduce, Andy. That's all you're going to microphone check? That's your only microphone check after all that?
3: I had to put on headphones.
0: A microphone checker. Let me do it. Can I play with it?
3: Yeah, go ahead, here.
0: All right.
4: Microphone checker.
0: All right.
1: Whoa.
0: All right.
1: Glenn's going to sound fantastic on that thing.
0: All right.
4: Maybe he'll do boys.
0: Boys.
1: Boys.
0: Boys.
1: Boys.
0: Boys.
1: All right.
3: This is fun.
0: All right. Enough. Okay. That's
1: now you got to get dizzy again.
0: I mean, yes.
1: Getting me dizzy.
0: All right. Very good. I love that. Oh, Matt, do you need to?
3: What?
0: We're all right, folks.
3: Yeah.
1: Well,
0: no.
1: I'm all right.
0: I mean.

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2: And now from ManchesterInkling.com, it's Andrew Sylvia.
3: I think this is Andy. Good morning.
4: Good morning, Peter.
3: All right. Thursday morning, Andy.
4: It's Thursday. Friday, whatever day it is, it's a good day.
3: Yeah, it is a good day. It's a brand new day, and how are you?
4: I'm doing good. How are you doing?
3: We're all right. We're just trying to get ready for the artist. We'll let Glenn, the artist. And okay. we're trying to keep Matt awake here. He may be concussed.
4: Why? What happened?
5: I fell down and went boom on my skateboard.
3: He is skateboarding.
4: Oh, that's not good. Wear a helmet.
5: You know.
4: Yep.
3: Yeah. All right. Thank you. What do we got in the headlines, Andy?
4: Oh, obviously the big thing of the day is from yesterday, the Nazi symbol that came up on the Milka pot. We have a story on that on Inkling. Definitely tragic news. I guess you guys have been already talking about that.
3: No, we haven't mentioned it yet, but it's on my list here.
4: Yeah, that's really frustrating that you see that in the city. But
3: yeah,
4: we're gonna hang together around the Milka pot and make sure they get through this.
3: All right,
4: together.
3: Very good, Andy. Love that.
4: Sorry, on the story from last week's zoning board, a proposed townhouse development on Titus Avenue got approved for variances. They'll have to go to the planning board. I have a story on that. Full disclosure, Candace had testimony against that one, so I had to put that into the story. She used to live nearby.
3: Oh.
4: I think Charlotte has something to say. Charlotte, what are you saying here?
3: You say, I think she's...
6: Hi.
3: Hi.
4: Well, you're saying hi to everybody.
3: Yeah.
6: And Molly.
5: Hello.
6: Hi, Molly.
4: Hi, everyone.
3: Yeah, very nice. Wow.
4: I'm very proud of her. Every time we go to the grocery store, she can name the aisles. She knows all the numbers of all the aisles now.
3: Oh, very good.
4: Also, the other day, she was able to recognize a B, an O, and an S on my shirt.
6: Wow.
4: And she's 21 months old. She's...
6: That's pretty good.
4: That seems really advanced to me.
6: Yeah.
3: Now, are we having another birthday at the station that morning?
4: Yeah, we'll bring them in, and you can see how much they've advanced. They can count.
3: It has
4: on
3: to be
4: the air, and
3: they were here for their first birthday. They started their morning.
4: They're regulars on the show now. They're the most famous toddlers in the city, I think, at this point.
3: There's Glenn.
6: Yeah, well, like Glenn, the
4: hi,
6: artist.
4: Glenn. Say hi to Molly.
3: Is that Glenn?
6: Yep.
7: Hello.
4: Hi, Glenn.
7: Hi, Dad.
3: Say hi.
6: Hi,
3: Dad. Hi, yes.
7: Hi. I like Glenn Corcoran.
3: Okay.
4: Yeah, that's what the duck says.
3: Oh, okay.
4: Yeah, I know the duck and the cow and the...
3: Yes.
4: Yeah, they're growing leaps and bounds. We'll get them in there soon. Fuck you guys.
3: All right, we love that.
4: Yeah.
3: Is Matt going to get some air?
4: And
6: guy's going to get, well, like Glenn the artist.
4: Also, a story from the planning board. 2 weeks ago on Wellington Road, they want to put a new development in there. We also, one of the abutters who talked about a different angle of it. And, that's what I got for you today. And let me see if I can find the weather here. It's going to be cloudy. The chance of showers, high of 78.
3: All right. Very, very good.
4: So, all right. Let's get to the grocery game so we can get to Glenn.
3: All right. Well, we do this every Thursday. Got to get it in. All right. Very, very good. This is... Glenn just came. Well, no, he's not here yet. We're waiting for...
4: Okay, no problem.
3: We're waiting
4: no
3: for
4: problem.
3: Glenn and Matt to come in. Let's see if we can... All right, we don't got all day, guys. Let's see.
4: No, you got time. I'm looking for things here.
3: Oh, okay, yeah. Well, there is a, I think.
6: I saw him out there. I 100% saw him out there.
3: Didn't he? Was that Glenn?
6: Yeah.
3: Are you sure it was Glenn?
6: Yeah.
3: I thought he had sunglasses on, didn't he?
6: He did have sunglasses on. It was Glenn. I'm not seeing things. I'm not the one concussed.
3: Yeah, where is he?
6: He probably walked around. I don't know.
3: Who knows? Trying to get in.
8: Yeah, you need to give him a key.
3: I mean,
8: in there.
3: No, I don't think Glenn's going to get one of those.
8: That's fair.
3: No,
8: a good point. I probably should backtrack that statement.
3: Yeah, that's no, but I don't know.
8: He might live there.
3: I don't know where he is. I.
8: Well. All right, I'm ready now. So, in the meantime, if you want to play the grocery game while I wait for him.
3: Well, what are we bidding on today, Andy?
8: Frozen foods.
3: Frozen. See, Matt. Okay. All right, frozen foods. I think we're ready.
8: Right.
3: Okay, we're gonna. I guess we'll take our bids. We're just gonna go. Let's see. Well, I have to do a thing for Matt. We have Buzz, Glenn. And myself, hopefully that I get in here for a couple. All right, let's do our first one, Andy. We're ready.
8: Okay. Totino's pepperoni pizza roll snacks, 50 of them, and the bag is 24.8 ounces.
3: Okay, let's see.
8: Is Buzz there? I haven't heard Buzz yet.
6: I'm here.
3: Yeah, Buzz is here.
6: I'm here, Andy. I'm just chilling.
8: Matt's there. He's just not feeling well.
3: No,
6: he went to go see where Glenn was. Cause,
8: okay.
3: Now you can hear him, right?
8: We can wait if you want. I mean,
6: well, here comes Matt.
3: Here comes Matt.
6: With a report.
3: Did you find the artist?
5: I did.
3: You did. Okay. All right.
6: Okay.
3: All right.
6: Matt Tostino's pizza rolls.
3: Yeah.
5: I love those.
3: All okay. right, Totino's. That's what's up for bid here.
5: Oh, okay. How big is that package?
8: It is 24.8 ounces.
3: 24.8.
5: 449.
6: 24.8.
3: 449. Okay.
6: I'll go $3.99.
3: $4.49, Matt. Is that what you said? $4.49? All right. What do you say, Buzz?
6: $3.99.
3: All right. Let's get the Glenn to Totino's pizza rolls. Glenn, do you like them?
9: I still have them on.
3: Okay.
6: Glenn says one penny.
3: Okay. Did you say one penny, Glenn?
6: Yeah.
8: Honestly, I think if Glenn's not there, we should still just have a bid for one penny for him.
6: Yeah.
8: Just in Matt honor of him.
3: Yeah, I know.
9: Okay.
3: Okay, yeah, no.
9: Are you repeating old stuff? Is that what you're doing?
8: What's wrong?
3: No, it's not. It's delayed. So we want you to bid on Totino's pizza rolls.
9: Really?
3: Yes.
9: Give me a second here.
3: All right, Glenn said give him a second.
9: There goes the second.
6: Just say penny. Just say one penny, Glenn.
9: One cent.
6: Yeah.
3: Okay, one cent. I'm gonna go with $3.99. Did you say $3.99?
6: Yeah.
3: Oh damn.
6: You can have it if you want though.
3: No.
6: If you really want it, you can.
3: I don't
6: have
3: want it. I'm gonna go with $4.50. All right. What do we have, Andy?
8: It is $4.49.
3: Oh,
6: that was right on the button for Matt.
3: Yeah, right? Matt got it right on the button.
6: He concussed got, Matt got the thing right on the button.
3: Yeah, he got
6: way to go.
3: He got what we call a perfect bid. Congratulations, Matt. You are safe once again.
10: Matt is fine.
6: Wow.
3: All right. He's fine,
6: Glenn says.
3: All right.
10: How about you?
3: We are, yes, we are ready. We are ready for a round. Let's go to the second one.
8: All right. Second one is Purdue Air Fryer Ready Roasted Crispy Wings. That's 22-ounce package.
6: Okay.
3: All right. We're going to go over to Buzz.
6: $4.99, please.
3: $4.99. All right. Glenn, Glenn.
5: $4.98.
3: Is that what you said?
6: Yes.
3: Okay.
6: Glenn backdoored me on that one.
3: Okay. That's something. I'm going to go with feeling good about $3.99.
11: Not going to work.
3: Okay.
6: Yeah, not going to work.
3: Let's go to Matt.
5: $5.
3: $5 for chicken wings.
6: I got sandwiched.
11: You got sandwiched, yes. That's what I was thinking.
6: I got sandwiched.
3: All
6: I'm
3: right.
6: The meat and they're the bread.
3: Let's go to Andy. What is the price, Andy?
12: Price is
11: $8.99. Oh, my Whoa. God. It's out of this world.
6: It's so, chicken.
3: Matt gets it. Matt gets it with his $5 bid. Yeah. Is super. Wow, you are something.
6: Matt's two for two.
5: Good at what I do.
6: Concussed Matt.
3: All
6: we,
3: right.
6: We can't bring we can't beat a guy with a concussion over there. What's wrong with us?
3: Well,
5: what isn't wrong with you?
3: Well, let's go to the next item up for bid this morning.
12: Okay. Next one is Ben and Jerry's ice cream. Any flavor. They're all the same price.
3: All right, let's go over to Willette Glenn, the artist. Yes.
11: A penny.
3: One cent.
6: One penny.
3: That's
6: that
3: right.
6: Sounds like good for Ben and Jerry.
3: All right, I'm going to go with $4.99. Let's go to Matt, who's double safe.
5: No, are these the individuals or the bigger ones? The pint?
12: This is a pint size.
5: We're going to go with $5.99.
3: $5.99 for Matt. Cool.
6: Cherry Garcia, Matt.
3: Let's,
5: fish food.
3: Let's go to Buzz.
6: $6.
3: $6. Wow, you guys.
11: $6.
3: And Glenn already said 1 cent. Let's see what we have here. Are you ready, Andy? What is the price?
12: $3.15.
3: Is that what you said?
12: $3.50.
3: Yeah, so we'll let Glenn
6: guess it with
3: get the point with 1 penny. Congratulations, all right. Sir. All right, let's go to the next item up for bid. I'm exhausted.
12: Okay. Healthy choice, gluten-free chicken marinara protein bowls.
3: Ooh.
12: 9.25 ounces.
3: These are one of those. These are the bowls that used to go right through Easy G. Let's see.
12: Yeah.
3: All right, we're going to start with me this time. And I'm going to go with $4.99.
7: Oh.
3: All right, let's go to Matt.
5: $5.29.
3: All right, Buzz, what do we have?
6: $5.30,
3: and let's go. So we'll let Glenn the artist.
11: I actually eat that stuff.
3: You eat it?
11: Yeah, but I don't buy it every week, and prices go up and down. So I'm going to say a penny.
3: 1 penny, 1 cent. Gets it right from T-Mobile.
11: I'm already safe.
3: All right. Yeah, you are. So let's go. What is it, Andy?
12: $3.97.
3: So Glenn gets it again. He's tied with Matt. This is a, wow.
5: A nail biter.
3: All right. Let's go to our last item in regulation.
12: All right. Next one is Parida crispy shoestring french fries potatoes.
3: All right. We're back.
12: 28 ounces.
3: We're back around to Matt. All right.
5: I'm going to go $3.99 on this, Peter.
3: $3.99. All right. Here comes Buzz.
5: Buzz,
3: how much is a bag of All Right?
6: All Right, what? All Right.
3: All Right, French fries.
6: Oh.
3: It's our last item in regulation.
6: I like those. I like those. Let's go.
12: $4.99
6: is what they are.
3: $4.99. Yep. Okay. Let's go to Willette Glenn, the artist.
11: $5.
3: $5.
6: Stop doing that to me, Glenn.
3: I am going to go I'm going to go with 1 penny. Just in case. Let's go. Andy, Sylvia, what do we have?
12: $3.96.
3: $3.96. Everyone, all right. I get it. I am safe.
11: See, it works.
3: All right. I like it. I think that's great.
6: Am all I right. out yet?
3: You're eliminated.
6: Thank God.
3: You're eliminated, and we're all in it to win it here. We have our, this one is our bonus this morning. Are you, what is it, Andy?
12: All right. In honor of my loved one, Steak'em. Philly cheesesteak style egg rolls.
3: All right.
12: And it's a Z at the end. Egg rolls.
3: All right. We're going to start with Willette Glenn, the artist.
11: How many egg rolls are there in there?
6: Yeah.
12: 12 ounces of egg rolls.
11: It's in a jar or what?
4: It's in a box.
11: It's in a box.
4: And okay. it has a Z at the end, if I haven't made that clear.
11: Okay.
4: It's not an egg roll. It's egg rolls.
3: Okay. Oh. It's a Z.
4: Rolls.
11: I'm going to go for the fourth time, a penny.
3: One penny.
11: That's unfamiliar with me.
3: All right. We're going to go to Matt. We're going to go to me.
6: Pressure's on.
3: Okay. I'm going to go with $3.99. And let's go to Matt.
5: Two pennies.
6: Oh, man.
11: You're bad.
3: 2 cents.
6: Yeah.
3: You went 2 cents, man?
11: I tell you, he's all right.
6: No, there's something wrong with him, I'm telling you.
3: All right. What do we have? Yes. What do we
5: have? Long time.
3: Andy, what do we have? Andy, what is the price, Andy?
6: We lost him. That's funny.
4: I'm on mute. The girl put me on mute. Now I'm back.
3: All right.
4: It's $4.99.
3: $4.99. I said $3.99, so that leaves it.
5: Clear win.
3: I am the clear winner today.
11: Congratulations.
3: Thank you.
6: Well, like Glenn and the cuss guy and Buzz that wasn't paying attention.
3: It's worth it. It's worth it. It really is.
5: A very good. W, Buzz.
3: Hey, Andy.
6: Good win.
3: Thank you so much once again.
4: You are welcome, sir.
3: All right. You have a wonderful day. We'll talk to you tomorrow.
4: Okay, talk to you soon.

0: You're listening to Peter White. Call us at 250-6007. It's the morning show.
1: Good morning, Manchester. Here's Peter White.
2: All right, we are back here. It is Thursday morning. We have 64 degrees outside. Got some showers coming this afternoon. Going to be a high of 76 today. All right, Matt, are you feeling all right?
3: Yeah, I'm okay.
2: All right.
4: He's good. I'm keeping an eye on him.
2: All right, very, very good. And we are excited. We have a lot of fun around here, but we're very excited. Emily from Meals on Wheels is here this morning. Emily, good morning.
5: Good morning, Peter.
2: Well, very nice to see you. We've been talking about Meals on Wheels for a couple of days now, right?
4: Yeah.
2: And I think what's interesting about it is I didn't even realize it's more than just bringing someone some food in the afternoon or in the morning, right? I mean, there's many different programs.
5: Yeah, we have multiple programs. We do have our main home delivered, but our motto is more than a meal.
2: Okay.
5: That's our goal. We are serving more than a meal. We're serving nutrition, but especially social connection that allows interaction with our community. So keeping connection to the community for our older neighbors.
2: Okay, that's really something. And now, are you out of Nashua? Is that what it was? Or
5: we are all Hillsborough County.
2: That covers a lot.
5: It does. We serve about 5,000 meals a week. Our headquarters is in Manchester.
2: Okay.
5: We have locations in Peterborough, Nashua, our headquarters in Manchester, and then Milford.
2: All right. Is that over on the
4: Blake's?
2: It's the old Blake's building, right?
5: Yeah.
6: Yes.
2: Oh, nice. Now, you've done this, Glenn?
6: No. Years ago when I was coming out of the hospital, I had to have Meals on Wheels for that. But now I'm back to myself. Okay. But yeah, I've done it before. What's the best thing about the program that I think is that's important to me is that when you knock at someone's door, who probably haven't had anybody knock at their door, so you know that they're still there and you can ask, how are you?
2: Right.
6: You know, are you taking your meds?
2: But what we're saying, I think that's more than that, because I know now that there's daily trips for people, right?
5: So for Manchester site, we do have a transportation program, which does go to shopping stores, sometimes special events that they can get to. We do have a dino club. I know recently they were brought to the dino club in Nashua, Soul Sisters.
4: Yeah.
6: Wow.
5: Yeah. So they get to enjoy that getting out of the house, I think, is a big thing.
6: And how do you apply for that if you're a senior in need?
5: Yeah. You can apply at hcmow.org. It's Hillsborough County Meals on Wheels, to break it down.
2: All right. Okay. And I understand, you have a fundraiser coming up. It sounds like a big one. It's a big 5K.
5: Yeah, that's actually the reason why I'm here.
2: Yes. I know why you're here. I knew it wasn't just to talk. We were hoping you'd bring in a couple of those meals. No, I'm just kidding.
5: Well, definitely if I'm invited back, I'll bring some next time. We have a 5K. It's a runner walk on September 19th, this Saturday. It's at 9:30 a.m. Registration is open till Friday at 6 p.m., but we do have walk-in availability on Saturday. It's really a chill 5K, like anyone's invited. I mean, I would love to do it if I'm not running it, hosting. Yeah. It's along a beautiful trail. It's along water. So if you like nature and everything, it's really pretty.
2: Okay. Wow. All right. Yeah. And how does someone find out? Can you register? Do you just come and do it?
5: You do have to register, but you can just show up on.
2: Okay. You can register on site. All right.
6: And where does it start?
5: It starts at 9:30. No, that's but, the initial.
6: What location?
5: Oh, Mind Falls Park in Nashua. Yeah.
6: Okay, it's in Nashua. Okay.
5: Yeah. Nice. 7 Stadium Drive, exactly. We've had some people go to different locations.
2: But in Mind Falls Park in Nashua. All right. That sounds pretty good.
5: It's really pretty.
6: What exit would you take if you were on the highway?
5: You know, whenever I go there, I always question which exit to take. I do believe it's exit
2: 7W.
5: No, I always want to question if it's exit 6. It's actually 5.
6: Six.
5: It's But five is two exits.
2: Oh, five.
4: You can get there. You can.
2: Five, you have to loop
3: you
2: around.
3: You get off like you're going to Methuen.
4: You can get there.
6: We need to Google it, right?
5: No, well, I think it's Peabody Mass.
4: They have this thing called GPS now.
6: Yeah.
4: Okay, you just plug it in and you just follow along.
2: Really?
4: Yeah.
5: I don't know. Sometimes they send you somewhere random.
4: Yeah, that is true.
2: They have that circles. Bus?
4: They do. They have it.
2: They have it. I didn't know.
4: Just came out like, you know, last week.
5: You know, I work at Meals on Wheels, and you would think I would know how to do directions, but not yet.
2: Yeah, no.
5: Not yet.
4: No, but, you know, once you go to... But Emily's right. Like, when I first started working there, like, I didn't even know this transportation program existed.
2: Right.
4: You know, until I went over and spoke to them about doing it myself. And yeah. And they have many, many programs. There's a lot of things and a lot of different ways that seniors can connect. And again, and a lot of my clients are... Like Emily says, it's not just about the food. You know, a lot of them, you know, come for the social aspect of it. And they look forward to going to these different things. And it's the same thing when I've had friends that have done the door-to-door, you know, the drop-off. And, you know, they're doing wellness checks at the same time, you know. So it's just the only human connection sometimes some of these seniors have. And they're very important, and I'm enjoying doing it.
2: Well, what's interesting is what I've heard you talk about is, you know, these people are going out, so they're actually active too.
4: Yeah.
2: You know what I mean? And they're not sitting around.
6: That's important.
2: You've gone to, I mean, turkey dinners. And
4: yeah, right? That's where Emily was talking about Soul Sister. There's four that are, I think, are active, if I'm right.
2: Okay.
5: Yep.
4: Dine Out Club. You know, there's Soul Sisters, and we have Manchester location, Chez Vachon, which we're going to today. And then
6: have
4: Frank Coors, that's right. And then there's Purple Finch. Purple, thank you.
2: Purple Finch is good.
4: Purple Finch in Bedford. And they're all very nice, and they all have set up.
2: Where were you yesterday?
4: Yesterday I was at a Parks Commission meeting, so I was working.
2: That's right. I'm sorry. Yeah. You do it all, Buzz.
4: Yeah. Well, that's right. You gotta try to stay busy, right?
2: Right.
4: Yeah.
2: Very.
4: So how many is this? How many years they've been doing the 5K, Emily?
5: 5K. This is our seventh year doing the 5K.
4: Okay.
5: It's my third doing it personally.
4: Okay.
2: All right, and that's it. Does it sounds like a good event? What can people expect when they go there?
5: Expect community. Expect like a chill understanding of this can be someone's first 5K. It can be someone's 20th 5K. Like, we're just in it to make a difference and make that impact in our community.
2: We're going
5: to
2: send our guy, Glenn.
5: More than welcome.
6: Right. Are we allowed
5: to
6: walk?
5: All of you are welcome. Yeah, of course.
6: A little fast
5: you can take your sweet time.
6: Oh, no, I don't get... I take my sweet...
5: hours later.
6: No, I actually... I'm a fast walker.
2: Glenn's superhuman.
4: Yeah, he's superhuman.
5: See, I believe that.
6: I wouldn't say... Why would you say that? You don't even...
2: Well, look at you.
3: Yeah. Your heartbeat.
5: So I'm just going to believe it.
2: Yeah. See, like, you know, look at your shirt. Look at your... You look very...
5: He's put together.
2: Yay. See, you're put together. See?
6: Fashion.
2: Yeah, one of us. Fashion. That's right.
5: The question is, why shouldn't I believe it?
2: Would you say, Glenn, that you have a passion for fashion?
6: I do.
2: I guess.
6: I always have. When I was a senior in high school, you know, when you're in high school, you can take your extracurricular activities. Some of them are cooking, sewing, automobile.
2: All right, short story
6: carpenter.
2: Long. Let's go.
6: I did them all. Well, the sewing part, in my senior year, I only had one class a day, so I did a tie, a shirt, and a pair of pants.
2: Okay, there you go.
6: And I said, why are you here? My mother said, if I'm going to be single, I better learn how to dress myself.
2: Yeah, no, fantastic. So, I mean, I've always been, you know, we've been on the air for a while, and I've had Meals on Wheels on, I mean, before the... You know, I think Blake's was still open, you know, so it was a good 8 years ago, maybe something like that, 10 years, I don't know. But I think it's a great thing. I really do. How'd you get into doing that? Something you...
5: So it's actually a personal impact that I have. So my mom is older, so I do understand the isolation aspect to it.
2: Yeah.
5: Especially when you do get older, your circle starts to get smaller. Mm-hmm. And witnessing that, it was very... heartbreaking personally to my mother and to me watching it. So overall, I think that's really my reason why, because I think it's important to stay connected. I think we all experienced
2: absolutely.
5: A couple of years back during the pandemic is when we had a taste of that feeling, but this is something that doesn't end for them.
2: Yeah.
5: And we just don't realize.
2: I think Buzz is making a few friends.
4: Yeah, right? More than a few. Yeah.
2: Finally.
4: Well, yeah, we're
2: right,
4: having a
2: finally.
4: Yeah.
5: Buzz is becoming a whole pop star, like right. of itself within transportation.
2: Yeah,
5: program.
2: He does it all.
5: He does.
6: I agree that the connection is very important.
5: It is.
6: Because some of these people, if they didn't have this, they wouldn't be speaking to anybody sometimes for a week.
5: Yeah.
6: You know?
5: And a lot of them do say that. They tell us, like, they're the only person we see.
6: Yeah.
5: And it's not because of they don't have family or anything, but it's because, like, yeah. family grows up, their kids grow up, they yeah. move sure. out, they start their own life. Yeah. And I think a big thing is also it does that wellness check that you mentioned. It's really to make sure that they're doing well. They're not in a state where they need to mm-hmm. be taken care of. You know what I mean? Like, there's no changes.
2: Yeah.
6: Especially in the summer when it's hot and humid, and in the yeah. winter when we have storms.
5: Mm-hmm.
2: Yeah. Well, we're yeah. getting some love from our friend Ellen in the Facebook Live room. She's been getting Meals on Wheels for a long time, and she says she loves the program. The food and company are much appreciated. So, very nice. Throwing us some love, or throwing Meals on Wheels some love anyway. But it's a great thing.
4: Yeah, and as we're just talking about it, one of my clients is calling me.
2: Good. See, that's good.
4: So
2: when you getting here?
4: Well, they're probably either you
2: should
4: know,
2: bring them into yeah. the show either, here. You should bring them into the show.
4: Sometimes they check in. They're checking in to see I'm coming today, make sure.
6: Pick me up.
4: Or yeah. or sometimes they're canceling for whatever reason. Right. You know,
6: that's good.
4: They have a yeah.
2: All right.
4: But I'll have to check that after.
2: I wanted to also mention Ellen just lost her dad. He was 100. We talked about it. Remember, we wished him a happy birthday.
4: Yeah.
2: So so our thoughts are with her anyway. All right, fantastic. Well, listen, how can people find out more about it, maybe even about volunteering or just anything about the program? Website?
5: Yep, the website, hcmow.org. Everything's on the website.
2: And as far as the building, is there anything over there like people can do or just come in if they want to volunteer and like, hey, how can we help out?
5: Yeah, so we do have to do background checks just
2: sure.
5: because,
2: sure.
5: you know,
2: did you
5: safety
2: do,
5: first.
2: Did yeah. you? Did his come back all right?
5: It took a while.
2: Oh, it did, right.
5: It I definitely took
2: so.
5: A while.
2: Yeah, he knows people.
5: But Buzz passed.
2: Yes, yeah. Okay, good.
3: You could check other states.
5: I feel like we should have double-checked the license.
2: Yeah.
5: You know,
2: yeah
5: make
2: yeah.
5: sure that was real. But
3: yeah, yeah Buzz fine. Isn't his real first name.
5: Oh, really?
2: Yes, yes.
5: I never knew that.
2: All right, Emily. Well, I think we got it all across here, but that's fantastic. I want to thank you for coming in and doing what you do. I mean, it's great. Don't be a stranger.
5: All right.
2: We love Meals on Wheels here.
5: Yeah, thank you so much for having me, and I appreciate it.
2: All right, thank you. All right, we got, I believe we have we'll let Glenn the artist coming up in just a bit. Glenn, are you almost ready?
6: Yep.
2: You really are? Have you heard that we have a new...
6: I've heard it. The only thing I didn't like is when you tested it.
2: Yeah,
6: it went over wild.
2: Yeah, we're gonna. I know you're gonna have a whole new career here.
6: I can't do it like that.
2: Yeah, you can.
6: No.
2: No, we're gonna do it. No.
3: I'll control. I'll make sure it's good.
2: Right. Matt's gonna be the control, so you can't get mad at me. All right. So,
6: look, he passes it on you now.
3: Well, it is my fault. Now I'm in charge of this.
6: Yeah.
2: Yeah, Matt. Well, you volunteered.
3: I know.
2: You volunteered.
3: Fun. I all try right. to do what I can.
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0: Oh, they want to mix it up.
6: Please clear the floor.

0: Manchester. Here's Peter White.
1: All right. All right. We are back here. Thursday morning. Well, that was pretty good, Buzz. I like that.
2: Yeah, they got a lot going on over there.
1: Yeah, that's good.
2: It's really I'm still learning all the different programs that they have.
1: So you've been in the building over there?
2: Oh, yeah.
1: Does it look like Blake's?
2: No. Well, the Blake's part, they're still working on, and they're actually going to make a restaurant over there.
1: Well, what I'm saying is they should have kept, like, some of Blake's.
2: Well, they kind of did. They got some signs still that are in that warehouse part.
1: Right.
2: They still have some, old signs, and you can tell it was, right? But they have, it's all offices, though, now.
1: Okay. You know? All right. It is, huh?
2: Yeah.
3: We have the weatherman right there on the TV.
1: The weatherman. Yes, they do a great job. That's Nightbot.
2: Yeah.
1: Yes. Do you know? Do you?
3: No, I don't know. We have an audience out there.
1: Yeah. Well, we're actually the audience.
2: That's mom or dad.
3: Entertainment.
1: This is Donna's. She runs kind of that. That room.
3: That I know.
2: Okay. Yeah, hey, Donna.
3: I'm talking about the bird. That's
2: the bird is mom or dad. No. Yeah.
3: You still don't know which one it is?
2: Well, no. I don't know. You can't tell it. Can you tell the difference?
1: No. Donna can tell the difference.
2: Yeah. Mom or dad.
1: But it's a temperature of 66 right now. The wind is blowing from west, and it just went off.
2: Yeah. That's good enough.
1: All right,
3: she's going to answer you what?
2: Yeah,
1: there it is. See, she listens. She listens.
2: She's saying hi to you, Glenn. See,
1: she only listens on Thursdays when we'll let Glenn the artist is here. Yes. Glenn, so good to see you. How have you been feeling?
3: Much better.
1: Really, you look good. You have kind of a little comb over going on now.
3: Well, I'm growing hair and it goes back. And
1: now, do you take pills to grow hair?
3: Take nothing. I'm reinventing myself.
1: Really?
3: Talk to your body. It works.
1: You don't need pills?
3: Not for hair.
1: Okay.
3: Well, I'm not taking that special stuff either.
1: No, you don't do anything for anything? No pills for anything?
3: Not for anything.
1: Anything.
3: I take a lot of pills for things that I need to do, but not for hair.
1: Okay.
3: Remember, when you are in pain, the nails and the hair grow very fast.
1: All right. Like Cialis or anything like that?
3: No.
2: You taking any blue pills?
3: I don't need Viagra.
1: Yellow?
2: Okay. No. Blue lightning?
3: No.
1: Right.
2: You're laughing, Matt. That means, never mind.
1: Uh-huh. Anyway. Are you all right now, Matt? Welcome.
4: Yeah.
2: Are you okay?
4: Yeah, I'm good.
2: Did you take any Advil over there?
1: He doesn't take anything like that, do you? Do you take Advil? Are you allowed to take Advil?
4: Yeah, I take baby aspirin every morning.
2: Yeah,
1: really.
2: That's for your normal condition, but now this is a little special.
1: Wow, yeah, I know. Baby aspirin.
3: Yeah.
1: All right. You might be up for the big baby award.
4: Hopefully.
3: Oh my God. Hopefully, he said.
1: Yeah.
4: I'd love to be the big baby this year.
1: Well, anyway, you'd be in there with some good company.
4: Yeah, it'd be great. Like that's an all-star.
1: Our friend Baby-O.
2: Was that a nomination right there?
1: I don't know.
2: Was that an official nomination?
1: No, I'm not nominating.
3: Nominate yourself.
2: No, I've already been nominated by somebody.
1: Really?
3: Well, I will nominate Matt.
2: I think it was Will.
1: Probably Will. Would you say Will's probably your biggest fan?
2: Yeah. I'll see him tomorrow night, actually.
1: Oh, nice.
2: At the game, yeah.
4: Oh, hopefully the big game?
1: Yeah.
2: Huh?
4: The big game?
1: The Memorial. Oh, yeah, who's Memorial playing this time?
2: Pinkerton.
1: Good luck.
2: Oh, boy.
1: Yeah.
2: That's a big one for them because they're 0-2. Give me a big game.
1: All right.
2: It'll be my first real look at them this year.
1: So, Glenn, what are we doing today? Are we singing? Do you have anything new?
3: Anything new?
1: I mean, I don't know what we were doing today.
3: We're going to do "And I Love You So" by Perry Como.
1: Who? Perry?
2: Perry Como.
3: Did I say Carrie? I'm sorry.
2: Perry Como. Oh, that's an oldie.
3: And it's a Carrie fan.
1: Okay.
3: I hear that tomorrow is a big day here in the studio.
1: It is a big. You heard,
3: what is the big number?
1: The big number is. You're talking about me.
3: Yeah.
1: Oh wow! I'm glad you remember.
3: We only have a birthday once a year, you know.
1: I know.
4: Peter has it all month.
1: Well, I don't have it all month.
2: His birthday week.
1: Have I been talking about it all month?
2: No. He's not a birthday week guy.
4: He's not.
1: No, I'm more of a birthday weekend.
2: Yeah, that's
1: my birthday weekend.
3: Well, are you going to be celebrating it?
1: No, weekend? No, yeah, by like, you know.
2: Doing the same sleeping. Thing he always does.
1: Yeah.
2: Celebrating by doing it the same thing same he thing. Does every other
1: That's
2: day.
1: That's right.
3: And you know when they sing Happy Birthday? Have you ever Googled the songs Happy Birthday? There are tons of them.
1: There's tons of swears in that song, and you don't even know it.
3: Well, you don't know
1: there
3: that
1: is.
3: One. Yeah, you call it a swear, Happy Birthday?
1: No, yeah, shh.
2: Yeah.
1: Okay, so who is this? Perry Como.
3: You're wild, aren't you?
1: Am I wild?
3: Can you be wild?
1: Are you asking me if I can be wild?
3: I guess what I'm asking you is, can you handle a wild birthday song? Different than a regular song.
1: Well, I would like, what I really would like is a song called Boys Club.
3: That's not a birthday song.
1: What I want for my, that's my birthday song.
3: No, I'm not giving you that gift.
1: Right, that would be something.
3: You never get that gift from me.
1: Why not? Why?
3: I'm telling you.
1: Why?
3: It's the way you first presented it.
1: No.
3: Stuck in my brain.
1: No, it's not the way I first presented it. When I first presented it, you said that you were going to come in and do it.
3: Until I heard it.
1: And then it.
3: It
1: was time to come in, and you said, I'm not doing that.
3: Until I heard it, yes.
1: Because it's a beautiful song.
3: I'm not saying it's not. It's not one of those that I want to sing.
1: Would you rather sing Mr. Richard Smoker?
3: No.
1: Okay.
3: No, absolutely not. You played that last week.
2: That was funny, actually.
4: That's a great song.
2: That one was actually funny.
1: Well,
2: Boys Club's goofy, Glenn. I'm with you.
1: Yeah, I know, but it's, you know, it's a thing now. All right, Perry Como karaoke.
3: It's a thing for him.
2: Yeah.
1: What's wrong? It doesn't, if you listen to the lyrics, you'll realize.
4: Mm-hmm. It's a good song.
1: Yeah.
3: I'm not arguing about how the song is. I don't want to sing.
2: Even concussed Matt thinks it's a good song.
1: Now, what karaoke, what are we doing here? What song?
3: It's
2: Perry Como.
3: And I Love You So.
1: And I love you so.
3: A little serenade. Yeah.
1: Now, Matt, how does Glenn do this? Do we know?
4: Yeah, he uses that mic.
3: This okay. one?
4: Nope, the one on the desk.
1: I thought you were helping him out here.
4: Right.
3: Okay, no.
1: I thought we were in. I thought. What's the matter, Matt? Are you all right?
2: Yeah.
1: Matt got knocked
2: good,
1: out here. He knocked himself out yesterday.
3: I know. He's fine.
1: How do you know he's fine?
3: You got to slow down a little bit, but because like Buzz says, concussion doesn't go away over in one day.
1: Okay, so you're going to use the other mic. That's fine. I can shut that other one up.
4: Should we test him real quick?
1: Well, yeah.
5: Do it twice.
1: Get a feel for the mic first.
5: All right, let me do something here.
1: Change it around. Give him what. Show him the effects that he has.
5: No.
1: Show him what he has.
5: Hit it. Okay, test. Here we go. And I love you so. Too much echo.
2: Whoa. Too much echo.
4: Keep going. If you stop, I can't fix it, Glenn.
2: Easy.
1: You have to. What? Why do you have to
2: over there.
5: That's what you are. That's not bad.
1: Oh, it sounds awful.
5: Unforgettable.
2: Look at Matt, the DJ over there.
5: Do-do-do-do. Okay, how's that going? See, that's good.
2: Yeah. Matt, do you have a record they can skip?
1: Like? What other sounds
2: wiki,
1: are
2: wiki,
1: on
2: wiki, wiki, wiki.
4: Really, it's just adding a little reverb. And stuff.
5: Yeah, that's all I need.
1: Well, play around with it. You want to hear something
5: a
1: little wild.
5: Not the way you were doing it last time.
1: Not what way? What way are you talking about?
5: You went like that.
2: Reverb.
5: I can't sing that.
1: There we go.
5: Yeah, you know what I mean? I'm not a band.
1: You're weird. What's that?
5: You're the one that's weird.
1: Wow.
5: That wave is perfect.
1: Okay. All right. You're freaking me out.
5: You need to make sure that they understand.
1: What is going on here?
4: You told me to play with the stuff. So.
1: All right. Yeah.
5: When I come back
1: someone
5: from heaven,
1: slipped something.
5: When I come back from heaven to haunt you, I'll sound like that.
1: You're going to haunt me, aren't you?
2: Yeah. I think
5: it could
2: so.
5: Be in a good way.
1: Yeah, because I think
4: that sounds good, right?
2: Yeah.
1: I think you're already dead and you're just hanging around.
5: I'm just a shadow, huh?
2: That other one be good for a haunted house, though, Matt.
4: Oh, yes. Great. I love that stuff.
5: Ooh. All right.
1: All right. This is, okay, let's see. Now, Matt, don't blame me for the sound.
2: He's right. Got it. He's got it.
5: I'm all right.
1: Do you need, are you all right?
5: I'm all right.
1: All right. All right. Glenn, and I love you so, right here on the morning show, we'll let Glenn, the artist.

how I've lived till now. And I tell them I just don't know. I guess they understand how lonely life has been. But life began again.

You set my spirit free. And I'm happy that you do. The book of life is brief. And once a page is read,

0: Thank you.
1: I didn't. Why do you have to say my name right after?
2: It's got gas over there.
1: I wasn't doing anything. I was just testing it out, Glenn.
2: I think he has gas, Glenn.
3: Huh? He's a little gassy.
2: I think he's gassy
1: over
2: there.
1: I'm not gassy. I'm not. I'm not. Oh, yeah. Microphone check out.
2: That sounded good on that. Good job, Matt.
0: That wasn't bad. Is there any way I can get a copy of that?
3: Online. I don't record it.
1: Matt knows how to get you a copy. He just doesn't. I don't think he can do it because he has a concussion.
0: Yeah,
2: well, you can clip it off of Facebook.
1: Right.
2: You can clip it off of Facebook.
0: It doesn't play on Facebook. It does.
2: Yeah, it does.
0: It does, though. Yeah, it does.
2: Yeah, yeah. Facebook. I'll find a way. You can clip it off of there.
0: I'll find a way.
1: You know what? What do you need? An audio thing or a video thing?
0: A video would be great.
1: I don't know if I can do that.
0: Try
1: video would, the video would be the Facebook thing.
0: Okay. Yeah. If not, or TV 26. That's not recorded, though, is it?
1: Well, TV 26, I'm not sure what that is.
0: It's only
2: TV 6.
0: It's only 6.
1: Yeah. Is it Channel 6?
0: Oh, I'm sorry. I meant Channel 6.
1: Are we
0: 6.
1: On 26 now?
0: No, I'm sorry.
1: I don't even
0: 6.
1: Know. People are always asking me, hey, what channel are you guys on?
0: 6.
1: And I'm like, I don't even, they change.
0: No,
1: they
0: it's change. 6. It's 6. That one has remained Channel 6.
2: Yeah, the other one's 22, right?
1: All right.
2: 22.
0: Yeah, 22.
1: Now, let's check in with our friend Shaky here. Oh, maybe not.
2: We lost Shaky.
0: Call again.
1: All right. Yeah, he'll call. He should call back. He's good for it. All right. Very, very good. Now, that's a good song. Hey, so what happened with the tour thing? With the, you know.
0: I just told you, I ended up having pneumonia with water in my lungs, and I lost my voice for over 3 weeks.
1: Okay.
0: Over 2 weeks.
1: So you missed out.
0: And I missed out.
1: Okay.
0: And then I was supposed to go 10 days, and my blood pressure is over 200, and they won't let me on the plane.
1: All right.
2: Stick around, man. It's
1: clear. Here's, why didn't,
2: We need New England telephone in here.
1: Yeah.
0: Well, didn't the alderman suggest someone? I heard him this morning.
1: Yeah.
2: Kevin Kaff. He was the old.
1: Wouldn't it be funny if Kevin Kavanaugh came in here in his old uniform?
2: I can like call him right now.
3: He's got that little telephone they plug in.
1: His old New England telephone.
0: I think he might come in.
2: With the old truck.
1: Yes.
2: Said New England pal on the side.
1: Yes.
0: Don't you think, Buzz? I think he might come in. Maybe not in his old uniform.
2: Yeah. Yeah.
1: I thought there was something going on. A meeting here today. I was going to go in and, you know, bring it up, but.
2: Yeah.
0: You know, it's a very heavy, heavy duty
1: job going I have. On. No, I know. I too, know. I feel it every day on my shoulders.
0: I'm talking about what's going on this weekend. You can expect between 30 and 40,000 people in the city.
1: Right.
0: There are festivals all around the city this weekend.
1: Lou Diamond Phillips is in town.
0: Really?
1: Yeah. Do you know who Lou
0: this weekend?
1: Lou Diamond Phillips is in town.

0: Just say, I mean, I just walk around saying, "Don't you know who I am?" And they just let me park there.
1: It's funny. I have a story behind that. We have a new.
0: I'm just kidding. I don't do that.
1: We have a new store manager, and his name is Mark, and he's probably actually listening because he knows I'm
0: actually. Maybe this is Mark.
2: Oh
1: no!
0: What is almost happening to this phone?
1: Yeah. So anyway, I walk into his office, introduce myself, and he says, "Oh, the legend." I said, "Stop it."
0: Really?
2: Yeah.
1: He said, "I walked downtown and I asked who Glenn Mollett is, and I said, they all know who he is." Really?
0: I always say he died a long time ago.
1: He should have.
2: Well, right. Now it's Mollett Glenn.
0: Yeah, because that's why I say it, Buzz.
1: The new invention.
2: Yes.
0: Right.
2: He's reborn.
0: Because I know the old Glenn, and this is the new Glenn.
1: You know, I still get scolded by a few people about, when you chose a stage name, why did you just reverse your name? Because your name's the most important thing in the world.
0: Why is this hanging up on people?
2: Going on the telephone.
1: Are they calling?
2: Can I help you?
3: What about Lightning Glenn? That would be a good name.
1: No.
0: Maybe it's the call waiting.
1: Well, Lightning Glenn, the artist, is fine with me. Simple.
0: Hello?
2: Hello?
0: Get me Kevin Kavanaugh.
1: Call him right now.
2: I have no dial tone.
0: Yes.
2: Do you have a dial tone?
0: Boy, you know, I hope Shaky's not having, you know, calling us for help. Shaky, sorry, just roll.
2: Don't call. If he's calling here for help, he needs to
3: stop dropping roll.
2: Serious.
0: He calls here before 911.
1: He's not going to get much help at this point.
0: Yeah, no, we're awful, right, Glenn?
1: No, you're not awful.
0: We're not good for anything here. Information, anything.
1: You need some new wires or something, right, Matt?
0: Oh, we need some new wires.
3: We're going to wait for the professional.
1: There you go. You got these wires.
2: Matt just jiggles the wire. That's all he does back.
1: Well, that tells me the wire is not very good.
0: Now, Shaky's not. Now he's not calling, so maybe he didn't make it.
2: Shaky, you okay?
0: Now I'm worried about him.
1: Call, Shaky, call.
0: I know. God, I can't.
1: Yeah. So, Buzz, I have a question for you.
0: Oh, wow.
2: Yeah, I'm ready.
0: Question
2: I'm
0: ready.
1: Can I get on the bus today?
2: Well, today you can't. You got to sign up, Glenn.
1: Oh, and yeah.
2: I can get you signed up.
1: Would you do that
2: I got
1: for
2: the
1: me?
2: Connects.
1: There you
0: right.
1: go.
0: You have to sit on the roof.
2: I'll bring the...
1: as long as there's a seatbelt.
2: I'll bring you the info and get you...
0: Do we have a call
2: get
0: here?
2: You signed up. Because you got to get signed up for the Dino Club, the whole nine yards.
1: Okay.
0: Do we have a call here?
2: Oh,
0: is that the cranker?
1: Hey, probably what?
3: That was so.
0: Is that the cranker?
3: He's cranking.
2: Oh, crankers. Man. These phones.
0: Maybe the cranker has Shaky.
1: Do you know who the cranker is by any chance?
0: No, do you?
2: No.
0: Thought it was you, but it can't be because you're here.
2: Glenn, do you get crankers on your TV show?
1: No.
2: You don't take calls,
1: no.
2: right?
1: No, because it's a concert.
2: And
1: if I do take calls,
2: but you've taken calls before,
1: yes,
2: right?
1: Yeah. And I'll probably do it today because today I have a little. It's an election year this year.
2: Yeah.
1: I have a little spill, and I'd like to have their opinion. So I'll say the phones are open for 10 minutes. Call in.
2: Oh, there we go. Okay. You know?
0: All right. I think we got him. Are you okay?
1: You know, it's like Peter's show.
4: I'm fine.
1: Oh, there he is.
4: There's something wrong with the line.
1: Yeah.
2: Oh,
1: I agree.
2: Shaky.
0: Shaky, we were just hoping you weren't calling us for an emergency.
4: No. If I was, then I would call Glenn.
0: Oh, okay, yes.
2: Don't ever call here first, Shaky, whatever you do.
1: Yeah, I answer my phone call 24/7.
4: I don't know what happened. I tried like 5 different times. I couldn't get through.
0: Yeah, and then the cranker called.
4: I don't know who he is, but Glenn, that was an excellent job you did on that song.
1: Thank you.
0: Yeah, you know who else said it was good? Flabio.
1: Flabio?
0: Yeah. The very famous Flabio.
4: No, Glenn, you know, I think you should do a CD.
1: Well, we're in the process of doing a Christmas album.
0: Really?
2: Christmas!
0: Would you like to do a song with me?
1: I want to buy a CD. A certain famous artist, though.
0: Really?
1: It's going to be the way this is being planned, it'll be 12 songs.
0: All right, can you?
1: I have 6. In English and French, and he will have.
0: Well,
1: six
0: no one wants to hear that. Wants to hear that, though.
1: Christmas?
0: Shaky, do you want to hear this?
1: Christmas? You don't want to hear Christmas? Not now.
0: Not in French.
4: Well, no, not in French.
1: There's a lot of French people living around here in Spanish.
0: Not anymore. They're all gone.
1: No, they're all gone. They're here.
2: Shaky, you still living in the CD era over there? He wants to buy a CD.
4: Yeah.
2: That was like 20 years ago, buddy.
1: Yeah, it's all digital now, online. you get two free.

0: songs, and you pay 99 cents per song.
1: Glenn's going to bring his 45s over. You guys can listen to some tunes this afternoon.
2: Yeah.
3: Yeah. How about the 33s?
2: Yeah, oh yeah, boy. Yeah, you go way back.
1: Right.
2: You go way back. Those are before my
0: time. Got the equipment
1: right
0: here.
1: A full-length record, yes.
3: But I just want to give a call and say, Glenn, you did a great job on that song. Great job.
0: Yeah, I appreciate
3: and you too,
0: it.
3: Matt. You did a great job.
1: All right. Very good. Okay. Thank you, Shaky. Thank you.
3: Have a good day.
1: All right.
2: Shaky's always complimenting you, Glenn.
0: He watches my show a lot.
1: He watches your show?
2: Yeah.
1: He's a fan. Really?
2: He's a fan.
1: He's a fan of your show. He's one of your fans. What are your fans called?
0: Fans.
1: No, but you know, like, you know, Barry Manilow fans or Fanilows or, you know, Grateful Dead or Deadheads.
0: They're my fans.
1: What are they? Glennios?
0: I'm going to create a website eventually.
1: Glennaroos?
0: Early next year, and it's going to have.
1: What would they be, Matt?
0: Fans, favorite fans.
4: The Glendals.
1: Oh, yeah.
0: Glendals? I don't mind that, I guess.
2: That's not bad.
0: Yeah, it's not bad at all. It's not good.
2: Matt came up with that pretty quick.
0: Wow.
4: Yeah, I got all good ones.
0: How about
1: how about the Glendies?
0: No. That's how it would be taken.
1: Oh, wait. That's been taken.
2: Yeah, that's copyright.
0: Yes. Yeah, I can't do that. I'm going to get arrested.
2: Speaking of that, how many people you think go in and out of that place? I don't know that they get a number. You know how they get numbers with the pings, Matt?
1: Yeah.
2: The geofence. I wonder if they do that at Glendy. And get a number that goes through there.
1: I'm sure they do.
0: If they don't, they could, because the chief will have that happen.
2: It's got to be a big one, right? I wouldn't know. It's tough to tell because a lot of people come and go. And
4: or people just stop in to get food and leave. And,
2: right.
4: Yeah.
1: Makes sense.
0: It wouldn't be any different. When we have crowds here, they pin it, and then that's how they know.
2: Right.
0: So most of them are outside where the event really is. So they would at least get that crowd.
2: Hmm. Interesting.
4: I'm sure they do something.
2: We'll investigate that after.
1: You're getting a lot of fanfare. You have one person out there that's not a big fan.
0: It happens all the time.
1: Because he saw you standing behind the mayor.
0: Oh my God.
1: In all these publications, there you are.
0: It was open, and I was with.
1: I'm just saying.
0: I was with a veteran.
1: Like,
0: told me.
1: You're always in the right place at the right time, Glenn. That's what this guy's saying. We'll call his name Pat.
0: And what is wrong with being in the right place at the right time?
2: Yeah, what's wrong with that?
0: That's a positive.
1: I know. I'm just saying. You don't want to saturate yourself.
0: I could never be saturated.
1: He would like you to go away altogether.
0: Well, I'm sure he would. And
1: I'm just saying.
0: That's fine.
1: Okay.
0: I'm not going away, though.
1: I know. I know you're not going away. I'm just... letting you know, not everybody loves you.
0: Maybe I'll sing him a song called "You Make Me Feel Brand New."
1: He drives a dumb truck. I'd watch out.
0: Yeah,
1: he's looking for you. So be careful when you're in the streets.
0: I am hoping that I'm moving this week. I've been there 3 months, and I still don't have my furniture.
2: Whoa!
0: So last week they couldn't do it. Hopefully they're going to do it this week.
2: Yeah, hope so.
1: What kind of, really?
0: I'm tired of living in a suitcase.
1: Are you actually living in it?
0: Well, out of a suitcase.
1: Out of a suitcase.
4: Yeah, that would be pretty small.
0: Yeah.
1: How do you sleep on the floor? Isn't it cold?
0: No, I'm...
1: Is it cold? Do you have a rug or something?
0: No. The bedrooms do have rugs. Thank for someone, a good friend of mine, he let me have a full-size air mattress.
1: Okay.
0: And it's working.
1: Okay, well, that's good. You have an air mattress, though.
0: So it's a lot more comfortable than on the hardwood. Well, this was a rug, but the rugs aren't very thick.
1: Okay. Makes sense.
0: Mm-hmm.
4: You just can't go jumping on the air mattress, Glenn. You know, that's how you break it.
0: I'm not a jumper anyway, so forget it.
1: Now, do you have a deck over there? Do you have a...
0: I do.
1: A private deck?
0: Yes.
1: Is that you out there suntanning naked?
0: No.
1: I wasn't sure.
0: What I do with that deck is when I sit down in the afternoon on my days off, I'll provide a concert.
1: Okay.
0: My speakers are out there and it echoes throughout that neighborhood. And I've heard some good comments about it. So no one's complained yet.
1: That's good. I'm glad you got you.
0: Just don't do it at midnight.
1: Right. Because some say, because that's been a little news story in some of the thing, right? Because some say you were pushed to the beginning of the line.
0: Well, that's not true.
1: I know it's not true. We explained it.
0: Of the 80-something apartments that are there, I was the one before last to sign. It was never guaranteed to the very end. And for Joe Kelly to say that I didn't ask to go anywhere, I applied for 11 other apartments, But I can't afford $3,500 and $4,000. If he can and he wants to pay my rent, I'd be more than happy to move in.
1: What he doesn't know is you've got the penthouse, right? No, you got the beautiful three-bedroom penthouse.
0: No.
4: top floor, I'm on, get a helicopter pole.
1: You're on top of Wall Street Towers, aren't you?
0: I'm on the second floor, and I'm at the very end of the north part. We don't even have all those big windows. So I'm not living in the espresso area, which is very nice. And I'm glad that a lot of the vets, the guy who picks up the trash for us, volunteers for years with his bike, he's got one of those nice apartments, and he deserves it.
1: All right. Very good. Yeah.
0: I would never take that away from anybody.
2: You're taking up space in his head there, Glenn. That's all.
0: And he likes
2: it. We all do that. We all do that once in a while.
4: It's fun.
2: He likes to pretend he doesn't know how to say my name. That's his thing with me. Yeah.
0: Call him
2: Buzz. That's his thing with me. Yeah.
1: Oh, he just doesn't.
4: You have an interesting name. How do you spell that?
2: Bizon, whatever his name is. Bizon, he was talking about me last night.
4: Oh, Bizoni?
1: Yeah. Really? Doesn't he? Okay. Wow. Yeah.
0: You know what gets me? It's an
1: election. You're a hot item.
0: It's an election year, Buzz, and he's always talking about elections, right? Yeah. And now he's talking about you and I. We're not even running for anything.
1: Maybe he wants to be like you guys. I don't know.
2: Yeah. He's jelly, Glenn.
0: Pick up
1: you
0: a
1: think
0: mic,
1: he's jelly?
0: Joe,
1: you,
0: and start singing on your show.
1: Why don't you?
4: Why does Buzz talk TikTok?
0: TikTok?
1: Right.
2: What? It's jelly.
4: You talk in TikTok sometimes.
2: I don't even have TikTok.
4: All right. So you know all the words.
1: TikTok, don't stop.
0: Where did you learn how to speak TikTok then?
2: From the kids, man. I was coaching high school kids.
0: I love it.
2: The way they talk.
0: Yesterday, I wear a hoodie. I don't wear a
4: cap.
1: You what?
2: No cap.
0: A hoodie like. My
2: cap,
0: dad
2: actually.
1: Why are you wearing a hoodie?
0: I don't wear hoodies. I wore it because of the colors. It was neon colors, and the art was great. I walked into work and said, "You don't wear hoodies. What are you doing?" I said, "The college young men and women wear hoodies.
1: They
0: and
1: do?
0: They're
1: college?
0: My fans. I have a lot of fans.
1: You have a lot of college fans?
0: Yes, I do.
1: I had no idea.
0: They go to a lot
1: women
0: of...
1: Women or they men?
0: Both.
1: Okay.
0: They go to the
1: men
0: goat.
1: Men and women.
0: They go to the goat, yes.
4: Both ways.
1: You go, at the goat.
0: Yes,
1: okay,
0: and they're
1: that
0: back.
1: Makes
0: they're
1: sense.
0: Back in school now, and they've been, this week, my God, they were, the floor, they actually removed the pool table, and the floor was loaded with people.
1: Really?
0: Yeah.
4: Were they slow dancing to your tunes?
0: You know, where was I? I was at a hall that last week. I forget which one it was. And when I was singing, there were... Oh, it was Revo. The Revo Casino on that Friday.
1: Really?
0: I was singing some nice, soft, old songs. Because I'm still working on my voice. And couples came out, surrounded me, and started dancing. And I thought that was great. That's what music is all about, for people to enjoy.
2: Like the old slow dance, Glenn? Like a... You know, getting in the 80s?
0: It was Walt. They were doing Walt.
2: Grabbing some tushy back there?
0: Oh, I would think not.
1: Really?
2: Oh, why not?
1: Don't
2: I mean,
1: you do
2: part
1: it for?
2: Of the,
1: don't didn't you tell me in private that you do this just for the backstage antics?
0: No.
1: Oh, okay.
4: He's like Humpty Hump.
1: Right.
0: No.
2: Oh,
1: you want the lifestyle?
0: No.
1: Right.
0: I do it don't because you? I enjoy it.
1: You want the lifestyle?
0: Everybody should do something that they enjoy. I always tell the people who graduate from high school, when you go to college, please pick something you're going to use because you're wasting your money. Enjoy your work.
1: No, it makes sense.
0: Who
1: right?
0: wants to work 40 years at a company and you're miserable? I don't.
4: Depends how much they pay you.
0: Well,
1: I mean, it's kind of hard for you to get a job because you're so old now.
0: It's not hard. I'm getting a new job right now. It's going to pay me more than Home Depot does.
1: Really? The job with the when is that happening?
0: I'm going to know today.
1: Okay, I hope this works for you. I'm sorry.
0: I do too because I need that extra income because Home Depot. We don't plant things in the winter, and so the hours are... Last week I had 30 hours. This week I have 13. That isn't going to pay for the rent.
1: No.
0: And I don't want to become homeless again. Never again.
1: Well, you can just ask Joe Kelly for a couple of bucks, a little loan maybe.
0: No, he'd have to give it to me.
1: Oh, he'd have to give because it to you? You won't, because you don't want to pay him back.
0: No, it's not that. It's, I can't pay $2,000 back if I don't have it.
1: Right.
0: That's why I never had a credit card in my life, because... I always pay as I go, or you do without.
1: Well, I'm rooting for you, like I always do. Like I said, I've always rooted for you, Glenn.
0: Well, I qualify for the job, so it shouldn't be a problem.
1: And what will you be doing again?
0: I'll be working with the homeless who sleep there at night.
1: Okay.
0: And talk to those who have addictions and see if we can find some solutions to their problems.
4: It's like a peer support counselor.
0: Yes. And do the same thing with those that are mentally ill who may not be connected with counseling.
1: You're going to, okay. And now, is this a city job?
0: No.
1: Oh, okay. It's a private job.
0: It's a private mission.
4: You're going to be counseling people?
0: I've done it before. I used to work at Elliott.
4: I want to see this.
1: Why? What's wrong with that?
4: Nothing. I think he'd be a great counselor. I'd like to see it, though.
0: Remember, I have 35 and a half years of sobriety, so I'm not new to this.
1: Right.
0: I've seen it all.
1: Didn't you say someone slipped you a Mickey one time?
0: They tried to.
1: Okay.
0: I took one sip and I went to the bartender. You know I don't drink, but she insisted. I don't care what tip she gives you. If that happens again, I'm never coming back to this bar. It shouldn't be like that.
1: Yeah, you shouldn't. Yeah. Makes sense.
4: Waste of a roofie.
1: Anyway.
0: Their problem. Now, you could have had it if you were there. I could have given it to you.
4: Yeah, right. No, that's not a good idea.
0: No, I wouldn't have done that. I was throwing it out.
1: All right, we have a call here. I guess this person wants to say something about your singing here. Good morning, you're on the air.
5: Okay, I've sat here trying to think of something pleasant to say after that, and I can't.
1: Oh, that's Simon Cowell. Thank you, Simon.
0: Simon Cowell, that's your problem, not mine.
1: Yeah, I didn't know Simon listened to the show.
0: I'm sure he
1: doesn't. Really?
4: Big
1: no.
4: Fan.
0: It's a clip that you got from something else.
1: It's not a clip, Glenn. It's not a clip.
0: The phone didn't even ring, you didn't even press the button.
1: Yeah.
0: I got you.
4: No, he's got it on
2: he's
4: silent.
2: He's on to you. He's on to you, Peter.
1: Right. It's quite a fiasco. Do you remember that one?
0: Quite a fiasco.
1: That's it. Do you still use quite a fiasco?
0: I do.
1: All right.
0: Why wouldn't I?
1: I don't know.
0: It's me.
1: It's a good word, yeah.
4: Quite
1: it's
4: a fiesta me. Is better.
1: No, quite a fiasco.
0: Why should someone have to change themselves for somebody else? Especially if it's positive.
1: That's right. I agree.
0: So, peer pressure? No, not for me.
4: Oh, all day. I love peer pressure.
0: It can get you in trouble.
4: No.
1: Well, yeah. You like peer pressure?
4: Oh, yeah. You know me. I love it.
1: I know. So Matt hasn't been right this morning because he knocked himself out.
0: You got to shrink that brain there.
1: Don't tell.
0: Did you say it wasn't playing?
1: Yeah.
0: But he's getting it all together now. I don't see a problem with him.
1: I don't think he is all together. He just doesn't seem like he's energized as usual.
0: Yeah, I agree with that. But Matt, you're going to be off that board for a while, aren't you?
4: A couple of days.
0: There you go.
1: Simon, what did you think of Glenn's song today?
5: Horrible.
4: But the audio sounded good.
0: That's Peter that says that.
1: I didn't say that.
0: Well, you put it on there.
1: I wouldn't do that, Glenn. I don't have that stuff anymore. I've matured.
0: You've matured?
1: I've matured.
0: I listened to the radio, and then the other day you ended up with all stuff that I said before. No, so don't say you don't do it anymore.
1: Oh, I would never do that, Glenn.
0: Yeah.
4: You must have been listening to a repeat.
1: Yeah, it was probably a repeat.
0: It was the morning show, and at the end when you signed off, all I heard was echoes of me.
1: All right, all jokes aside, Simon, what did you really think?
0: You're funny.
1: What did you really think of Glenn's performance today?
5: Dreadful.
1: Okay.
0: That deserves another song, then.
4: You are not going to L.A.
0: Need for improvement. I'm not going to L.A. I have a son there.
1: Oh, my God. I didn't realize it was so late, Glenn.
4: Yeah.
0: Yeah, so let's do what...
1: We have time for one more, I think, only if it's Boys Club.
0: No.
1: I mean, it's 8:54, but...
0: You are wasting your time.
1: You are wasting my time, Glenn.
0: I want to sing You Make Me Feel Brand New by The Stylist.
2: Yeah. Do it.
0: It's not that long, so if you do it now...
1: Well, I know, but this is a lot of pressure.
0: Pressure?
1: What is it called?
0: You Make Me Feel Brand New by The Stylistics, and it's your favorite. It is a Cara Fun.
1: Okay, let's get it ready. Are you ready, Matt? Are you ready with the sound guy? Matt was all ready to put his stuff away and walk out of here.
0: No, I'm good.
4: Grab your mic, buddy.
0: Here we go. It's not on. It's on.
4: Yeah, it's on.
0: Ooh, brand new. Oh, yeah. You make me feel brand new. Bring it down just a bit, the echo.

0: love Pierce playing the piano. The words could not explain.
1: I'm trying to fix it, Glenn. Hold on.
0: It's perfect. Precious love. Stop it, Peter.
1: I'm not doing it. I'm not doing it. Microphone checker. Microphone checker. Okay, Glenn.
0: You're ruining it for me.
1: No, I'm not ruining it. Hold on. I'm running out of time. I'm getting... Okay, we'll be off in a sec. Oh, sorry. Yeah, look what's happened. What happened? I didn't do that, Glenn.
0: Did that do that?
1: Oh, I don't have it, Glenn.
2: See, every time they try something new, Glenn.
0: Turn off the mic.
1: There's something wrong here.
3: Yeah, I don't know. You broke it.
4: I'm always breaking things around.
3: I know. Dude, gotta be careful, man.
4: It's the ghost in me. I don't know how to behave. Have a good weekend. Enjoy the heavy week.
1: Try that again.
2: Yes.
4: Try what again?
2: This craziness over there. The Halloween special.
1: Is it on? Glenn, thank you so much.
0: You're welcome.
1: I want to thank Emily from Meals on Wheels.
2: Yeah. Thank you, Emily.
1: Yeah, good stuff. All right, we'll see everybody tomorrow. Enjoy your Thursday. It's going to be some showers this afternoon.
4: Yeah.
1: That's all right.
4: All right.
1: We're all going over to Glenn's.
4: No.
1: We're having a party over there.
2: Hang out on the balcony.
1: Are you going to be
4: on
1: my
4: TV show?
1: Are you going to be today?
2: That'd be good.
1: No, he's asking you.
2: Oh, me?
1: Yeah.
4: I'm asking all of you.
2: I'm busy.
1: All right, wow. Sometime.
2: I got my transportation.
4: All right.
1: All right, folks. Have a great Thursday. Enjoy. I want to say happy birthday to the maestro, Dan Soucy.
4: Happy birthday,
3: Maestro Domus.
1: All right, yeah. Lord Tucker Jesus, they used to call him.
4: Fun fact.
1: All right. Have a great day, everybody.
4: Bonjour. Good day.
2: Bonjour.

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5: It's time to go through the stage door with the Majestic Theater and the Ted Herbert Music School and Rentals. Thanks for coming through the stage door, everybody. Robbie O here. Well, today I'm excited to bring you a preview of the Majestic Theater's 2026-27 season of great shows for all ages. And obviously we're going to highlight all of the musicals as part of the season, but we'll tell you what the play titles are as well. We open our season this October with Much Ado About Murder, an interactive murder mystery. And then we also go into a family holiday comedy in November called Dashing Through the Snow, a very popular Jones Hoop Wooten show. But our first musical of the year is our Christmas show, which is a show that I know you're going to love because we all grew up watching this classic movie of Scrooge the Musical. Yes, the classic version that we all grew up watching and enjoyed. So we're going to have a couple numbers now from Scrooge the Musical happening in December of this year at the Derry Opera House, presented by the Majestic Theater. Curtain up.

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0: Eating food.
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0: 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I like thinking the thoughts I'm thinking. I like songs, I like dance, I hear music and I'm in a trance.
1: Tra-la-la.
0: Whoop-ha-ha.
1: Chances are we should get up and prance.

Thank you very much. Thank you very much. That's the nicest thing that anyone's ever done for me. The future looks all right. In fact,

January of 2027 brings our first Majestic Academy show with the popular musical Willy Wonka Jr. Here's a few numbers from Willy Wonka Jr., followed by a few numbers from our March Majestic Academy offering, the SpongeBob Musical Youth Edition. And of course, we're going to sandwich the comedy Sordid Lives by Del Shores into the middle of that as a February production at the Majestic Studio Theater. But here are a few numbers from Willy Wonka Jr., followed by a few numbers from the SpongeBob Musical School Edition.

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1: Not today. 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
1: 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What's the world coming to when a family can't even afford the paper?

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0: You are still a simple sponge.
1: We can use our jetpack to get to the top. 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
0: See, you are a simple sponge.
1: We'll have to climb it then. Sandy's brains, plus Patrick's brawn, plus my...
0: Yes, a very simple sponge.

You know, we're always rehearsing 3 or 4 shows at the Majestic Theater at one time. So while the Majestic Academy is rehearsing their musicals, we do have a couple plays that are happening as part of the Majestic's main stage season, including a brand new show called Dog Mom. It's a play happening in April at the Studio Theater. And also The Curious Savage, a comedy by John Patrick, happening in June, also at the Studio Theater. But in between those two shows, we do have more Majestic Academy musicals, starting with Jungle Book Kids, where we actually allow the littles as young as 5 years old to participate in the Majestic Theater. And then our talented teens are doing the fabulous musical Big Fish. And now, if you haven't heard of Big Fish before, when you hear these songs, you're going to be absolutely amazed. It's such a great show, and you know our teens do such a fabulous job on all the shows that they do. So here's a few numbers from Jungle Book Kids, followed by a few numbers from the musical Big Fish.

0: ridiculous? Oh no, Blue, do you see these tiger tracks? Shere Khan is near and could be on our trail. I need to find out.
1: Don't you worry, Baggy. Go on ahead. Little buddy's safe with me.
0: Don't move.
1: We won't move, but we can groove. Come on, little buddy. Let's show him.

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1: Well, it wouldn't be summer at the Majestic Theater if we didn't offer you a few big musicals, starting with a musical that is the winner of 5 Tony Awards, including Best Book and Best Original Score, The Drowsy Chaperone, happening July 2027 at the Derry Opera House, presented by the Majestic Theater. And then we head back to the Studio Theater to close our season with yet another chapter of the Nonsense series called Meshuggahnons. So here's a few numbers from The Drowsy Chaperone, followed by a few numbers from Meshuggahnons. As we

It's a dismal little world in which we live. It can bore you till you've nothing left to give. 7 overrated wonders, 7 underwhelming seas, 6 excruciating continents, Antarctica. Oh, please. Still, you mustn't let it lick you. This planet, oh so bland. Keep your eyeball on the highball in your hand. 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
1: Surely happening.
0: And of course, my favorite character, the drowsy chaperone. What more do you need for an evening's entertainment?

Welcome aboard the SS Golden Delicious, Apple of the Eden Line. My name is Melody Joy Lapidus, and I am your cruise director for this Faiths of All Nations cruise. Now, I hate to start with bad news, but unfortunately, the cast of our spectacular version of Fiddler on the Roof has become seasick. Well, all except Artavia, Mr. Howard List. The good news is that the Little Sisters of Hoboken are on board, and they have teamed up with Mr. List to create an original show. You betcha. So, without any further ado, Mashuganuns!

piss on your watercress and swallow my deer. Hey, come on in and show 'em, girl.

Well, amongst all of our great plays and musicals during the Majestic Theater's 26-27 season, we also have some popular music events that you've grown to love. In January, we'll be presenting a show called Songs of the Silver Screen. This will be part one, including the years 1930 to 1975. That's a musical review in the style of what we've done in the past with Elvis and the disco and the British Invasion. So we know you'll enjoy that in January of 2027 at the Studio Theater. And we'll also welcome back the Rockin' Daddy-O's for two shows, one of which is happening very soon on October 4th, 2026, and they'll be back in March of 2027 with a totally different show, so two totally different shows from the Rockin' Daddy-O's. So here are a few songs that we know you'll hear in the Songs of the Silver Screen in January of 2027, followed by a few songs that are popular favorites of the Rockin' Daddy-O's, sung by some of the original groups. When

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And my honey, ram-a-lama ding dong forever. And when I say dip, dip, dip, dip, dip, you know I mean it from the bottom of my boogity, boogity, boogity.

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Remember, folks, the world's a stage and music is the voice of the soul. And I will see you next time.

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1: She lived on a curve in the road, in an old tar paper shack, on the south side of the town, on the wrong side of the tracks. 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
7: 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I'm Steve. You're listening to Open Ears. I'll be here with you till 8 o'clock tonight playing the music for you. So sit back, relax, crank it up. Here we go.

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You can hear us around the world in crystal clear stereo if you want to hear, listen to us anywhere you can think of. In this first set, we started things off with some Tom Petty and the Heartbreakers doing American Girl. And then we went back to the James Gang to their third album called Thirds with Walk Away. Then Sweet doing Little Willie. I think that was from Desolation Boulevard album. Then one of New York City's favorite bands in the world, Kiss, from their second album, Hotter Than Hell, with the title track. And finishing off with some Joan Jett and the Blackhearts doing Tulane. All right, we're not going to waste any time here. We're going to keep right in with the music. And I'm going to send this one out to my friend Larry listening in Manhattan this evening. We got some Joe Jackson for you.

0: 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I'm Steve. You're listening to Open Ears. I'm here with you every Thursday night from 6 to 8 o'clock, playing the music for you, a real mixed bag of stuff. Never know what I'm going to play. So, having said that, we're going to let you know what I played in this last set. Here, we started off with some Joe Jackson doing Look Sharp, and then we moved into some Elvis Costello doing What's So Funny About Peace, Love, and Understanding, followed by some B.B. King, King of the Blues there, doing Ain't Nobody Home. Then some live Bob Marley from the album Babylon by Bus doing Heathen, and wrapped it up with some old Savoy Brown doing Tell Mama. Now, one of the cool things about that band that some people know, some people don't, is that at one point, three quarters of the band Foghat were members of Savoy Brown all at the same time, and then left all at the same time to form Foghat. Quite interesting. You never know what's going to happen with rock and roll out there. It's a crazy, crazy world. And I think right now we're going to pace things down just a little bit. We're going to give you some really nice jazz, some nice mellow jazz with a live TV broadcast of pianist Oscar Peterson and guitarist Joe Pass doing, let's see, what track is this? This is Just Friends.
1: Thank you. We'd like to thank the great Count Basie for visiting with us, and also Joe Pass. And to conclude the evening, Joe is going to help us make a quartet out of the group and join us to do Just Friends.

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I'm Steve. This is Open Ears. I'll be here with you till 8 o'clock this evening playing the music for you. We're coming up on our second hour, but before we get back into the music here, I'd just like to take a moment and give you a rundown of our local talented DJs that have good shows all week long here. On Monday nights, we have Ryan the Shermanator Sherman with his show, The Shermanator, 6 to 8. On Tuesday night, we've got a relatively new guy on here. I just discovered him the other night. I believe he is called Dr. Funk. That's right. Bringing you all the greatest funk music, like anything George Clinton, Parliament, Funkadelic, Ohio Players, all that good stuff. All good 70s, 60s, and 70s funk. So tune in for his show. It's a good one. I really liked it. On Wednesday nights, we have rotating DJs with Shelby with her show, Burnt Out, from 6 to 8. And then on the flip side of the coin, we have DJ Coop's Music Education, also 6 to 8. On Thursday nights, we have myself, Steve, with Open Ears from 6 to 8. And on Friday night, we wrap up our local talent at 8 o'clock with Pauly C and the crew of Retro Spectrum Radio from 8 to 10 o'clock. Now for our replays. You can hear Pauly's replay on Wednesday nights from 8 to 10 and the rest of us on Saturday afternoons starting at 2 o'clock. So having gone through that, we're going to let you know what I just got through playing here. We started off with some nice jazz from Oscar Peterson and Joe Pass with Just Friends. Then we moved into some 80s synth pop with the Thompson Twins from their Sidekicks album, Doing Love on Your Side. Then we moved into back into the 70s, mid-70s, with a band from England called Bebop Deluxe from their album Axe Victim with Love is Swift Arrows, and rounded out the set with Wasp from their self-titled first album, Doing Love Machine. All right, we're going to get right back into it here. And I think I'm going to throw some Cheap Trick at you with a song that just came out last year. This is a really good one. This is called The Riff That Won't Quit.

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All right, in this last set here, we started things off with a track that Cheap Trick put out last year on their latest album. Don't know the name of the album, unfortunately, but the song is The Riff That Won't Quit, and I got to tell you, that one really rocks hard. And then we went back into the 80s with Amy Mann from her first album, and her solo album, and she doing I Should Have Known. Then we moved on with some 1969 era Fleetwood Mac doing My Heart Beat Like a Hammer, some nice blues there. And then into some really funky jazz fusion there with Canadian fusion trio Uzeb, with guest trumpeter from Boston, Tiger Okashi, who is a longtime staple on the Boston music scene, transplanted over here from Tokyo, Japan, and also was a very long-time professor over at the Berklee College of Music. I had the pleasure of seeing his band that was called Tigers Baku numerous times over at the Regatta Bar and other various places around the Boston area. And he was an incredible, incredible live act before he decided to exit touring and go into teaching, which he has done very well for himself over the years. And then we rounded out and finished off the set with a track by David Bowie from his album Ziggy Stardust and the Spiders from Mars, doing Lady Stardust, which was a song that he wrote for the late Mark Bolan from T-Rex. All right, we're going to get right back into things here. And I think we're going to start off the set with some Led Zeppelin. As soon as I get it queued up here.

You're listening to 95.3 FM WMNH right here in downtown Manchester. I'm Steve. You're listening to Open Ears. We got one more set for you tonight. In this last one, let's see if I can get this right here. We had a little bit of a mismatch with tracks, but that's okay. It's one of the things doing live radio. These things happen. We started off the set with some Led Zeppelin from the Houses of the Holy album Doing Ocean. And then we went back to Tommy Bolin's first solo album after leaving Deep Purple with Homeward Strut. And then went back into the probably around 1969, I want to say, with Blood, Sweat, and Tears doing their hit Lucretia McEvil, and then rounded it out with Sammy Hagar with the title track from his album Red. So we're going to get right back into things here, and I think we're going to start off this set with some a track from Doc Holliday. I believe this is called Ain't No

0: we got one last track to play for you tonight. Coming from the Genesis Live album. This is the Peter Gabriel.
1: This is the Musical Box.
0: Era Genesis doing Musical Box. You've been listening to Open Ears. I'm Steve. Thank you for all listening in tonight, wherever it is you're listening from. I'll be back with you next week. Till then, take care and good night.

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It's Ryan, and welcome to Reelin' in the Years, episode 99. Our featured five theme is It's All Greek to Me, five songs with references to Greece. More on that coming up. Leading us off this week, it's a group out of Athens, Ohio. This is the Riley Bapst Band, and from their 2026 release, Unprofessional, here's Song About a Dress.